0: on the bill of Friday swore in two commissioners, 20 permanent secretaries, and members of the Governing Council of the Edo State College of Health Sciences and Technology, with the appointment of the state's first visually impaired permanent secretary emerging as the highlight of the ceremony. The governor, in a statement shared on his official Facebook page, said Melody Omosha's appointment marked a historic milestone for the state. Obolo also announced the appointment of Martin Oli, a member of the Igbo community, as commissioner, saying it reflected his administration's commitment to inclusiveness. Meanwhile, a 29-year-old aspiring musician has voluntarily renounced his membership of a cult group and surrendered a Beretta pistol to security authorities in Edo State after listening to an anti-cultism message at the acting chairman of Asan West local government area, Blessing Ebodagi. The development was disclosed in a statement issued on Friday by the chief press secretary to the governor Monday Obuebolo, Patrick Ibojele. According to the statement, the suspect and the firearm were subsequently taken to Benin City, where the pistol was formally handed over to the police. We'll take a short break. Still to come on the news today, heavy downpour washes away graves, destroys 20 houses in Edo community. We'll bring you details of this and more shortly. Please stay tuned.
1: 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It's always vibes and vibes in Shambino Radio.
0: Welcome back and thank you for staying tuned. This is News on the Hour and you are tuned to Shambino Clash Radio. Remember, a positive attitude can brighten your day today. Stay positive always. And now the rest of the news. A heavy downpour has washed away graves of some persons buried within residential compounds and destroyed no fewer than 20 houses in Igara, the headquarters of Akoko Edo, local government area of Edo State, leaving residents counting heavy losses. The flood, which also affected several surrounding communities, submerged homes, destroyed property, and displaced families. Barely a decade after a similar disaster claimed lives and wrecked several buildings in the area. Among the tragic incidents recorded was the death of a commercial motorcyclist identified simply as Uche, who was swept away by raging flood waters while traveling from Somorika to Igara. His body was recovered 2 days later. Residents said the flood also washed away graves located within residential compounds, including one along Ogwell Road near the Igara police station, exposing burial sites and causing distress to affected families. That is it for News on the Hour. To wrap up, the airlines have made the story again. Parents urged to closely monitor child hawkers amid safety concerns. Edo appoints first visually impaired permanent secretary. Heavy downpour washes away graves, destroyed 20 houses in Edo community. And that is the size of News on the Hour today. For comment, feedback and info, send your update on 0051918139. You can also give us an email on asambinoculars9@gmail.com. And on behalf of Asan Binoculars Radio News Crew, thank you for listening. My name is Joseph Osayamo Iguari saying.
2: Ege na re kahi ebe sunu oto isan la oto edo remu oto Nigeria rebe oiko na be san radio wa mu owo wa zore babilu are ka ban ho
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6: Alright, ladies and gentlemen, my name is MC Alamano, also known as the Enjoyment Landlord. I'm speaking right now. 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
7: Welcome to Sports Daily from Esan Binoculars Radio. I am Big Billy. First from the local sport, Sprinter Favour Asha has praised the National Sports Commission for providing a world-class training camp for Team Nigeria ahead of the 2036 Commonwealth Games in Scotland, and also revealed that camp allowances have been paid in full. In a separate news, the United Nations Children's Fund has confirmed that the widely circulated photographs showing football icon Lionel Messi beating Spain young star Lamine Yamal as a baby are authentic, ending days of speculation that the images has been digitally altered. In another development, a jersey worn by soccer giant Pelé in the first World Cup final ever won by Brazil sold for $4.9 million at a U.S. auction on Thursday. The Brazilian attacker, nicknamed The King, was 17 when he scored 2 goals in his country's 5-2 victory over host country Sweden in 1958. This is the Beat of Sport from ASAM Binoculars Radio. I am Big Billy saying do have a lovely day and God bless you all.
8: Second to entertainment news from ASAM Binoculars Radio, Uromi. First, the headlines. Burnaboy and Shakira reunite ahead of historic World Cup final halftime show. I want 11 children, Mr. Easy Tell's wife, Temi Otedola. I am Judith Chineye. Now the entertainment news in details. Nigeria Afrobeat superstar, Burnaboy and Columbia music icon, Shakira has reunited ahead of Sunday's FIFA World Cup final, sharing a light-hearted moment during rehearsals at MetLife Stadium in New Jersey. Burnaboy posted a video on X showing the pair exchanging smiles, laughter, and warm embraces as preparations intensify for tournament's first ever halftime show at the World Cup final. In a separate news, Nigerian singer Oluwatosi Ajibade, known as Mr. Easy, has disclosed the number of children he wants from his wife, actress Temi Otedola. The singer made this disclosure in the latest episode of his joint podcast with his wife, which featured his mother-in-law, Nana Otedola, as a guest. Nana had asked Temi about some of the challenges she is facing in her first pregnancy, but the actress said pregnancy has been a beautiful and she might have up to 7 children because of how smooth her pregnancy journey has been. Mr. Easy then appealed to her to increase the number of children to 11, which Nana Otedola supported, saying the couple will have the capacity to cater for them at the rate they are progressing. To wrap up the entertainment news, a quick recap of the headlines again. Burnaboy and Shakira reunite ahead of historic World Cup final halftime show. I want 11 children, Mr. Isitel's wife, Temi Otedola. This is all of you today on Entertainment News. Thank you for listening. I am Judith Chineye, saying enjoy the rest of your day.

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3: Yeah, welcome to Asambai Nucleus Radio is Business News, the headlines. AFC backs Nigeria's expanded Africa trade route. Dangote refinery rises $2.5 billion may go public August. I am Edna Fowles. Now the business news in details. The president of the Africa Finance Corporation, Samara Zabaru, has backed Nigeria's expansion of trade routes to East and Southern Africa, describing the initiative as a major step towards implementing the Africa Continental Free Trade Area, while urging businesses to drive its sources. Speaking in an exclusive interview with The Punch, Zabaru said the government's policy would achieve its objectives only if Nigeria companies took advantage of the opportunities created by the new trade corridor. Meanwhile, Africa's richest man, Elanku Dangote, has nearly completed a $2.5 billion private share placement for Dangote Petroleum Refinery and Petrochemical FZE, ahead of what is expected to be Africa's largest initiative public offering, according to a Bloomberg report on Friday. According to people familiar with the transaction, the refinery owner sold a stake representing up to 6% of the company in a deal that values the Lagos-based refinery at approximately $40 billion, underscoring growing investor confidence in the continent's largest single train refinery. With this, we end the business news from Asambai Nucleus Radio. I am Emma Fowles. Thank you for listening. Have yourself a wonderful day.
4: Welcome to News Across the Globe. First, the headlines. Venezuela earthquake death toll topped 5,069 as 1,333 aftershocks dip in June 24 disaster. Fuel shortages hit 90% of Russian regions as Ukrainian strike knock out nearly half of refinery. I am Joseph Osayamo Iguari, and now the news in details. 5,069 people are now confirmed dead after Venezuela's twin June 24 earthquakes, while the injured count held at 16,740 for an 11th straight day. Ongoing recovery and debris clearing pushed it to higher, with authorities finding more victims in La Guaira, the coastal state hit hardest by the earthquake. 1,333 aftershock have been recovered by Friday, complicating rescue and recovery efforts across affected areas near the Caribbean Sea. Meanwhile, more than 90% of Russia region have faced fuel rationing or shortages since June, turning long petrol queues into a routine disruption, even in Vologda, 480 kilometers north of Moscow. Nearly half of Russia's 6.6 million barrels per day of refinery capacity have been knocked offline since late February, energy intelligence estimated, as Ukraine intensifies strike on depots and other energy infrastructure. That is it today for News Across the Globe. Thank you for joining. Have a pleasant day. Welcome to the religious segment of News on Binoculars Radio. First, the headlines. Archbishop Gallagher visits bomb site in Kyiv, encourages prayer for peace. Shekuk, forgiveness and reconciliation can heal the historical memory of Europe's peoples. My name is Joseph Osayamo Iguari. Now the news in details. On the third day of his mission to Ukraine, the Holy See Secretary for Relations with States and International Organizations prayed yesterday morning at St. Nicholas Church in Kyiv and visited an area where Russia missile strike in May killed more than 20 people, including children. Archbishop Paul Richard Gallagher conveyed the closeness of Pope Leo XIV to everyone he met, saying, and I quote, "It's not a single day when I do not pray for Ukraine and for you, men and women of faith." In a separate news, It is precisely in the midst of war that we rediscover the strength of prayer. Today, more than ever, there is a need for forgiveness, both given and received, to heal the historical memory of Europe's peoples. These were the words of the head of the Ukraine Greek Catholic Church, His Beatitude, Sviatoslav Shekuk, speaking to Vatican media after meeting Archbishop Paul Richard Gallagher, who is on the second day of his mission to Ukraine, together with the Apostolic Nuncio to the country, Archbishop Visvadas Kubokas. To wrap up the religious news, the alliance again, Archbishop Gallagher visits bomb site in Kyiv, encourages prayer for peace. Archbishop Shekuk, forgiveness and reconciliation can heal the historical memory of Europe's people. That is the size of the religious news. Thank you for joining. Have a great day.
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1: 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Hello and welcome to Eastern Binoculars Radio. It's a weather forecast for Rumi, Eastern Northeast Local Government, presented by Metro State. My name is Jay Chris. By 12 a.m. in the morning, there will be a cloudy sky of 77 degrees Celsius of relative humidity of 93%. And by 7 a.m. in the morning, there will be an overcast sky of 77 degrees Celsius of relative humidity of 94%. And by 8 a.m. in the morning, there will be a cloudy sky again of 79 degrees Celsius of relative humidity of 88%. And by 12 p.m. in the afternoon, there will be a light rain of 88 degrees Celsius of relative humidity of 60%. And by 1 p.m. in the afternoon, there will be a thunderstorm of 90 degrees Celsius of relative humidity of 58%. And by 5 p.m. in the afternoon, there will be a light rain of 88 degrees Celsius of relative humidity of 71%. And by 7 p.m. in the evening, there will be rain of 82 degrees Celsius of relative humidity of 81%. And by 8 p.m. in the evening, there will be a cloudy sky of 79 degrees Celsius of relative humidity of 86%. And by 9 p.m. in the evening, there will be an overcast sky of 79 degrees Celsius of relative humidity of 89%. And by 11 p.m. in the evening, there will be a light rain of 77 degrees Celsius of relative humidity.
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6: 090-66-395519.
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7: Today, our good listeners out there, and a lovely welcome to today's entertainment gist to always bring to you from Eastern Binoculars Radio, Uromi. I'm your host, Ms. Judike, and today, I've got a lot of very important Yanyu to just share the things that happened for that side of entertainment industry. So before we continue, I'm going to sharply go on a short musical break. Enjoy that.

Welcome back from that short musical break. So the first thing for me on my table today, it says Nollywood police actor Owolabi Ajasa debunks news of death. Omo, I don't really know what people, some people again, when they come online, when they publish false information, false news, we don't get evidence at all, especially when it has to do with death. It depends well. So this Nollywood actor, where they popularly known as a police actor, because now police did always act well for Nollywood. So in name now Owolabi Ajasa, recently the news of his passing come there everywhere for social media. You know how they be now. Nearly you see him for one particular post. Yourself, you know, go like to confirm or to go anywhere to ask questions whether that person they alive or not. You go just carry him again. Come they talk like say. If they feel for their family, child, rest in peace. Where are the person still there alive? What is really going on? Is it because of this social media or money? Everybody wants to make it by posting false information. You know, good. So today, this actor, Owolabi, come online, come to debunk the news. Send a fake news with that one. Say nothing do, I'm still there alive. Eh? They can't play. But they go anywhere. You see, even if the man himself go by, you know, not be you, not from your mouth you go first hear them. Now the thing where people supposed to know. What if you come talk and the person never fight like that? You come talk and the next day the person no come their life again. They will come carry you. Have you never think reach that extent? So they tell everybody, say nothing do and more their life and the day well. So talk for English where talk say I'm alive, hell and heart, which shows say the man nothing they do. Eh? So making us stop all these things, sometimes you just see say a very topic they fly everywhere. You said just want to join bad wagon, not knowing whether that thing it will affect somebody mentally or not. Just like waiting trended the last 2 weeks of a Nollywood actor where they call Hanks Anuku. The guy they just see him for streets. Maybe the man they work out for road now, he don't tire, sit down for one place, they take his shake back. They shy you, making for sea front. People can't carry the snap and carry the video, they select everywhere. Say the man don't mad. He? Who tell you that one? And this one drop him and that person carry him again. Shy, hey, yeah, all those kind of things. When you know they show, they start in, yeah. Now the guy come online last week and they tell everybody, say, make on our face on our business. Face Nigerian economy. First, the Mr. Chris, where they go everywhere for, Niger, you leave and when they face their own problem. Even that a man or woman, they could leave them, but him, he do alright. You see? Thank God, they always come online and debunk this kind of news. Because you get that, if you say, they talk something bad about you, and you self not talk anything, many people go believe them. Now, so even now, fake news, they spread past the, even the genuine one, the real news. But Shah, now you go help us for this era of social media. Don't I wait to one person talk one time? Say, you see how fake news always fly? Like wildfire. If it's not like that, other good thing always fly, it go better. This era of social media, we deal like this, eh? You go see person. For instance, you see where accident happen. Instead of you to at least try revive the person or carry and go hospital immediately, no, some people don't go do that one. They carry your phone, they snap, they post, they talk, hey, we did the particular scene now where this accident happened. They don't go try to help the person, the victim, go hospital immediately. They go first video. And the process of video, you don't know whether, if to say you drop your phone, carry the person go hospital, the person for their life. But no, everybody wants to capture, they want to post it on their pages so that they can make money at the expense of people's life. And this one now, say person, by where the person still their life. Thank God, say the man, they are alive, and because everybody will love them. Their fans, their family, and everybody saying they are alive for hell and hearty. So nothing they do them. For the bad prayer, the person will first time or more. He go here, the man be troublesome person. I don't know. Moving forward to the next thing from. Wait on my table today, it says, I want 11 children. Mr. Easy tells wife, Temi Otedola. This uncle. Why say Metella and your wife no go there? Well, no go a born 11 children. Actually, make I tell you how everything started. This Nigerian singer, they call him Mr. Easy, his full name now Oluwatosi Ajibade.
and the wife will be Nollywood actress Temi Otedola. No, the news of the wife being pregnant, you know, surfaced everywhere, I think about last month. So people have been asking, sniffing around to know waiting the soap, you know. So during an interview podcast where they do with the family, because now them actually get to the podcast, where in mother-in-law will be Nana Otedola, come they, because they ask question in gate, when they ask the woman will be Temi, waiting after, you know, how this your pregnancy journey they go now, how it takes them, is it smooth or you find it difficult, is it like something experience where you feel go again, maybe after this one you go say God forbid and then they go again. So easy was the tell me what I'm gonna tell the Nana, the mother-in-law, say after this one say he go go again, he go like to born like 7 children. Yeah, so that was short. Now for people where still say this economy hard, but them, you don't know the other family, you never hear them before, they reach well, so they feel do them. As the wife talks, saying that 7 she go, she wants to, you know, have. Now the husband can be like 7 small, may they make him 11. That is it, so now so you be now, so big man life always be, you know. But you now, where they. You understand? You go the ball like 7, 8, 9 for this economy, for this 2023, so we do like this, or more. So as it so come, they come the, you know, kind of people where after they drop the podcast interview for online, people can be like, they feel do one. Even the mother herself talk and say, because they, you already see how now they progress now. You know, you feel take care of those 11 children, so it's nothing to you. So this one now for people where get money, oh, make I will tell you my brethren in Christ. Now people where get money like Otedola family, if you run this camp package, you know, go shake them. So if you be time where they worry, they hustle, they try, make life better for you. No, try and burn like 11 these days, almost. Because you go hear them, your body go hear them. Let me say it bad though, children actually gift from God, as Bible says, so come. Yes, now gift from God, who should go into the world and do what? Multiply. Now the multiplication be the thing, but now how to provide for the children, if you bought them finish, if you don't get money, like this family now, we will take the family. Now there the whole go come start, you see, the way they okay. Make person do what you feel handle. Not just start it, you know, if you finish. You know, for science people, they say, you know, bite more than you can masticate. So, my people, right about now, let me give you another sweet melody. Because today, our time for inside the studio, they always there chickling. In a very small, you know, time we will get to gist on Saturday. So, my people, enjoy that short musical break.

Welcome back from that musical break. I hope you loved it and also you vibe to the music. Alright, moving forward to the next thing for where they on our table today on today's entertainment gist as it ain't hot. It says, I can't marry man who ain't less than me. Baby Naija star, Sabira. This one, a former Big Brother Naija, season 10 housemate, where they call Sabira Idubaye. She can't they talk about, you know, financial disparity, yes. According to her, she said, she know if he marry a man where they earn less than her. Yes, that's how. I don't know how I want to judge him. Maybe yourself, if you marry a man where yourself they earn more than, maybe the guy self not even get work. At least go there. At least when you get love for that person, if you do anything. But this person, this Bibi Naija, you know, star will be Sabira. Should I tell everybody during that podcast interview where you go with Law Podcast? Now that place you can't they talk and food when they ask her about her life, you know, the choice of a man, that kind of thing, spec and everything about her relationship life. You can't they tell them say she is fair, fair, she never marry you, but she no go fit like marry a man where they ain't less than her. For instance, now the way she is, she don't really see the fame. She's already famous as a celebrity where she be because she won that, you know. And now, if person come the a guy will be say the guy just the in. For instance, she saved you in like 1 million, for instance, and the guy the in like 500k. So she know if he married the person. What will be her reason? According to her, she said, you know, men, it always hard for them to sustain marriage where a woman they earn more than them. If you check and you go see, say, I think there's a ton of truth in waiting this lady they talk, Sabira. You say men they always like to dominate, just like the way Bible talk and say now them be the head of the family. Yes, me now analyzing it, because if a man now will be the head of the family, no come be the head. Imagine say your wife they get money past you as the head of the family, and some women they just they like that. She now will come online and they talk I'm like this. People go they tag a bad person. But some people they do them for their marriage, but they don't go come online and come talk them. Many people they do them. Do you agree with me? Now so you be, you don't need to argue, because you know one thing. Person will come outside talk something now with the demon, but people they do them inside there where they cover them. If they earn more than your husband will talk one. You go first look at him like this. From head to toe. You go for your mind, you go tell your mind, say, waiting be this self. Waiting if you do for me, I know if you do for myself. Now money. For some people, money is everything. Once a woman get money past man for marriage, it is hard. Make you just tell yourself the truth. You get just like what she mentioned about sustaining that marriage or relationship. Because the man will be feeling intimidated and inferior. Whenever, you know, wants to do something with money and the money no come the, and then the wife or the wife to be come they bring out money. Even though some ladies they go they do and they no go they feel anyhow or insult the man. They go, they respect the man, they go. But normally, now society has made it. Say, now man supposed to get money first. But some home, now woman, they manage you. But you know, they all go well. Now why some men, these days, it's like this generation. So they say, you know, if you marry, you know, any woman when they control them. That controlling starts by, you know, from when a woman get money past the husband. I don't know whether you understand. But Shana, so you be, now why, this say, Bibi Naija housemate will be Sabira say she know if you try her. Even though say she love you too much, like the love what she get for you is there, is just like flowing like a fountain of a mountain of water. Say she know if you marry the man, because number one, that relationship no go last. The man no go, the marriage no go last. Now small thing go even break the marriage, because the man no go they comfortable when the man woman they provide all the time. Alright, so the last thing for where I carry on today before we go wrap up today's

been all round, you know, so the man they take care of her. But where the problem is, now that eating. See, the man they eat too much. Make I even tell you something will shock you. Where the woman talk, say the husband they chop. He said the woman, the husband they eat. You know the golden penny spaghetti one. The man go finish them at once. One delica of rice. Now he's one square meal. Like one time I go eat them. 10 wraps of fufu. Now the husband they chop once. Just to mention but a few. Waiting the husband they chop for months. Now say the man know they make money. The man they earn 1.8 million naira. Yes, monthly. If they get money, that can amount. But savings, you know the agenda. The husband know they save because of how the man they chop. And sometimes they always cause problem where they go for public event like that, on occasion where they invite husband and wife come. You understand? When you give everybody food, finish. The husband keep complaining. Go they complain, they call everybody, they never give them food because of how they take chop for house. The woman talks, say even sometimes they even try to kind of stop to the cook. Like they are just, I'm tired, I can't cook today. That can't thing, not at least know whether the husband will at least keep some meal. Now lie, your husband go tie something, enter kitchen, cook something for himself. So now I can bring him a common line. Say this kind of situation, how she go take, you know, handle them, because she says she's losing her mind. Why? You know, you gonna ask that too much why, because you can imagine as a married couple, and I know they save any money for tomorrow. Now no get investments, nothing. The only thing where your man care about now waiting to chop. Imagine one delica of rice. What person they chop for? Oh my god though. This Naija now cruise. Nothing when you go see for this Naija when you deal like this. So you on your own end, wait till you go advise the woman to do. Just talk and just like the woman dey close to you, the next person can learn from you. Sha, now how go they paint this woman to make you know they laugh, say, now cruise. Now real life something. Yes, it happen. But because you never hear, you never see it happen around your area, no need say you know they happen. It did happen. You see? So this kind of situation now, me and they see them as a very heinous, you know, issue. It is very, very big. How person go to earn 1.8 million naira, but she don't know they save. She bang don't know they save. Everything now for chopping sin. Money happen and night, person go eat one delica of rice. Then wraps of a fufu, only him. Oh my god, I can't just imagine how the man go should be like. That can't say, sha. So my people now here, I go talk with you for today's entertainment gist. And I want to say thank you for listening. Till tomorrow, I'll be bringing another fresh update. Keep listening to Eastern Binoculars Radio. I remain your host, Mr. K. Have a lovely day.

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0: Onosui Oto Manuku no Semana, Okimui Nara Himek Berjore Vik Bevi Oto Edu, No Heki, Veduni Makoye, Evesi no Tianye non Bere Dine, Onosuto Manuku no Semana Vedu, Governor Sinito Moduk Bebu, Okilwo 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
2: Hello, sports lovers. 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Big Billy will be right back after this break.

And all right, I welcome you back from that break. And if you are just joining in, this is Sport Review with Big Billy right here in the building. Starting from the local sport. Six-time African Women's Player of the Year, Asisat Oshola, has described the Women's African Cup of Nations as a trophy worth fighting for, despite the Super Falcons' dominance, which has seen them win a record 10 continental titles. Oshola is among the early arrivals at the Nigerian camp in Casablanca, as the Super Falcons intensify preparation for the defense of their WAFCON title in Morocco. Nigeria will head into a tournament scheduled for July 25th to August 16th, aiming to retain the title, extend their record to 11 WAFCON crowns, and secure one of the qualification spots for the 2027 FIFA Women's World Cup in Brazil. The forward believes every edition of the tournament should reflect the continued growth of women's football across the continent, both and off the pitch. I am looking forward to Nigeria winning it again. It's something to always fight for, but I feel like each edition there has been to be a form of improvement on and off the pitch, Oshola said during CAF Media Stars Spotlight section. I really want to see more fans out there, and it was better than the previous ones. I think more promotion for this one will patch more about African women's football. The 31-year-old who has won the competition with Nigeria in 2014, 2016, 2018 and 2024 also reflected on her journey with the Super Falcons and her experiences playing abroad. It's been an amazing journey for me personally, having to experience all of this and play in other continents. It's been pretty impressive, and there are always room for improvement, she said. The Super Falcons have been drawn in Group C alongside Malawi, Zambia, and Egypt, with just the Madagascar side set to begin their campaign against tournament debutant Malawi in Rabat on Thursday, July 28. Beyond the continental title, the tournament also serves as a qualification pathway for the 2027 FIFA Women's World Cup in Brazil. The four semi-finalists will qualify automatically, while the best performing quarter finalist will advance to the Inter-Confederation Playoffs. In another info, former Manchester United midfielder Nicky Butt has urged Kobbie Mainoo to refuse to play in England's FIFA World Cup third place playoff against France. Butt called on the Football Association to sack head coach Thomas Tuchel following the Three Lions semi-final defeat to Argentina. Mainoo earned a place in Tuchel's final World Cup squad after impressing during the second half of the season at Manchester United under interim manager Michael Carrick. Despite his inclusion, the 21-year-old midfielder is yet to feature at the tournament, remaining an unused substitute throughout England's campaign, which ended with a semi-final loss to Argentina on Wednesday. With Tuchel expected to rotate his squad for Saturday's third-place match against France, Mainoo has been tipped to make his first appearance of the tournament. But, however, believes the midfielder should reject the opportunity, arguing that he has been unfairly overlooked throughout the competition, the Sun report on Thursday. I don't know what's going on there, something isn't quite right. If I were Kobbie Mainoo, I would refuse to play. I would say I was injured. It's a meaningless game, especially after the way he has been treated. He has not played a single minute, and now you are asking him to start a pointless game and risk getting injured before the new season? No, Butt said. The former England international also questioned Tuchel's future, insisting the German should not remain in charge after England's disappointing World Cup exit. According to Butt, the FA should consider Newcastle United manager Eden Hall or United States head coach Mauricio Pochettino as possible replacements. He stated there's no way Tuchel can stay after that. If he stay, then John McDermott also has questions to answer. You can't keep him. He's not someone like
Sir Bobby Robinson or Kevin Kahn, managers that country adored. He come in and play negative football, extremely negative football in the World Cup semi-final against Argentina, against an Argentina side that was there to be beaten. And with that info, I shall quickly observe a break, and when I'm back, I'll be giving you more info on the program. Please stay close to your arrange yourself and don't touch that dial. Big Billy will be right back after this break.

All right, so welcome you back from that break. And if you are just joining in, this is Sport Review with Big Billy right here in the building. Lionel Messi has emerged as the leading contender for the Adidas Golden Boots and climbed to the top of FIFA's creativity power ranking ahead of Sunday 2026 World Cup final against Spain. FIFA released the updated ranking and Golden Boots standing on Thursday following the conclusion of the semi-finals. The Argentina captain leads the Golden Boot race with 8 goals and 4 assists, edging France Kylian Mbappe, who also had 8 goals but only 3 assists. Under FIFA rule, assists serve as the first tiebreaker when players finish level on goals. Mbappe will have one final opportunity to improve his tally in Saturday's third place playoff against England and Messi against Spain. Norway Erling Haaland is third in Golden Boot standing with 7 goals despite his team quarter-final exit, while England's Jude Bellingham and Harry Kane share 4th place with 6 goal each. In FIFA's power ranking, Messi moved 5 places to the top of the creativity category after providing 2 assists in Argentina's 2-1 semi-final victory over England. He displaced French Michael Olise, while Belgium Jimmy Duco, Mbappe and England Anthony Gordon completed the top 5. Messi also closed the gap on Mbappe in the attacking rankings, where the French forward leads with a rating of 8.93 ahead of the Argentina captain on 8.63 and England Jude Bellingham on 8.22. And lastly, on Asian Barocula Radio Sports Review today, Super Eagles goalkeeper Maduka Okoye has ruled out leaving Udinese this summer despite growing interest from Juventus and other clubs in Europe top 5 leagues.

Captain Pichy, the 30 league appearances last season, helped Costa reaching side to top half finishes to the eye. His performances at club level combined with his display in Nigeria pre-World Cup friendlies against Poland and Portugal have placed him firmly on the radar of top European clubs. The 21-cap Super Eagles goalkeeper, who is valued at €10 million by Transfermarkt, has 2 years remaining on his contract, said his focus remained fully on Udinese. Of course, I still have goals in my career, but currently my head is completely at this club. I enjoy it without thinking too much about the future. In football, things can change quickly as if it happens. If I know that the club is well positioned and can still earn a nice replacement, but until then, I am 100% Udinese professional, Okoye told Transfermarkt. Having spent part of his summer break in Formula One coupes and appearing alongside American rapper Cardi B at a fashion event in Paris, Okoye has since returned to preseason training with Udinese with no transfer distraction. I'm happy to be here, we are happy to be here with the fans, and we cannot wait to get started, the 26-year-old said in quotes, carried by Toto Mutkabi after Udinese unveiled the agency for the 2026-27 season. And with that info, I've come to the close of HSM Binoculars Radio Sport Review today, and I hope you enjoyed every bit of it. Please stay with your radio show, don't touch the dial. Big Billy saying, have a lovely day and happy Saturday to you all.

My fellow Nigeria country people, respect to Alifona for hearing from us from Mr. Banakola's Radio Gongo. Like other station, my listeners out there, in fact, people are wonderful, make no worry, everywhere they well, everywhere still, everywhere they good. In fact, everywhere still, gonna be more rest and get it back because we get plenty to read to dish up from this place. This is the time, my listeners are full joke, matter proper program, which is the career matter coming from old school level, career economy school level. I'm a first the theologian, I'm the anchor the program to the career matter coming from past tense, come present tense. So for this, another program, I'll start over away if you took more for this program, I'll be 00519181 39. My record was happened by gate for 36, 00519181 39. Now there, if you reach out to us, talk to your owners, our listening hour, we'll always entertain. For this Unado program. So, how are you, listener? Waiting with the dish out from this salutation, Jiso. To so, not waste time with your rider, where your wonder shall never end. You get with this up, maybe say you have to do with two people, one guy and one girl. So, for the matter, so, that the police command, the doctor can say they arrest one guy when we say in a 40 years old, when we say in a content creator, in fire boy, when everybody popularly known as a Odogun of Asaba. What happened? The guy go rape one girl when we say lady when he be 20 years old when they call favor Agbro. Oh boy, you, and of which after the guy out here, tear with the girl two leg, the girl go commit suicide, go die, go kill herself by herself. Favor the person when be saying, now really not local government area for Delta State. Now, she for here, follow this guy talk for online until say, man, you know, so kind guys, they talk say that disability people work. If you want, maybe say, man, you'll be superstar, you'll be big time content creator. Today, if we carry you along as learners, so that if you see me talk, oh boy, you know, so the, yeah, follow this guy talk for TikTok, Facebook page, and other sources. See, man, matter they won't be say, man, he as a person go 50 learn from that guy when I mention him name, that content creator will be Bona. So when be Odogo Fasaba popular, you know. So that's all this girl go meet a more with the console, my people. Not be small matter. This girl don't know say now format, he just they use until they do packaging or to say, man. In the fine people like guess so when you feel sleep with oh boy you. So as this girl can't reach there like this so my people. And so this girl, this guy enter around. This virgin of which this girl virgin, you know that kind of a thing even use force now, you know so those virgin don't go grow up like that so now. So this guy just said subdue this babe, run a 101 for hotel where he be said man, he check the girl, tell the girl say may go check. Oh nah, so boy, you know, so this girl shed tears, come on for there, you know, that kind of a thing, agony. So I scurry Charles, now show this girl, now read her OD to her twin sister, you know, understand? So still on the same matter, now so police talk to man. Gonna, at that fair bright, when be police purpose, they come talk to man. Even this babe, like this, so when I talk say her name and favor, she even get so kind of record when she record, when be say man, she did pass through agony. When we say man, she no like that kind of a thing like this. So, to still on the same matter, my people, as I talk to you like this, so this guy, so when I talk say, now don't go asava, so, they don't arrest him, you don't understand. Police, CP, Yemi, Oyeni, don't order an immediate investigation operation based on this kind of matter for area command for a full room. Want to say, man, this Ugbona when we find so, say he fuck up. Say, as he fuck up, they go still treating fuck, you don't understand that kind of a thing, boy, you know, be small matter. Anything you got over this kind of thing, freestyle for us, talker, so don't quote our WhatsApp number before. Now, where you freaking girls, reach out to us. Whether this guy and a normal thing, say, man, baby, never marry, supposed to sleep with them, because say, you never marry. Or whether this guy fuck up, whether not by force, or today, forget, or anything, when you got to freestyle talker, so an individual, because everybody got your opinion for this kind of thing, now, because you open our WhatsApp page for now, number one of the Green Green Ross, talk to us and our listeners out there. My point also, it can be for today. I remain a first source theologian if you come in, Mr. T. Bye for now. See you, same station, same time. It's not Banakola's radio tomorrow by the grace of God. Bye for now, my people.

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1: It's the 60s all over again.

of the Holy Spirit. Amen. You expired, Jesus, but the source of life gushed forth for souls, and the ocean of mercy opened up for the whole world. O fount of life, unfathomable divine mercy, envelop the whole world and empty yourself out upon us. O blood and water which gushed forth from the heart of Jesus, as a fount of mercy for us, I trust in you. O blood and water which gushed forth from the heart of Jesus, as a fount of mercy for us, I trust in you. O blood and water which gushed forth from the heart of Jesus, as a fount of mercy for us, I trust in you. Our Father, who art in heaven, hallowed be thy name. Thy kingdom come, thy will be done, on earth as it is in heaven. Give us this day our daily bread, and forgive us our trespasses, as we forgive those who trespass against us. And lead us not into temptation, but deliver us from evil. Amen. Hail Mary, full of grace, the Lord is with thee. Blessed art thou among women, and blessed is the fruit of thy womb, Jesus. Holy Mary, Mother of God, pray for us sinners, now and at the hour of our death. Amen. I believe in God, the Father Almighty, creator of heaven and earth, and in Jesus Christ, his only Son, our Lord, who was conceived by the Holy Spirit, born of the Virgin Mary, suffered under Pontius Pilate, was crucified, died, and was buried. He descended into hell. On the third day he rose again from the dead. He ascended into heaven, and is seated at the right hand of God the Father Almighty. From there he will come to judge the living and the dead. I believe in the Holy Spirit, the Holy Catholic Church, the communion of saints, the forgiveness of sins, the resurrection of the body, and life everlasting. Amen.

0: treasury of compassion inexhaustible. 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

0: Bonjour à tous. It's on Panacolas Radio. 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Pas ça, on a un peu de tabac, on a un peu de I'm going to see what Kenny and see, yeah. On a go say, the Marendon, the cinema now is Babu's and Avi. It's a banacola, sir, my joy, it's a street. Hey, or is this ray? Hey, or is this Kevin Fool? Or is this ray? Hey, or is this ray? Hey, or is this Kevin Fool? Or is this ray? So, you don't know if it's a man, no, mono seva, shallow seva. You don't sell your fossils, or is it? You don't matter, but I hear where Carlin may Carlin or Cars from the region where Bossy go have full of one eye. Dora see on Madame Nakata, Evie or so, Betty, backing up. And Makadananya, Oli, any Mohan and Nevina, a Dulu movie or Justice, or read the Roku government, Ne Dumu, Ne Ashuaibe, Nara Mira Muni B, Onoye, my baby, Principal No Sayam, okay. Madame, what am I carrying on Janet Baramuni, Navaway, Marketari? If the red by Yerman and Nanagi, if I, the rescued or really local government kidnapped student and principal at Oyo State in Ibadan, Yerman and Nanagi. Give low the cedar, they actually wipe there or so, the wife by one of them, a way, get okay, be ready. The crowd of be equally, Emi no serio, Emi no na mege na, be ware sunuje, because I mi be mi re sunuje, Emi si Emi. 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Avadi, I was so. You back? I'm a girl of Ian Shan Beno Heke.
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0: 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Obama, Kaka, OCC, and Sahu, militant group, Wachi, in the world. They said only me, Evo, in the Kai, and Mesa, that Bali, you know, said about the Minu Haye, Rajiman, and Migi. Eva Kres, our Minu Haye, I am Minis, and my Okulimus, and I have to get Bello Koto. I look body right out. Well, I'm here, I'm really only booking again now. The can of this and I don't make any monitor for the no soy, I look good right out, Bello Koto. So you are here, Bello Kotovi. I look bono see, then is it good to a technologia. Take it after the technology we, the technological way, none of Megina, acts about land, or an overtown. John Avai, or an Avon or an Ojana, so you don't have a girl, boy, not a Megina. Any alobundini, only to whom has gone into home, red top, be a bishop, like a baby, take care of you. You know, any age that on the co, Rafeke, the Veda Navo, Rafeke, legend, Avai, the one any, and you also Akatamagi, and the one about the home, one of any small one, Samana, a very big miss one, very big be, or a monte, ye, even no zero, I am not getting more. Aris abol wo beni o heki. 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Yeah, oh, I'm a K, but a back, you know, only principal, no, no, see that tagging up. Again, the guy with Danny, any only Joe Muna, a border, so a K, any Ziki. Here, a B, mass teacher, no, my B. They say, that's the other who that kid that tammy, cause a boy, yeah. If it's any that rock bonia, or legay any it is the Buna, Yoya, Boniana, Ye, Nigeria government. In a sort of one of the Savana, here are the damn way, a judge is serious, judge in it out, and they are a guarana megina, in a sort of Savana, aching it out, if you can open a savannah. 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

0: 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So, like you, any, Utomano, no seman Nigeria, Rachel, and only Mimisi, the Lemon of Jarro Castle, you don't even be Kiri Abon, or be Kida Taisha, you'll never be Kamon, Wahoos, and Oblabu. Gay, Mimisi, only a K, even no serio by no ribbon, Abye, Namodaria, Veria, so near no Zen and Norio. No Zen only war. Even everyone in the is one who can't be a one, a car, a little money, no hurry. It's what I do in a yokuno. Everyone, I mean, where you yokuno, sitting away. Even here, you have a pay, so that you want me, like you any. Only yes, your knee, stating you or your stating a joy, governor, shady market, or that tiger, even a cello, I don't get them me. Everyone is there. Who's you in the zoo? Or even though you couldn't, the zoo and tell me no Or even the way you couldn't hear another word of home. Yet, either I was you, but say, who's you not see in the zoo, or that you do not say I was here. Yet, who's a little black, or did below here, just let them in there. Who are not say, I did have a bad effect here, a robot say, yeah, but I'm here. Aki, yeah, Iki, I go on, Benny, or Kake. And you know this scenario. My video, my robot, so, my video, why? Manu bon kogbe beno heke ngesa
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3: 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Oh, hey, na se kamie wo toy so, na se kamie wo romi. Eastern Binoculars wa toy, wa chizo agre me, wa ka heavy malu me dono. Vocation, oh yeah, oh yeah.
0: Ami wala de ba wanya Eastern Street mara ne wata wana wana mana subabu za na toy. Eastern Street na lubi Eastern Binoculars Radio. So, only any money one on now, it's some binoculars with your banana, but I suppose that's your wallet, go back to back of the WhatsApp, baby, and I remember your WhatsApp number 00519183, no message 00519183. Or if it sounds a child or love, or you go then go, but we sound not this to room, or we sound with the boom, or if it sounds half this to judge. Oh, we are bad, you were love, I will tell some. Eh? I say we are bad, you were love, I said you were love, I will tell some. Boko for you and in your gale matera matera yesan street malui yesan binoculars radio. 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

0: 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I only turn you away. Yeah, I'm the every one of them, you know. On our phone, or your state, it is here. I'm sure governor say, Chi Makidonayo, or your state, your cheek book. Or either United Nations, now any book out or condemn, live by Rota or Manda Cow. 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

0: Welcome to News on the Hour, reaching information by Nicholas Radio. First, the headlines. Parents urged to closely monitor child hawkers amid safety concerns. Edo appoints first visually impaired permanent secretary. Heavy downpour washes away graves, destroys 20 houses in Edo community. My name is Joseph Osamu-Igwari. Now the news in details. Parents have been advised to remain vigilant over the activities of their children engaged in hawking outside school hours as concerns grow over the safety risk facing young street hawkers. The advice comes amid increasing reports of children being exposed to danger while selling goods in public places. Speaking in an interview with our reporter, Mr. Malcolmo urged parents to pay close attention to where their children go to sell, the people they interact with, and the locations where they gather with other hawkers. He noted that while many customers may have good intention, some individuals may exploit the opportunity to lure or take advantage of vulnerable children. Mr. Amo specifically cautioned parents to instruct their children never to follow customers into rooms or secluded places to deliver goods, particularly when asked by strangers, as doing so could expose them to abuse or other forms of exploitation. He also encouraged children involved in hawking to remain alert, avoid unnecessary risk, and immediately report any suspicious behavior to their parents or other trusted adults. He concluded by calling on parents to maintain regular communication with their children and prioritize their safety even as they sometimes engage in after school hours.
1: Malcolmo is the name.
2: All right, to actually send your child for hawking is not a bad thing if that is the economic situation of your family, but it shouldn't be within the school hours. But our concern here is that you should know what you give them, how long it will take them to finish it, and the direction they go for the hawking. And you should also be able to know where they converge with other hawkers, what they discuss. Because sometimes there are some bad eggs in the society, in the name of let me buy from you, they will take advantage of your children, especially the females. And you discover that some of these hawkers, they are so naive because they are interested in buyers. They don't read the handwriting on the wall. When they are told, bring what you are selling inside the room, some of these foolish children will go. So parents, you should be able to caution your children, especially the females. If anyone does not come out of the house to buy your products, don't take it inside the room. And I wanted to examine this, your children, since they started hawking, are they the same from what they used to be? Try to be very close and watch them so that in the name of hawking, they don't create problem for you and for themselves. And you hawkers, the young girls and boys, be careful and watch what you do.
0: In a separate news, the Edo State Governor Monday Obel of Friday swore in two commissioners, 20 permanent secretaries, and members of the Governing Council of the Edo State College of Health Sciences and Technology, with the appointment of the state's first visually impaired permanent secretary emerging as the highlight of the ceremony. The governor, in a statement shared on his official Facebook page, said, "Melody Omosha's appointment marked a historic milestone for the state." Obel also announced the appointment of Martin Oli, a member of the Igbo community, as commissioner, saying it reflected his administration's commitment to inclusiveness. Meanwhile, a 29-year-old aspiring musician has voluntarily renounced his membership of a cult group and surrendered a Beretta pistol to security authorities in Edo State after listening to an anti-cultism message by the acting chairman of Asan West local government area, Blessing Ebodagi. The development was disclosed in a statement issued on Friday by the chief press secretary to the governor Monday Obuebulo, Patrick Ibojele. According to the statement, the suspect and the firearm were subsequently taken to Benin City, where the pistol was formally handed over to the police. We'll take a short break. See the come on the news today. Heavy downpour washes away graves, destroys 20 houses in Edo community. We'll bring you details of these more shortly. Please stay tuned.
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0: Welcome back and thank you for staying tuned. This is News on the Hour and you are tuned to Esan Binoculars Radio. Remember, a positive attitude can brighten your day today. Stay positive always. And now the rest of the news. A heavy downpour has washed away graves of some persons buried within residential compounds and destroyed no fewer than 20 houses in Igara, the headquarters of Akoko Edo, local government area of Edo State, leaving residents counting heavy losses. The flood, which also affected several surrounding communities, submerged homes, destroyed property, and displaced families barely a decade after a similar disaster claimed lives and wrecked several buildings in the area. Among the tragic incidents recorded was the death of a commercial motorcyclist identified simply as Uche, who was swept away by raging flood waters while traveling from Somorika to Igara. His body was recovered 2 days later. Residents said the flood also washed away graves located within residential compounds, including one along Ogwell Road near the Igara police station, exposing burial sites and causing distress to affected families. That is it for News on the Hour. To wrap up, the airlines have made the story again. Parents urged to closely monitor child hawkers amid safety concerns. Edo appoints first visually impaired permanent secretary. Heavy downpour washes away graves, destroyed 20 houses in Edo community. And that is the size of News on the Hour today. For comment, feedback and info, send your update on 0805-191-8139. You can also give us an email on asambinoculars@gmail.com. And on behalf of Asan Binoculars Radio News Crew, thank you for listening. My name is Joseph Osayamo Iguari.
1: Ebe sunu mada uri san tama wanyo hongon tani riyo. 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
6: All right, ladies and gentlemen, my name is MC Alamano, also known as Enjoyment's Landlord. I'm speaking right now, always listen to Sports Daily on Esan Binoculars Radio. 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
7: Welcome to Sports Daily from Esan Binoculars Radio. I am Big Billy. First from the local sport, sprinter Favour Asha has praised the National Sports Commission for providing a world-class training camp for Team Nigeria ahead of the 2036 Commonwealth Games in Scotland, and also revealed that camp allowances have been paid in full. In a separate news, the United Nations Children's Fund has confirmed that the widely circulated photographs showing football icon Lionel Messi betting Spain young star Lamine Yamal as a baby are untainted, ending days of speculation that the images has been digitally altered. In another development, a jersey worn by soccer giant Pelé in the first World Cup final ever won by Brazil sold for $4.9 million at a U.S. auction on Thursday. The Brazilian attacker, nicknamed the King, was 17 when he scored 2 goals in his country's 5-2 victory over host country Sweden in 1958. This is the Beat of Sport from Esan Binoculars Radio. I am Big Billy saying do have a lovely day and God bless you all.
8: Welcome to Entertainment News from Esan Binoculars Radio Uromi. First, the headlines. Burnaboy and Shakira reunite ahead of historic World Cup final halftime show. I want 11 children, Mr. Easy Tell's wife, Temi Otedola. I am Judith Chineye. Now the entertainment news in details. Nigeria Afrobeat superstar, Burnaboy and Colombian music icon, Shakira has reunited ahead of Sunday's FIFA World Cup final, sharing a light-hearted moment during rehearsals at MetLife Stadium in New Jersey. Burnaboy posted a video on X showing the pair exchanging smiles, laughter, and warm embraces as preparations intensify for tournament's first ever halftime show at the World Cup final. In a separate news, Nigerian singer Oluwatosi Ajibade, known as Mr. Easy, has disclosed the number of children he wants from his wife, actress Temi Otedola. The singer made this disclosure in the latest episode of his joint podcast with his wife, which featured his mother-in-law, Nana Otedola, as a guest. Nana had asked Temi about some of the challenges she is facing in her first pregnancy, but the actress said pregnancy has been a beautiful and she might have up to 7 children because of how smooth her pregnancy journey has been. Mr. Easy then appealed to her to increase the number of children to 11, which Nana Otedola supported, saying the couple will have the capacity to cater for them at the rate they are progressing. To wrap up the entertainment news, a quick recap of the headlines again. Burnaboy and Shakira reunite ahead of historic World Cup final halftime show. I want 11 children, Mr. Isitel's wife, Temi Otedola. This is all of you today on Entertainment News. Thank you for listening. I am Judy Chinenye, saying enjoy the rest of your day.

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3: Oh yeah.
2: Oh yeah.
4: Yeah, welcome to AS and Binoculars Radio is Business News, the headlines. AFC backs Nigeria's expanded Africa trade route. Dangote refinery rises $2.5 billion may go public August. I am Edna Fowles. Now the business news in details. The president of the Africa Finance Corporation, Samara Zabaru, has backed Nigeria's expansion of trade routes to East and Southern Africa, describing the initiative as a major step towards implementing the Africa Continental Free Trade Area, while urging businesses to drive its sources. Speaking in an exclusive interview with The Punch, Zabaru said the government's policy would achieve its objectives only if Nigeria companies took advantage of the opportunities created by the new trade corridor. Meanwhile, Africa's richest man, Elanku Dangote, has nearly completed a $2.5 billion private share placement. For Dangote Petroleum Refinery and Petrochemical FZE, ahead of what is expected to be Africa's largest initiative public offering, according to a Bloomberg report on Friday. According to people familiar with the transaction, the refinery owner sold a stake representing up to 6% of the company in a deal that values the Lagos-based refinery at approximately $40 billion, underscoring growing investor confidence in the continent's largest single train refinery. With this, we end the business news from AS and Binoculars Radio. I am Emma Faust. Thank you for listening. Have yourself a wonderful day.
5: Welcome to News Across the Globe. First, the headlines. Venezuela earthquake death toll topped 5,069 as 1,333 aftershocks dipping June 24 disaster. Fuel shortages hit 90% of Russia regions as Ukrainian strike knock out nearly half of refinery. I am Joseph Osayamo Iguari, and now the news in details. 5,069 people are now confirmed dead after Venezuela's twin June 24 earthquakes, while the injured count held at 16,740 for an 11th straight day. Ongoing recovery and debris clearing pushed the toll higher, with authorities finding more victims in La Guaira, the coastal state hit hardest by the earthquake. 1,333 aftershock have been recovered by Friday, complicating rescue and recovery efforts across affected areas near the Caribbean Sea. Meanwhile, more than 90% of Russia region have faced fuel rationing or shortages since June, turning long petrol queues into a routine disruption, even in Vologda, 480 kilometers north of Moscow. Nearly half of Russia's 6.6 million barrels per day of refinery capacity have been knocked offline since late February, energy intelligence estimated, as Ukraine intensifies strike on depots and other energy infrastructure. That is it today for News Across the Globe. Thank you for joining. Have a pleasant day. Welcome to the religious segment of News on Binoculars Radio. First, the headlines. Archbishop Gallagher visits bomb site in Kyiv, encourages prayer for peace. Shekuk, forgiveness and reconciliation can heal the historical memory of Europe's peoples. My name is Joseph Osamu Iguari. Now the news in details. On the third day of his mission to Ukraine, the Holy See Secretary for Relations with States and International Organizations prayed yesterday morning at St. Nicholas Church in Kyiv and visited an area where Russia missed a strike in May, killed more than 20 people, including children. Archbishop Paul Richard Gallagher conveyed the closeness of Pope Leo XIV to everyone he met, saying, and I quote, "It's not a single day when I do not pray for Ukraine and for you, men and women of faith." In a separate news, it is precisely in the midst of war that we rediscover the strength of prayer. Today, more than ever, there is a need for forgiveness, both given and received, to heal the historical memory of Europe's peoples. These were the words of the head of the Ukraine Greek Catholic Church, His Beatitude Sviatoslav Shekuk, speaking to Vatican media after meeting Archbishop Paul Richard Gallagher, who is on the second day of his mission to Ukraine, together with the Apostolic Nuncio to the country, Archbishop Visvadas Kubokas. To wrap up the religious news, the alliance again, Archbishop Gallagher visits bomb sites in Kyiv, encourages prayer for peace. Archbishop Shekuk, forgiveness and reconciliation can heal the historical memory of Europe's people. That is the size of the religious news. Thank you for joining. Have a good day.
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6: Hello and welcome to Eastman Binoculars Radio. It's a weather forecast for Rumi, San Antonio, local government, presented by Metro State. My name is Jay Chris. By 12 a.m. in the morning, there will be a cloudy sky of 77 degrees Celsius of relative humidity of 93%. And by 7 a.m. in the morning, there will be an overcast sky of 77 degrees Celsius of relative humidity of 94%. And by 8 a.m. in the morning, there will be a cloudy sky again of 79 degrees Celsius of relative humidity of 88%. And by 12 p.m. in the afternoon, there will be a light rain of 88 degrees Celsius of relative humidity of 60%. And by 1 p.m. in the afternoon, there will be a thunderstorm of 90 degrees Celsius of relative humidity of 58%. And by 5 p.m. in the afternoon, there will be a light rain of 88 degrees Celsius of relative humidity of 71%. And by 7 p.m. in the evening, there will be rain of 82 degrees Celsius of relative humidity of 81%. And by 8 p.m. in the evening, there will be a cloudy sky of 79 degrees Celsius of relative humidity of 86%. And by 9 p.m. in the evening, there will be an overcast sky of 79 degrees Celsius of relative humidity of 89%. And by 11 p.m. in the evening, there will be a light rain of 77 degrees Celsius of relative humidity of 93%.
7: Nosui Oto Manuku no Semana, Oki Mui Nara Himig Bel Jore Vig Bevi Oto Edu, No Heki, Veduni Mankoye, Evesi no Tiany non Bere Dine, Onosuto Manuku no Semana Vedu, Governor Sinito Modiuk Bebu, Oki Loi, Veke, Shine Agenda, Nara Miege Nejiriki Dasene, Ono Kiraki, Naramie Edu Wenavai, Namiegina Ekino Kiraki Nue Duru Baruku, Edu Hi, Imoberel Wokere Ye, Oi, Evinati Aki. Adoro Bowagma, Nenezi Bocho, insurance plan, or Davino Web, but other we go no hook way, Bumigo Kiri, 18,000 Dera Bano, even on Serio, even you know, not me, Migina, Akimigo in the company, when in the Orisabova head all boy, also hey, better back in no, Rano Serio, okay, Riana, Migina, Oki Wanre, Oki Arivi, Ujina, Egoliva, Oki Roku no Haman, or see Imobo, Arisabolo, and also have
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7: Better back in. Know any that was here, so hey, every row of direction NIN National Identity Number Ukure, Unabuchelura, Ukure, Upawe Birena, Arena, V, Uwahibe, No Kiriaki, Wagwa, which one man, Vinotan, Matana, Banweda, Tiole, 081-3965-6397. Edo Hig, Evonde Himoria, Ugwebe, Naregwebe, or sorry, Vigbe, or the no.
9: Good listeners out there, and a lovely welcome to today's entertainment gist to always bring to you from Eastman Binoculars Radio Uromi. I'm your host, Ms. Judy K, and today I've got a lot of very important Yanu to just share the things that happen for that side of entertainment industry. So before we continue, I'm going to sharply go on a short musical break. Enjoy that.

Welcome back from that short musical break to the first thing for it on my table today. It says, Nollywood plays actor Owolabi Ajasa debunks news of death. Omo, I don't really know what people, some people again, when they come online, when they publish false information, false news, we don't get evidence at all, especially when it has to do with death. It depends where well. So this Nollywood actor, where they're popularly known as a police actor, because now police, he don't act very well for Nollywood. So in name now, Owolabi Ajasa, recently the news of his passing, come there everywhere for social media, you know how they be now. Nearly you see one particular post, you yourself you don't go like to confirm, or to go anywhere to ask questions whether that person is alive or not, you go just carry him again. When they talk like say you dey feel for the family, child, rest in peace. Where are the person still there alive? What is really going on? Or is it because of this social media or of you know money? Everybody wants to make it by posting false information. You know good. So today this actor Owolabi come online when they debunk the news. Say na fake news be that one. Say nothing do am, he's still there alive, eh? He dey kampe. No dey go anywhere. You see? Even if the man said go by, you know, not be you, not from your mouth you go first hear him. Now the thing where people supposed to know, what if you come talk him, the person never buy like that, you come talk him, the next day the person no come their life again. They will come carry you. I mean, you never think reach that extent. So they tell everybody, say nothing do more, they are life and the day well. So talk for English where it talks say say I'm alive, hell and heart, which shows say the man nothing they do. Eh? So making us support this thing, sometimes you just see say a very you know topic they fly everywhere. You say just want to join you know bad wagon, not knowing whether that thing it will affect somebody mentally or not. Just like waiting trended the last 2 weeks of a Nollywood actor where they call Hanks Anuku. The guy they just see him for streets. Maybe the man they work out for road now, he don't tire, sit down for one place, they take his shake there. They shy you, make him for sea front. People can't carry the snap and carry the video, they circulate everywhere. Say the man don't mad. He? Who tell you that one? And this one drop him and that person carry him again. Shy, hey, yeah, all those kind of things. When you know they show, they shout, hey, yeah. Now the guy come online last week and they tell everybody say make una face una business, face Nigerian economy, face the insecurity where they go everywhere for you know your Niger, you live and come they face your own problem. Even whether you're mad or you know my make you live and but in you do alright. You see? Thank God say they always come online and come debunk this kind of news. Because you get that if you say they talk something bad about you and you self not talk anything, many people go believe them. Now so even now. Now fake news they spread past the even the genuine one, the real news. But sha, now you go help us for this era of social media. Tell like waiting one person talk one time. Say, you see how fake news always fly like wildfire. If it's not like that other you know, good thing always fly, it go better. This era of social media we deal like this, eh? You go see person. For instance, you see where accident happen. Instead of you to at least try revive the person or carry on go hospital immediately, no, some people don't go do that one. They carry your phone, they snap, they post, they talk, hey, we did the particular scene now where this accident happened. They don't go try to help the person, the victim, go hospital immediately. They go first video. At the process of video, you don't know whether if to say you drop your phone, carry the person go hospital, the person for their life. But no, everybody wants to capture, they want to post it on their pages so that they can make money at the expense of people's life. And this one now, you know, buy the person, buy where the person still their life. Thank God, say the man they are alive and because love everybody will love them. Their fans, their family, and everybody saying they are alive for hell and hearty. So nothing they do them. For the bad prayer, the person will first start time or more. He go here, the man be troublesome person. I don't know. Moving forward to the next thing from. Wait on my table today, it says, I want 11 children. Mr. Easy tells wife, Temi Otedola. This uncle, why Temi Otedola and your wife no go there? No go a born 11 children. Actually, make I tell you how everything started. This Nigerian singer, what they call them, Mr. Easy, his full name now Oluwatosi Ajibade,
and the wife will be Nollywood actress Femi Otedola. No, the news of the wife being pregnant, you know, surfaced everywhere, I think about last month. So people have been asking, sniffing around to know what in the sub, you know. So during an interview podcast where they do with the family, because now them actually get to the podcast, where in mother-in-law will be Nana Otedola, come there, because they ask question, you get, when they ask the woman will be Temi, waiting after, you know, how this your pregnancy journey they go now, how it takes them, is it smooth or is it kind of difficult, is it like something experience where if you go again, I'll be after this one, you go say God forbid, and then they go again. So easy was the tell me what I'm gonna tell the Nana, the mother-in-law, say after this one, say he go go again, he go like to born like 7 children. Yeah, so that AY shout now for people where still say this economy hard, but them, you know, take the other family, you never hear them before, they reach well, oh, so they feel do them. As the wife talks, saying that 7 she go, she wants to, you know, have now the husband can be like 7 small, maybe they make him 11. That is it, oh, now so you be now, now so big man life always be, you know, but you now, but they. You understand? You go there born like 7, 8, 9 for this economy, for this 2023, so we deal like this, or more. So as it so come, they come the, you know, kind of people where after they drop the podcast interview for online, people can be like, ah, they feel do one. Even the mother herself talk and say, because they, you already see how now they progress now. You know, if you take care of those 11 children, so it's nothing to you. So this one now for people where get money, oh, make I go tell you my brethren in Christ. Now people where get money like Otedola family, if you run this camp package, you know, go shake them. So if you be type where they worry, they hustle, they try, make life better for you. No, try and burn like 11 these days, Omo. Because you go hear them, your body go hear them. Let me say bad though, children actually gift from God, as Bible says, so come. Yes, now gift from God, who should go into the world and do what? Multiply. Now the multiplication be the thing, but now how to provide for the children, if you bought them finish, if you don't get money, like this family now, we be a $2 family. Now there the whole go come start, you see, the way they okay, make person do what you feel handle. Not just start it, you know, if you finish. You know, for science people, they say if you know bite more than you can masticate. So my people, right about now, let me give you another sweet melody. Because today, our time for inside the studio, they always get chinkling. Now, very small, you know, time we would get to gist on Saturday. So my people, enjoy that short little

Welcome back from that musical break. I hope you loved and also you vibe to the music. Alright, moving forward to the next thing for where they on our table today on today's entertainment gist as it ain't hot. It says, I can't marry man who ain't less than me. Baby Naija star, Sabira. This one, our former Big Brother Naija, season 10 housemates, where they call Sabira Idupaye. She can't just talk about, you know, financial disparity, yes. According to her, she said, she know if he marry a man where they earn less than her. Yes, that's how. I don't know how I want to take judge him. Maybe yourself, if you marry a man where yourself they earn more than, may the guy self not even get work, at least go there. At least when you get love for that person, if you do anything. But this person, this Bibi Naija, you know, star Webby Sabira, she did tell everybody during the podcast interview where you go with Law Podcast. Now that place you can't talk and put when they ask her about her life, you know, the choice of a man, that kind of thing, spec and everything about her relationship life. Can't they tell them say she self, she never marry you, but she no go fit like marry a man where they ain't less than her. For instance, now the way she is, she don't really see the fame. She's already famous as a celebrity where she be because she won that, you know. And now if person

come the a guy will be saying the guy just the in, for instance, she said you in like 1 million for instance, and the guy the in like 500k. So she know if he's married the person. What will be her reason? According to her, she said, you know, men, it always hard for them to sustain marriage where a woman they aim more than them. If you check them, you go see, say, I think there's a ton of truth in waiting this lady they talk, Sabira. You say men they always like to dominate, just like the way Bible talk and say now them be the head of the family. Yes, me now analyzing it. Because if a man now will be the head of the family, no can be the head. Imagine say your wife they get money past you as the head of the family. And some women they just they like that. She now will come online and they talk them like this. People go they tag a bad person. But some people they do them for their marriage, but they don't go come online and talk them. Many people they do them. Do you agree with me? Now so you be no need to argue, because you know one thing. Person will come outside talk something now with the demon, but people they do them inside there where they cover them. You they earn more than your husband. Your husband go talk one. You go first look them like this, from head to toe. You go for your mind. You just tell your mind, say, wait till be this self. Wait till if you do for me, what I know if you do for myself. Now money, for some people, money is everything. Once a woman get money past man for marriage, it is hard. Make you just tell yourself the truth. You get just like what she mentioned about sustaining that marriage or relationship, because the man will be feeling intimidated and inferior whenever, you know, wants to do something with money, and the money knock on the, and then the wife or the wife to be come they bring out money. Even though some ladies they go they do and they know what they feel anyhow or insult the man, they go they respect the man they go. But normally now society has made it saying that man supposed to get money first. But from home now woman they manage, oh boy, you know they all go well. Now why some men these days, it's like this generation, so they say no if you marry, you know, any woman when they control them, that controlling starts by, you know, from when a woman get money past the husband. I don't know whether you understand, but Shana, so you be in a why this baby Naija has made will be Sabira, say she know if you try him. Even though say she love you too much, like the love what she get for you is there, is just like flowing like a fountain of a mountain of water. Say she know if you marry the man, because number one, that relationship no go last. The man no go, the marriage no go last. Now small thing go even break the marriage, because the man no go they comfortable when the man woman they provide all the time. Alright, so the last thing for where I carry on today before I go wrap up today's entertainment gist, he says my husband eats too much. He earns 1.8 million naira but saves nothing. Married woman cries out. A Nigerian married lady don't carry and come online where she tell the person will post down for, you know, online, may they hide her identity because she no want make people know saying that she post down. What did she cry about? Actually, should they seek for a solution or advice? Yeah? Say her husband they eat too much. But whether the man a good man or yes, the man is actually a good man, he's a nice man. He they love him all round, you know, so the man they take care of her. But where the problem is, now that eating. See, the man, they eat too much. Make I even tell you something that will shock you. Where the woman talks, say the husband, they chop. He said the woman, the husband, they eat, you know, the golden penny spaghetti. One, the man go finish them at once. One delica of rice. Now he's one square meal. Like one time, I go eat them. 10 wraps of fufu. Now the husband, they chop once. Just to mention but a few, waiting the husband they chop for months. Not say the man no they make money, the man they earn 1.8 million naira, yes, monthly. If they get money, that can amount. But savings, you know, the agenda. The husband no they save because of how the man they chop. And sometimes they always cause problem where they go for public event like that, on occasion where they invite husband and wife come. Understand? When you give everybody food, finish, the husband keep complaining. Go they complain, they call everybody, say they never give them food because of how they take chop for house. The woman talks, say even sometimes they even try to kind of stop to the cook. Like they are just, I'm tired, I can't cook today. That can't imagine, at least know whether

no dey save any money for tomorrow. Na no get investment, nothing, nothing. The only thing where the man care about now waiting to chop. Imagine one derica of rice where person they chop for. Oh my god, oh. This Naija, now cruise. Nothing really go see for this Naija when you deal like this. So you on your own end, wait till you go advise the woman to do. Just talk and just like the woman dey close to you, the next person can learn from you. Sha, now some people they paint this woman to make you know they laugh, say, now cruise. Now real life something. Yes, it happen. But because you never hear, you never see it happen around your area, no need say you know they happen. It did happen. You see? So this kind of situation now, me and they see them as a very heinous, you know, issue. It is very, very big. How person go to earn 1.8 million naira, but she they know they save. Shingbang, no, they save. Everything for chopping sin. Money happen at night. Person go eat one derica of rice. Then wraps of a fufu, only him. Oh my god, I can't just imagine how the man go should be like. That kind of thing, sha. So my people, now here, I go talk with you for today's entertainment gist. And I want to say thank you for listening. Till tomorrow, I'll be bringing another fresh air update. Keep listening to Eastern Binoculars Radio. I remain your host, Mr. K. Have a lovely day. 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

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I'm going to be able to my own reward. I'm going to

0: 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Every baby, no. No, two boy, mama, the son of the sen. They are me a bema. All passes and not of a more bad night. Donny, boy, Tammy, Saint Peter. Well, tell me, no, any. Anybody for a car, it be. Any, only, ego himself, I can go all there. I merely came more ball, say, no, I get a very hard, you're living at it be. Anyway, the other here, you're so born. Only, ego him. Maybe just so enough. And only a no lutona. Oh, you're high, you're toss of born. The G and the Louis Shashai Koi, the one Shashai Koi. The Ben of the Vani Peter, man. We call JB, or you turn a look at no banners there. Who knows it beaver, the sea it be there. The car not only just kiss it tie, Nana. Yes, or my reward, Master Bolle, Eggy, B, Eggy, Nani Nare, Hana, Bera, a band of woman, or Pa Monotada. Tie and the yellow that more more yellow that a month say. You know, Pa Moni, a honey. I mind one a honey. Oh, now I will tie the baby, the ass of the apostles, men. No banners, no hair, the runners here.
1: In the name of the Father and of the Son and of the Holy Spirit, amen. Welcome all of you, come Eastern Binoculars Radio, your number one radio station ready for Eastern Land. Now, Sunday Delights will carry come. Let me be the following attack. My name now is Akiri, and maybe we don't forget, say, for Sunday Delights with the touchlight, all those things will make us grow as Christians. How our lives will be positive, even to the people with the around us. And the topic of it, maybe the highlights for this last week and even today, now raising children in an ideal home, raising godly children in an ideal home. We can't talk about the meaning of family, because before children come, our family them from come outside. We talked about the family, but we got to say family not just consists of the children, but their papa day, their mama day. Although in some occasions, not only papa, sometimes not only mama. But we talk about an ideal Christian family where the papa day, the mama day, and the children's self day. We talked about the role of a father in a family. We talked about the role of mothers in the family. Today, where we want from continue from where we stopped last week, now the role of children in their family. And of course, we need to understand, say, for every responsible family, even the children of that family, they get their duties. Those duties not be just to themselves. Those duties stay also to their parents. And these children, they are expected to, as part of the rules of the children in the family, respect their parents always. Remember, Bible talks saying, children, obey your parents in the Lord. You know, say, they make emphasis on obedience, on children's obedience towards their parents. In an ideal home, a child or the children for that family, that they obey God, or that they obey their parents in the Lord. No big family where be say the parents go tell the pikin make it go if something come. Or family where be say the mama they teach the children how they will take and sort of beat their head. That one self no be an ideal family. The ideal family now where that they live in mutual love and understanding according to the teachings of Christ, according to waiting day for scripture. The first rule of the children are to obey their parents in the Lord always. If you check Ephesians chapter 20 verse 12 or even Leviticus 19:3, go see and for that thing. Bible teach us, make children they obey their parents. Before we go into details, maybe take one short musical break. When we come back, we'll come sit down, getting back, and look at those things we be saying that then be the role of the children for family. Don't go anywhere with it.

Thank you very much, my wonderful listeners. Asunate Sidangidiwa. They listen to us from Esan Binoculars Radio, you know, one radio station right there for Esanland. Like we talk before, now Sunday delights with carry come and I meet with it up in Akemi, and we talk about raising children in an ideal Christian home. When we talked, say, for last week and the other week, we talked about what a true family is, what an ideal Christian family is, the roles of father in the family, the roles of mother in the family, and today we want to talk about the role of children. We cut to say the number one rule of the children for the family now to respect their parents always, because for every responsible family, just as the father and the mother self get their own role and responsibility and even duty, children for every responsible home, they get their own duty, and this duty, it no limits to themselves, it no limits to their siblings, it limits if they, you know, respect or they responsible for their duties towards their papa, their mama, their grandparents, and every other family member when they for that house. They go respect their parents in the Lord, and they don't go the disobedience to their parents, they don't go the neglect prayer, even when their parents the first time to pray. All of those things self follow. Make children understand today for their full life, they need to respect their parents. And not be only say that they respect their parents, so they go also show absolute obedience to their parents. Their papa no fit tell them no enter the house again. May they enter, may they not ask their papa as I enter so it go happen. Their papa no fit give them instruction, may they not obey. They have to show absolute obedience to their parents. If you say look Proverbs chapter 1:8-9, or even Ephesians 6:1, go see and for them. Now these children, they also take care of the parents, especially when the children, parents don't old. You know, say now, one of the very many pains of every parent, now make you be say, at old age, you know, see picking, make you go take care of them. Now why you be say, would you bring this thing come aside, so that children go know say, one of their responsibility as a child in the family now to take care of the parents, their papa, their mama, them, especially when this particular child or the children in question no say some other persons their side where go want to give them instruction, but what they need to do is to take care of their parents, especially when they don't old. Not be when the parents are old now, the children, they don't go even look at their face again, or they will go dump them for old people home, and they don't go even remember to even look at them. Just as the story with the circular social media in the past 2 weeks of a young boy who carried the mama go put for one Airbnb. As he reached there, the first few months when he carry and go there, he see money to pay. After some time, as soon the boy disappeared because he no fit pay again, and the mama he dey inside the house, he dey suffer. That kind of thing, you know, good. As you know, say your power no go carry him, you go do a small way your power carry. But one of the very many things will be the responsibility of a child for the home, and to ensure say they take care of their parents now and when the parents they don't grow old. They go to exhibit self-control, they go to exhibit discipline, they go to moderate, they go to do everything that they do in moderation at all times. If they eat, so they eat and with sense. If they are outside, they won't go play, they do and with sense. If they are a person, they won't go see, they go inform their parents that they go see this person. So at the end of the day, these children, they go get self-control. Because other people, they do them, no missing, they go do them. Because other people, they thief, they not feel thief. And they go, they discipline themselves. They go, they do it, they discipline themselves. Just because other people, they drink alcohol, they drink to stupor, they forgot, and only say, you as a child, you will do the same. That kind of thing is not good. Now, the children,
that go see they study the word of God seriously, diligently. Let me say they just carry Bible, use left eye, say look two line, go carry their face for months. No, they go they study and make them know it in Bible even talk. And they go understand the word of God. And they go forgive their parents for some of those decisions or some of those things their parents do. I mean, they feel say this their parents, they don't do it. All those small things, they go forgive their parents and they go they obey the word of God. The word of God, where they sharper than two-edged sword, they go they obey the word of God because the word of God is power. So that word of God, so they go they obey. They go carry the word of God they very seriously. As God said, that shall not keep, they go hold them with all level of respect, all level of responsibility. They go make sure say that they heed and they obey the word of God. And of course, they go they choose friends and partners where not they do something opposite to what their parents want. They go they put their parents into consideration when they choose their friends and partner, and they go they avoid to they provoke their parents, and this kind of things it they bring cause, it they bring regret. This one can't even they remind me of something we I witnessed a few days ago. Of one small girl who they beat mama for public. That kind of thing no good. Not be just public or for full markets. This small picking beating mama, tear and slap, give her better beating. So tell the mama they cry. What happened? And people wait the market and I gather this small picking beat them anyhow. So as a child, you need to do what? To learn to know they provoke your parents, know they disobey them, know they beat them. You don't go to embarrass them. If your parents talk to you, you go listen. No, they feel it because, you know, you don't they do small work now. They give you 5 naira, they give you shishi. Or you don't get friends when they talk nonsense inside your head. You couldn't disobey your parents. You couldn't insult them. You couldn't fight them. Imagine it's a little child that is not... It's just a young teenage child. A young teenage girl, they beat a mama for market. You can imagine. So, you know, makes sense. And some boys, self, they go carry cutlass, they pursue their parents. They don't listen. Especially some children for this generation. They don't really care about the well-being of their family. That kind of thing is not good. They go seek counsel from God so that the Spirit, the Holy Spirit of God, could direct them for the way where they go to live godly life. And they go learn to say they are sorry whenever they do something, and they go they ask for forgiveness from their parents each time when they offend their parents. They go they ask for forgiveness from themselves, from fellow siblings, from, in fact, anytime when you notice saying you don't do something wrong, quickly ask for forgiveness. And we go quickly look at some of the challenges where they hinder parents from bringing up their children in a godly way. One of those very many challenges are the environment where the parents they live. If in an environment where be safe, pikin be even beating mama or beating papa or anybody, not even innocent anybody, that it go hard for that parents where they live for that kind of environment. Even though they not be waiting they want for a pikin be that one, it go hard for that kind of parents to bring up a children in a godly way. The kind of friends, the kind of peer group where they influence the pikin, where they influence the conduct, the attitude of that pikin, if they disturb parents well oh, because they say if they tell you talk to your parents, your pikin for house, and the one when he friends, when they follow a car talk, and that one he won't do, they affect well, if they disturb parents well. When they try to mold their children in the will of the Lord. Sometimes, self, the attitude of the parents, especially carelessness of parents towards the children's future, the sense of parents who are busy at the slightest opportunity and so cause they go they cause. At the slightest opportunity where they see and so beat they go they beat. They don't even care about the spiritual well-being of those children. They don't care about the physical well-being of those children. That kind of thing, it did disturb upbringing of a child in a godly manner. And
the cost of living, unemployment, the cost of living, you can see that even now, say for a BC, the economy of our country is in shambles. The cost of living, they're very difficult for parents. They make things they're difficult for parents to bring up their children in a godly way, you know. Social cultural issues where you see some families or some men get plenty wife, or even if you don't get plenty wife, they carry different women, or maybe say nah, the mama just carry belly born and you don't know who give her belly, all those kind of things that they disturb parental upbringing of a child in a godly way. Even government self, they know if they are not left out in this, the way with government, they make their choices, their dispositions and their policies, it they make things very difficult for the upbringing of children for society. And the advancement of technology, now I don't even know whether or not this one was passed, because these days any parents will never buy phone for a small pikin whenever they talk. It be like say they swear for them. Because now, father go sit down for palo, mama go sit down, brother go sit down, maybe not 3 children a day, all of them go hold phone. That 3 hours when they want sit down for that palo, nobody they talk to each other. They inside their phone. And some parents, they are not just to buy phone. They buy that phone so they no fee even put parental control for the phone. The children, they know what they're not supposed to know at a certain age. That they see what they're not supposed to see at a certain age. That they learn those habits. Why? Because now the only thing where they are available to them. So, bad music, video games, internet, you know, pornography, those different kind of evil. Whether they see this day, because of technology, they disturb parents where we're from, you know, raising godly children. And parents need to understand, say, when they talk about gentle parenting, then also make you pampas boy your pikin. When your pikin do something that is wrong, you correct the child. If you wish for you to spank the child, you spank him. If now the gadget when it say they play, you won't collect from your hand so that it go fit focus, you go collect them. Anything when you know, say you go deprive that pikin, when you go make the pikin, you take pull head for grant, you go do one, you go deprive the pikin of that particular thing. You know why? Because if you don't teach your pikin, another person there as I don't want to teach them. And what betide you if you be seen an evil person and your pikin jam? Now that time, you go know, say you don't fail as parents. So today, I hear one end to this episode, and we are very, very grateful to all of now they listen to us for Islam Binoculars Radio. Now, so we did join for here. We cannot forget, say, now from Southern Delight, we did touchlight all those things where they make us true Christians, where they make say our lives they pleasing to God and the people around us. Until next week, stay out of trouble, stay safe, and God bless you.

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1: Alright, welcome to today's newspaper headlines. Reaching you from Eastern Binoculars Radio, Uromi. As usual, I'm going to be giving you stories from different newspapers. So the first one I have here today is Vanguard Newspapers. The first headline there says, Military rescue over 40 victims, arrest over 20 terrorists in 1 week. DHQ, Buhari era military rivalry denies troops air support, says Biwala. US-Iran fighting escalates with infrastructure targeted. My dream collaboration is with Rihanna, Davido, Vianney Nelson, The Rise, The Romance, The Quiet Fate of Africans, once most sought after screen goddess. Iran attack sparks 2 fires in Kuwait, firefighters injured. What's on the Vanguard newspapers? Gombe State University installs 24-hour CCTV surveillance to boost campus security. Police command PCRC Safe Schools Initiative backs 10,000 volunteer security plan. RCCG cleric calls for overhaul of Nigeria's democracy and cost-cutting measures. Burna Boy reunites with Shakira ahead of World Cup final halftime show. The last headline says, Trump asks FIFA to award another World Cup to US, says leave out Canada and Mexico. Away from Vanguard newspapers, let me take you to The Nation newspapers. The first headline says, Governor Soludo unveils statue of literary icon Professor Chinua Achebe in Anambra. FIFA confirms Vera Messi baby Yama photos is real, not AI. England versus France, who takes the 2026 World Cup bronzes? Cyber attack disrupts NBA election. FCT getting better under Wike 50 years after creation. Tinubu. The last headline there says petrol importation reduces to 18.1 million day in June, says MNDPRA. So the next newspaper here today, which is Punch newspapers. The first headline says, UK warns young travelers against accepting free holidays from drug gangs. UN chiefs urges global action against poverty on Nelson Mandela Day. Outcry as emo pupils sit for examinations in darkness after delays. Unical sacks 8 over examination fraud and others. What's on the Punch newspapers? Police nabbed 8 suspected cultists over assault on NDU student in Bayelsa. Anambra teacher accused of flogging 12-year-old boy to death surrenders to police. Borno commissioner shares 15-second videos of kidnapped students at Sobeat. Badejo Okonsanya takes early lead in NBA presidential poll. It's not a Punch newspapers. Timi Dakolo denies $4.1 million debt claim, threatens legal action against DJ. APC has no opposition in Ondo senator boost. The last calendar says, PCRC to mobilize 10,000 volunteers for Safe Schools Initiative. Away from that newspaper, let me take you to Leadership newspapers. The first headline says, Mary Habila's family rejects autopsy as lawyer seeks transfer of investigation to Abuja. Shettima directs local governments to lead fight against malnutrition. Gara Mongbe defends girls you over World Cup failure, accuses Picnic of lingering influence in Nigerian football. AC Milan lead race to sign Gabriel Jesus from the leadership newspapers. SCT getting better under Wike 50 years after creation. Lawmaker demands probe of Gombe assembly building collapse. The last line says, we will dismantle bandit camps in Benue, says ICCP Mwadiogo. Away from leadership newspapers, let me take you to the last newspaper of today, which is Daily Trust Newspapers. The first headline says, justice for deputy governorship slot intensify as INEC opens portal today. 27 years after, drug shortages and out-of-pocket payments dog health scheme. AKK, 6 years and multiple deadlines, no gas. We are sending Daily Trust Newspapers. Ogun 2027, how Daniel and Abiodun Adelobutu Yadi reunited at funeral service. Supreme Court upholds final forfeiture of MFLS properties, $2 million. The last headline says, bandits killed 13 in fresh attacks on Sokoto community. Now, to wrapping up today's news headlines, thank you for listening. I am Jude Chinenye, saying, have a lovely day.

Bet Fashions Nigeria country people, greetings upon greetings to each and every one of you. This is the news across geopolitical zone for Niger. And I'll tell you some banana class radio. You hear me? My name now Jojo Namani. And I don't turn down here to tell you waiting day for the newspapers today. Sit back, relax, make it a yearly update as they come one after the other. First information with the Richard say, resident the Osh governor Digorada make in reconstruct the neglected Eke Iyatawa Remawa Road and the site transport challenges and economic hardship for that area. Police arrest second suspect over alleged vandalism of Bayelsa Bridge. That one, I'm personally not like better thing. Why you go to the vandalized bridge? Former Nigerian Stock Exchange president will be Goldie Ibru. You know, urge young entrepreneurs make them embrace honesty and hard work. Talk say, strong leadership and entrepreneurial spirit. They drive by Ibru family success. And we could tell you also say, police don't arrest suspected robber. Then recover stolen motorcycle for Oyo State. And why there is blackout in Enugu Electricity Company? They don't come out control the update for the papers. Isaac Fashidi Obi as incoming president talks say days after him don't criticize him. Yes, him criticize him before and now in the say and the incoming president. We will see how far they go work out for the matter. Teachers don't accuse of flogging student to death. Surrenders to police. This one are very sad ones. The teacher flogged student to death. Income by itself surrender to police. Nowhere to run. UK don't raise alarm as drug gang they lure young travelers with luxury holidays. And make you tell you now say Madonna and Cruz lead a lister for inside World Cup final. Messi chant the echo for World Cup press conference ahead of the final. And we could tell you also say, please don't arrest for natural father. Yeah, take off say, the two after they allegedly beat the 20-year-old wife to death following domestic disputes. Yes, just in case you don't get an update, please don't arrest one natural father of two after he go beat the wife to death. Very sad news there. No matter the hardship, you know, that kind of matter. I'm waiting at the use fight. So, and we could tell you also say, Oshunpu, Oyebami G's running mates don't unveil 360 grassroots canvassers. And for Anambra, their court they don't sentence two to death for rape, murder of mentally impaired teenager. That's one. I'm wish you be that. Osun NNPP, the chair don't resign and he don't take DLA acting chairman appointment. Megu tells the youth leader the back marking the call for international probe on top of your school adoption. A Nigeria nurses group, they accuse Ogun College of commercializing education and they come decry say 200,000 naira qualifying exam fee. No matter get as it be. When we tell you say on top transfer sport, they slam 30 million euro price tag for Onuachu. Teacher training, digital learning, school funding, critical to Nigeria EdTech future. Now, expert, talk that one, not be me. And we could tell you also say, aggrieved all progressive Congress governorship aspirant for your state. They don't agree to meet President Bola Tinubu to resolve disputes from the party governing primary. Yes, not forget to do governorship primary. And this would come full that place for all your states on top of the APC presidential, you know, party for there. But we'll tell you also say on top of the matter with the rituals, Taraba LG don't revoke indigenous certificate. Yes, if you want to know why they do that one, you could check out for the paper. Federal government don't express their commitment to building the pharmaceutical industry where we will globally compete. But instead research driven and it will be capable to consistently meet international quality standard in order to boost access to affordable local made medicine. And Bago don't explain why he don't want make them prove as Governor Bello and then they want the fetus fake news peddler. Yes, that's Bago for you. Why he won't probe as governor for the for inside a place. Next one where the Richard say Edo security outfit don't arrest 12 cutters for inside Benin crackdown. And see for the news today, no fat community will be left behind. Yes, this only come from Wilbur Presto
himself as Cindy talks in, no FCT community will they left behind. Development will touch everywhere. The Southern Political Progress Amalgamation Forum, they don't urge the African Democratic Congress make them carefully choose their vice presidential candidates. And then they won't say if he share 2027 prospects against the All Progressive Congress. Debt claim, Timi Dakolo don't deny, and he don't talk say, he know they owe £4,106, and he don't threaten legal action against DJ Timi. Burna Boy routine with Shakira ahead of FIFA World Cup final halftime show. Yes, that one, it makes sense well. Now Burna Boy will talk about say, he don't reunite with Shakira Odogu Burna. Next thing for the richest, now cause the order final for future of 52 lucky housing units to federal government. I hope say then we use that property well. As the HOT, we could tell you also say Bibi Naija Isabella Gregory Will don't spark on fame again and he can pressure your life after the reality show. See for the matter with the richest today, Transfer Sport, they demand record fee for Onuachu. And we could tell you also say United Niger Airline Unity Reward, they don't reward Boulevard Hotel after membership discount, flexible check-in for insider place. See for the news, Unicard dismiss 8 staff. They don't demote 1 dorm over exam fraud orders. University of Calabar, now we talk about 18-seater bus come crashing to challenge market share for Ilorin. Very sad one there. Argentina versus Spain. Fate is in the hand. NBA superstar Steph Curry, he don't pick a winner for there. Everybody pick side. And if you ask me the side where I pick, I will tell you after the match tomorrow. Make will tell you also say, if they reach us from the voice of this one, we concern always there. For the success, just caught up. Yeah, now everything you need to know about Chike then versus Chike now. That will be the show for there. On top of the World Cup, see Drake is all on the Argentina. People they support on their transfer. Bekitax, they don't reject Saudi offer for Ndidi. We could tell you also say 4 years, not enough for him to finish Abuja work. Tinubu, Shetima, they praise Wike, and we could tell you, say, there is sibling reportedly by, the donkey now transporting mother, cause for burial for Benue, and a very sorry news there. 3 siblings reportedly kidnapped. Why then they transport their mother cause for burial for Benue? Very sad news there. People they go bury the more and they can go meet kidnapper for road. Very sad one there. And on that note, we go just wrap up. But before we wrap up, make I tell you one last one, because this one concerned the 210 billion naira duplicate allocation article they demand NASPRO for inside the 2026 budget. My country people, I will march break until tomorrow. We'll join you again for another headlines on top of the radio station. Make sure so you don't touch on, keep on lock on so that you could get all the banter for the matter. I remain yours truly, Jojo Namani, and I be my name. Happy Sunday. I'm going to enjoy the World Cup because the final not today by 8 p.m. I hope you go watch out. Well, if you don't go watch, I go watch. And bye bye for now. I salute you.

In the name of the Father, and of the Son, and of the Holy Spirit, amen. Greetings of peace to you, beloved brothers and sisters in Christ. Welcome to Matters of Our Faith from Eastern Binoculars Radio, your number one radio station in Easterland. Today, being the 16th Sunday of the year, we'll be taking our first reading from Wisdom 12, verse 13, 16 to 19, and the theme is "You give repentance for sins." There is no God beside you whose care is for all men, to whom you should prove that you have not judged unjustly. For your strength is the source of righteousness, and your sovereignty over all causes you to spare all. For you show your strength when men doubt the completeness of your power, and rebuke any insolence among those who know it. You who are sovereign in strength, judge with mildness, and with great forbearance you govern us, for you have power to act whenever you choose. Through such works, you have taught your people that the righteous man must be kind, and you have filled your sons with good hope, because you give repentance of sins. Our second reading will be taken from Romans 8:26-27, and the theme is "The Spirit Himself intercedes for us with sighs too deep for words." Brethren, the Spirit helps us in our weakness, but we do not know how to pray as we ought. But the Spirit Himself intercedes for us with sighs too deep for words. And he who searches the hearts of men knows what is the mind of the Spirit, because the Spirit intercedes for the saints according to the will of God. The theme of our gospel reading is, "Let's both grow together until harvest." Matthew 13:24-43. At that time, Jesus put another parable before the crowd, saying, "The kingdom of heaven may be compared to a man who sowed good seed in his field. But while men were sleeping, his enemy came and sowed weeds among the weeds and went away. So when the plants came up and bore grain, then the weeds appeared also. And the servants of the householder came and said to him, 'Sir, did you not sow good seed in your field? How then has it weeds?' He said to them, 'An enemy has done this.' The servant said to him, 'Then do you want us to go and gather them?' But he said, 'No, lest in gathering the weeds, you root up the weeds along with them. Let both grow together until the harvest. And at harvest time, I will tell the reapers, gather the weeds first and bind them in bundles to be burned, but gather the weeds into my barn.'" Another parable he put before them, saying, "The kingdom of heaven is like a grain of mustard seed, which a man took and sowed in his field. It is the smallest of all seeds, but when it has grown, it is the greatest of shrubs and becomes a tree, so that the birds of the air come and make nests in its branches." He told them another parable: "The kingdom of heaven is like leaven, which a woman took and hid in 3 measures of meal, till it was all leavened. All this Jesus said to the crowds in parables. Indeed, he said nothing to them without a parable. This was to fulfill what was spoken by the prophets: 'I will open my mouth in parables, I will utter what has been hidden since the foundation of the world.' Then he left the crowds and went into the house, and his disciples came to him, saying, 'Explain to us the parable of the weeds of the field.' He answered, 'He who sows the good seed is the Son of Man. The field is this world, and the good seed makes the sons of the kingdom. The weeds are the son of the evil one, and the enemy who sowed them is the devil. The harvest is the close of age, and the reapers are angels. Just as the weeds are gathered and burned with fire, so will it be the close of age.
the Son of Man will send his angels, and they will gather out of his kingdom all causes of sin and all evildoers, and throw them into the furnace of fire, where they will be weeping.

we allow our positive intentions and choices to gradually override our negative intentions. God deals patiently with his children, and therefore we'll be able to sort out the various contradictory situations that surround us. From the parable of the mustard seed, we learned that small beginnings often lead to great endings. Though it started at a small community, the church is made to grow and provide shade for all peoples, cultures, and nations of the world. It's also expected to be like dough, capable of positively influencing and transforming society. The second reading highlights the role of the Holy Spirit in transforming individuals so that in turn we reward transformation of the world. And so this day, O Lord, we ask that you have mercy on us, protect us from our enemies, guide us in ways of perfection. May your love protect us from falling into sin, and may we live a holy life, no matter what others do around us. In the name of Jesus Christ we pray. Amen. Thank you for joining us today. God bless you. Have a wonderful Sunday.

Prayer for Nigeria in distress. All-powerful and merciful Father, you are the God of justice, love and peace. You rule over all the nations of the earth. Power and might are in your hands, and no one can withstand you. We present our country, Nigeria, before you. We pray and thank you, for you are the source of all we have and are. We are sorry for all the sins we have committed and for the good deeds we have failed to do. In your loving forgiveness, keep us safe from the punishment we deserve. Lord, we are weighed down not only by uncertainties, but also by moral, economic, and political problems. Listen to the cries of your people who confidently turn to you. God of infinite goodness, our strength in adversity, our health in weakness, our comfort in sorrow. Be merciful to us, your people. Spare this nation, Nigeria, from chaos, anarchy, and doom. Bless us with your kingdom of justice, love, and peace. We ask this through Christ our Lord. Most Sacred Heart of Jesus, Immaculate Heart of Mary.

0: Welcome to News from the Hour, rich information by Nucleus Radio. First, the headlines. Parents urged to closely monitor child hawkers amid safety concerns. Edo appoints first visually impaired permanent secretary. Heavy downpour washes away graves, destroys 20 houses in Edo community. My name is Joseph Osamoyi Gwari. Now the news in details. Parents have been advised to remain vigilant over the activities of their children engaged in hawking outside school hours as concerns grow over the safety risk facing young street hawkers. The advice comes amid increasing reports of children being exposed to danger while selling goods in public places. Speaking in an interview with our reporter, Mr. Malcolm urged parents to pay close attention to where their children go to sell, the people they interact with, and the locations where they gather with other hawkers. He noted that while many customers may have good intention, some individuals may exploit the opportunity to lure or take advantage of vulnerable children. Mr. Amo specifically cautioned parents to instruct their children never to follow customers into rooms or secluded places to deliver goods, particularly when asked by strangers, as doing so could expose them to abuse or other forms of exploitation. He also encouraged children involved in hawking to remain alert, avoid unnecessary risk, and immediately report any suspicious behavior to their parents or other trusted adults. He concluded by calling on parents to maintain regular communication with their children and prioritize their safety even as they sometimes engage in after school hours.
1: Makomo is the name. Alright, actually send your child for hawking is not a bad thing if that is the economic situation of your family, but it shouldn't be within the school hours. But our concern here is that you should know what to give them, how long it will take them to finish it, and the direction they go for the hawking. And you should also be able to know where they converge with other hawkers, what they discuss. Because sometimes there are some bad eggs in the society, in the name of let me buy from you, they will take advantage of your children, especially the females. And you discover that some of these hawkers, they are so naive because they are interested in buyers. They don't read the handwriting on the wall. When they are told, bring what you are selling inside the room, some of these foolish children will go. So parents, you should be able to caution your children, especially the females. If anyone does not come out of the house to buy your products, don't take it inside the room. And I wanted to examine this, your children, since they started hawking, are they the same from what they used to be? Try to be very close and watch them so that in the name of hawking, they don't create problem for you and for themselves. And you hawkers, the young girls and boys, be careful and watch what you do.
0: In a separate news, the Edo State Governor Monday Obuolo Friday swore in two commissioners, 20 permanent secretaries, and members of the Governing Council of the Edo State College of Health Sciences and Technology, with the appointment of the state's first visually impaired permanent secretary emerging as the highlight of the ceremony. The governor, in a statement shared on his official Facebook page, said, "Melody Omosha's appointment marked a historic milestone for the state." Obuolo also announced the appointment of Martin Oli, a member of the Igbo community, as commissioner, saying it reflected his administration's commitment to inclusiveness. Meanwhile, a 29-year-old aspiring musician has voluntarily renounced his membership of a cult group and surrendered a Beretta pistol to security authorities in Edo State after listening to an anti-cultism message at the acting chairman of Asan West local government area, Blessing Ebodagi. The development was disclosed in a statement issued on Friday by the chief press secretary to the governor Monday Obuolo, Patrick Ibojele. According to the statement, the suspect and the firearm were subsequently taken to Benin City, where the pistol was formally handed over to the police. We'll take a short break. Still to come on the news today, heavy downpour washes away graves, destroys 20 houses in Edo community. We'll bring you details of this and more shortly. Please stay tuned.
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0: Welcome back and thank you for staying tuned. This is News on the Hour and you are tuned to Esan Banoklos Radio. Remember, a positive attitude can brighten your day today. Stay positive always. And now the rest of the news. A heavy downpour has washed away graves of some persons buried within residential compounds and destroyed no fewer than 20 houses in Igara, the headquarters of Akoko Edo, local government area of Edo State. Living residents counting heavy losses. The flood, which also affected several surrounding communities, submerged homes, destroyed property, and displaced families barely a decade after a similar disaster claimed lives and wrecked several buildings in the area. Among the tragic incidents recorded was the death of a commercial motorcyclist identified simply as Uche, who was swept away by raging flood waters while traveling from Somorika to Igara. His body was recovered 2 days later. Residents said the flood also washed away graves located within residential compounds, including one along Ogwe Road near the Igara police station, exposing burial sites and causing distress to affected families. That is it for News on the Hour. To wrap up, the airlines have made the story again. Parents urged to closely monitor child hawkers amid safety concerns. Edo appoints first visually impaired permanent secretary. Heavy downpour washes away graves, destroyed 20 houses in Edo community. And that is the size of News on the Hour today. For comment, feedback and info, send your update on 0805-191-8139. You can also give us an email on asambanoklos@gmail.com. And on behalf of Asan Binoculars Radio News Crew, thank you for listening. My name is Joseph Osayamo Iguare saying.
3: Ege na re kahi ebe sunu oto isan la oto edo remu oto Nigeria rebe oye kona be san radio wa mu owo wa zore babilu wa re ka ban ho.
4: Okay, Sam Abosan wi Esan Binoculars Radio. 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
7: Alright, ladies and gentlemen, my name is Samson Alamano, known as Enjoyment Landlord. 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
8: Welcome to Sports Daily from Esan Binoculars Radio. I am Big Billy. First from the local sport. Sprinter Favour Asha has praised the National Sports Commission for providing a world-class training camp for Team Nigeria ahead of the 2026 Commonwealth Games in Scotland, and also revealed that camp allowances have been paid in full. In a separate news, the United Nations Children's Fund has confirmed that the widely circulated photographs showing football icon Lionel Messi beating Spain youngster Lamine Yamal as a baby are authentic, ending days of speculation that the images has been digitally altered. In another development, a jersey worn by soccer giant Pelé in the first World Cup final ever won by Brazil sold for $4.9 million at a U.S. auction on Thursday. The Brazilian attacker, nicknamed the King, was 17 when he scored 2 goals in his country's 5-2 victory over host country Sweden in 1958. This is the Beat of Sport from Esan Binoculars Radio. And I'm Big Billy saying, do have a lovely day and God bless you all.
9: Welcome to Entertainment News from Esan Binoculars Radio Uromi. First, the headlines. Burnaboy and Shakira reunite ahead of historic World Cup final halftime show. I want 11 children. Mr. Easy tells wife, Temi Otedola. I am Judith Chineye. Now the entertainment news in details. Nigeria Afrobeat superstar, Burnaboy and Colombian music icon Shakira has reunited ahead of Sunday's FIFA World Cup final, sharing a light-hearted moment during rehearsals at MetLife Stadium in New Jersey. Burnaboy posted a video on X showing the pair exchanging smiles, laughter, and warm embraces as preparations intensify for tournament's first ever halftime show at the World Cup final. In a separate news, Nigerian singer Oluwatosi Ajibade, known as Mr. Easy, has disclosed the number of children he wants from his wife, actress Temi Otedola. The singer made this disclosure in the latest episode of his joint podcast with his wife, which featured his mother-in-law, Nana Otedola, as a guest. Nana had asked Temi about some of the challenges she is facing in her first pregnancy, but the actress said pregnancy has been a beautiful and she might have up to 7 children because of how smooth her pregnancy journey has been. Mr. Easy then appealed to her to increase the number of children to 11, which Nana Otedola supported, saying the couple will have the capacity to cater for them at the rate they are progressing. To wrap up the entertainment news, a quick recap of the headlines again. Burnaboy and Shakira reunite ahead of historic World Cup final halftime show. I want 11 children, Mr. Isitel's wife, Temi Otedola. This is all of you today on Entertainment News. Thank you for listening. I am Judy Chinenye, saying enjoy the rest of your day.
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2: 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Is business news, the headlines. AFC backs Nigeria's expanded Africa trade route. Dangote refinery rises $2.5 billion may go public August. I am Edna Fowers. Now the business news in details. The president of the Africa Finance Corporation, Samala Zabaru, has backed Nigeria's expansion of trade routes to East and Southern Africa, describing the initiative as a major step towards implementing the Africa Continental Free Trade Area, while urging businesses to drive its sources. Speaking in an exclusive interview with The Punch, Zabaru said the government's policy would achieve its objectives only if Nigeria companies took advantage of the opportunities created by the new trade corridor. Meanwhile, Africa's richest man, Elanku Dangote, has nearly completed a $2.5 billion private share placement for Dangote Petroleum Refinery and Petrochemical FZE, ahead of what is expected to be Africa's largest initiative public offering, according to a Bloomberg report on Friday. According to people familiar with the transaction, the refinery owner sold a stake representing up to 6% of the company in a deal that values the Lagos-based refinery at approximately $40 billion, underscoring growing investor confidence in the continent's largest single train refinery. With this, we end the business news from Esampai Nucleus Radio. I am Emma Faust. Thank you for listening. Have yourself a wonderful day.
3: Welcome to News Across the Globe. First, the headlines. Venezuela earthquake death toll topped 5,069 as 1,333 aftershocks dip in June 24 disaster. Fuel shortages hit 90% of Russian regions as Ukrainian strike knock out nearly half of refinery. I am Joseph Osayamo Iguari, and now the news in details. 5,069 people are now confirmed dead after Venezuela's twin June 24 earthquakes, while the injured count held at 16,740 for an 11th straight day. Ongoing recovery and debris clearing pushed it to higher, with authorities finding more victims in La Guaira, the coastal state hit hardest by the earthquake. 1,333 aftershock have been recovered by Friday, complicating rescue and recovery efforts across affected areas near the Caribbean Sea. Meanwhile, more than 90% of Russia region have faced fuel rationing or shortages since June, turning long petrol queues into a routine disruption, even in Vologda, 480 kilometers north of Moscow. Nearly half of Russia's 6.6 million barrels per day of refinery capacity have been knocked offline since late February, energy intelligence estimated, as Ukraine intensifies strike on depots and other energy infrastructure. That is it today for News Across the Globe. Thank you for joining. Have a pleasant day. Welcome to the religious segment of News on Binoculars Radio. First, the headlines. Archbishop Gallagher visits bomb site in Kyiv, encourages prayer for peace. Shekuk, forgiveness and reconciliation can heal the historical memory of Europe's people. My name is Joseph Osayamo Iguari. Now the news in details. On the third day of his mission to Ukraine, the Holy See Secretary for Relations with States and International Organizations prayed yesterday morning at St. Nicholas Church in Kyiv and visited an area where Russia missile strike in May killed more than 20 people, including children. Archbishop Paul Richard Gallagher conveyed the closeness of Pope Leo XIV to everyone he met, saying, and I quote, "It's not a single day when I do not pray for Ukraine and for you, men and women of faith." In separate news, It is precisely in the midst of war that we rediscover the strength of prayer. Today, more than ever, there is a need for forgiveness, both given and received, to heal the historical memory of Europe's peoples. These were the words of the head of the Ukraine Greek Catholic Church, His Beatitude, Sviatoslav Shekuk, speaking to Vatican media after meeting Archbishop Paul Richard Gallagher, who is on the second day of his mission to Ukraine, together with the Apostolic Nuncio to the country, Archbishop Visvadas Kubokas. To wrap up the religious news, the alliance again, Archbishop Gallagher visits bomb sites in Kyiv, encourages prayer for peace. Archbishop Shekuk, forgiveness and reconciliation can heal the historical memory of Europe's people. That is the size of the religious news. Thank you for joining. Have a good day.
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1: Hello and welcome to Eastern Barnacles Radio. It's a weather forecast for Rumi, Eastern Northeast local government, presented by Metro State. My name is J. Chris. By 12 a.m. in the morning, there will be a cloudy sky of 77 degrees Celsius of relative humidity of 93%. And by 7 a.m. in the morning, there will be an overcast sky of 77 degrees Celsius of relative humidity of 94%. And by 8 a.m. in the morning, there will be a cloudy sky again of 79 degrees Celsius of relative humidity of 88%. And by 12 p.m. in the afternoon, there will be a light rain of 88 degrees Celsius of relative humidity of 60%. And by 1 p.m. in the afternoon, there will be a thunderstorm of 90 degrees Celsius of relative humidity of 58%. And by 5 p.m. in the afternoon, there will be a light rain of 88 degrees Celsius of relative humidity of 71%. And by 7 p.m. in the evening, there will be rain of 82 degrees Celsius of relative humidity of 81%. And by 8 p.m. in the evening, there will be a cloudy sky of 79 degrees Celsius of relative humidity of 86%. And by 9 p.m. in the evening, there will be an overcast sky of 79 degrees Celsius of relative humidity of 89%. And by 11 p.m. in the evening, there will be a light rain of 77 degrees Celsius of relative humidity.
4: Nosui Oto Manuku no Semana, Okimui Nara Himig Berjore Vig Bevi Oto Edu, Nokeki, Veduni Mankoye, Evesino Tianye non Bere Dine, Onosuto Manuku no Semana Vedu, Governor Sinito Moduk Bebu, Okiloi, Veke, Shine Agenda, Nara Megine Jeriki Dasen, Onokiraki, Naramye Edu and Avai, Namegina Ekinokiraki, Weduru Baruku, Edu Hi, Imoberel Wokrekere, Oi, Evinati Akilu. Adoro Bowagma, Nenezi Bocho, Insurance Plan, or Davino Web, but other we go no hookway, Bumigo Kiri, 18,000 Arab Bano, Evino Serro, Evi, and on at Mimigina, Akimigo in the company, when in the Orissa Bovayedo, also hey, better Bakino, Rano Serro, Okariana, Migina, Okiwanre, Okarivi, Ujina, Egoliva, Okiroko no Haman or see Imobo, Arisabolo, and also have
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4: Better Bakino. 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Edo Hig, Evonde Himoria, Ugwe, Naregwe, or sorry, Vig Bay, or

0: Ah, poor Waraka, one hobby. It's a binoculars radio. I sell any man on the animal is Bobby, who's an alien. I will sound central and up, I read government, government, sound of festival Romeo. I read sound west yet, but more, okay, we sound static, still better than the crack or whatever. What's up? What's up? I'm a big fan. Naturally, it's a street in Molly, it's a binoculars radio. The rescued Orire local government kidnapped student and principal at Oyo State in Ibadan. 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
2: The first, fast and current media in Esa land. vocation oh yeah my vibe money working holy family media house oh hey hey na te kamie wo toy show na te kamie wo room e champagne no cola so a choy wa chi jo agre me wa ka he bi malu me dono vocation oh yeah oh yeah
0: 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They said on the way we try in America that the value in the world. But I couldn't know how yet. I had to learn it. If I could have some new how yet, I am minutes and my Okulimus and all. It has to get Bello Koto. I look body right out. Well, I'm here. I'm really only booking wedding now. The can of this and I don't make it now. Monitor for the most. I look good right out. Bello Koto. So you're here. 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It has a boy, Negena, Ral, me, Narado Negena, Nigeria, Army General, Officer, it has a boy, me, Logo, no serio, Rajiman Negena, then I came in, who have I, Rajiman Negeno, Namegena, or you a K, you a K, B, the principal, be any who can take it, and as a boy, Muliri, be with the no K, Rajiman. Yeah, oh, well, okay, but back, you know, only present, only present, but no, see that tagging up. Again, they are with Danny. Any only Joe Muna, a boy or so, a cure any dicky. Here, a big mass teacher, no, my baby. They say, that's the other who that kid that tammy, cozy boy, yeah. Yeah, if it's any that you're a bonnier, or leg, any, it's Joe Muna, you know, yeah, bonnier, yeah, Nigeria government. In a sort of one of the Mana, here are a play that them way, a judge is serious, judge in it out. And they, I got on a megina, in a so no Samana, aching it out, if you got no bonus of the Samana, aching in it, the other as in a woman, or said I just see Bullina Unia, Bessache, where Sigina, Egola, Amy, a baby, be that I mean, a sort of one of the Samana, it's about dinner, Lori, a woundy, Muno, it's about. Fear I won't be on the night, you know, but back, you know. In the sort of an army general officer, if you are a one, go out there. I'm no one, better back it up a one who won't kill a war. All of Bonnie at town, the Kitabo. Near that Baba, Baba, I can't tell you, Little Guano, Benny, Borel, or Savi, Otto, and only Bonnie and Oribo. None of the Van Oribo. In a one, I'm nearing anything will destroy being a mono vine, the Kitabo vine, principal being Wuhan. Ni UYB ni kila roki gure ewe be woki jaye oni principal no se ni choi Mrs. Richard Folake Alamu we me choi Richard Folake Alamu ayegi na onu ku okda lewe ibe na jabi ori anegbe wada whenever I know the way we are, or me, a lawyer, not an hour, and I've been a widow, you know, Jarro Yena. If you hold it away, yeah, it belongs to you, can't get out, why? Over there, we trauma, mental condition, whatever that cowboy and make the way down, or say. But as a gaga, okay, that you motor make you go. Yes, my car motor no say to you. So, oh, you're not an answer, whenever I die, to you, okay. They don't keep Jarro, they don't come. Yeah, when they say that. It's about Corey, Mama Nota. One about a Hindi, yeah, that of me, or Evie, or Akidoata. So, even on a million of some blood, boo. We are no one of a people that has a gravity, where it's my cunning, who will miss one, and no memory. This is no say, not sure, Jeffa, for lucky, a lamb. The son of the alloy, or your soul, okay, that Dimoto Munai. 2015 Toyota Camry, or I get a Dimoto no serum Munai. Or a natural. Mr. Sharafadin Abiodun Ali, or an own Amena, Okrata Bolui, even Osero, Noloko, Nana Mia, only no Ganavi, Moto Kibo, of Benadab Begina, I am Moto Kewella, or a cab moto, so you could have one name we call lawyer, so even the Jarro. So, Mugasa, only on Oziva, nor one mark which a tabacre one Oziva, Makosa Tawanozia. Lolly, Irio, Yono Sui, Otoi, Oyo State, Governor Joy, Governor, Shay Makidi, or I, or indeed, again, I knew you never vanity, who can you wipe the people's panel say, get a him levy, Ipata. Yeah, hospital, Danny, get a little Danny, I him levy, why him make me, or Ikiji, Takida, him, you know, the panel. So, no, the annoying hole, a cavalry, I'm the way to buy, let me get, I'm your loss of time, and that of women, or could all even care for. Before Cassazo, it was real only, Livari only. So if my levy occasion of Cero, only if I yet you want to make in Nigeria army, if I demand to make it, Cobo, if I re ne, I'm me, Usini, how are ne ye ye, get a care of wine woo, or a sabo, me, I look bono say that by the cotto, take a ne roya, not only me, that's a bottle day, that by it, if I the Cobo, if I the Cobo. No, most especially the dossier won't am making on what we say. You will cannot say in the car you be very what. When you want to jar of the woman. Okay, or also you want to choose VDM, a Kinegana, Chief Ekito and a Chief VDM. Now they will lose a gradory chief that now you go to state your task and my. So, the same that only VDM, Chief VDM and Metarania. Or an owner, Mirina, or you will take that barrier, so, or that protest, or I owe you. You know, Mimi si, not even no serio. So, eko any, uto wano kono se wana Nigeria refio, ewo ni, mimi si ye, ni lemi no jaro kasunu, ilo oribe beki re agon won, oribe beki da taisha, ilo ni eke oribe ke agon won, kono se no blabu. 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Even heaven, the king is your work on the other one, a kind of little hoy, Muleno Hare, a soda, you in a yokulu. Ever one, I mean, where you, yokulu, sitting away. Ever here, you have a pay, so that the man, the Kyoni. Only yes, your knee, stating you, or just stating a toy, Gogno, Shayin Makiti, or that tiger, even Osero, at a big demi, a woe, Nisero, losing the Jew. Or even the Yukuno, the Yuan, or the Yukuno, or even the way that Yukuno, the air, and other word of home. Yet, either I was you, Besset, you should not see any Jew, or that you should not say I want you. Yet, or Sarubla, or the Bellow, eh, just let them enter. Who I don't say, I dare a bad effect, a year, robust, a year, but I'm here, nye iki ahụ ọ bini okeke onye ọ nọzi senoru ma vadeo varbọsụ ma nkịtị va ma na ọkpọ kwọgbe bin okeke nkesa.
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2: Invocation, oh yeah, my vile, money invoking Holy Family Media House. Oh, hey, hey, not the come here, what toy store, not the come here, Uromi. Ancient Binoculars, or our toy. Watch you, Jagger, me, Vaka, heavy Malu, we don't know. Invocation, oh yeah. Oh yeah.
0: Ami wala de ba wanya San Street ba ne wa ta wan wona mana su ba bu sa na choi. E San Street na lu bi e San Banacola Radio. So, oni en ma ne ba na na bi e San Banacola Radio ba na para sa bo. 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
1: S'avance On finit le but Quel but de Brendan Chignac Incroyable

Hello, sports lovers. It is another beautiful day and Big Billy is right in the building to give you the latest happening from the world of sport. Please stay glued to your radio set and don't touch the dial. Big Billy will be right back after this break.

And all right, I welcome you back from that break. And if you are just joining me, this is Sport Review with Big Billy right here in the building. Starting from the local sport. This time, African Women's Player of the Year, Ashisha Toshola, has described the Women's African Cup of Nations as a trophy worth fighting for, despite the Super Falcons' dominance, which has seen them win a record 10 continental titles. Toshola is among the early arrivals at the Nigerian camp in Casablanca, as the Super Falcons intensify preparation for the defense of their WAFCON title in Morocco. Nigeria will head into a tournament scheduled for July 25th to August 16th, aiming to retain the title, extend their record to 11 WAFCON crowns, and secure one of the qualification spots for the 2027 FIFA Women's World Cup in Brazil. The forward believes every edition of the tournament should reflect the continued growth of women's football across the continent, both on off the pitch. I am looking forward to Nigeria winning it again. It's something to always fight for, but I feel like each edition there has been to be a form of improvement on and off the pitch, Oshola said during CAF Media Stars Spotlight section. I really want to see more fans out there, and it was better than the previous ones. I think more promotion for this one will patch more about African women's football. The 31-year-old who has won the competition with Nigeria in 2014, 2016, 2018 and 2024 also reflected on her journey with the Super Falcons and her experiences playing abroad. It's been an amazing journey for me personally, having to experience all of this and play in other continents. It's been pretty impressive, and there are always room for improvement, she said. The Super Falcons have been drawn in Group C alongside Malawi, Zambia and Egypt, with just the Madagascar side set to begin their campaign against tournament debutant Malawi in Rabat on Thursday, July 28. Beyond the continental title, the tournament also serves as a qualification pathway for the 2027 FIFA Women's World Cup in Brazil. The four semi-finalists will qualify automatically, while the best performing quarter-finalists will advance to the Inter-Confederation Playoffs. In another info, former Manchester United midfielder Nicky Butt has urged Kobbie Mainoo to refuse to play in England's FIFA World Cup third place playoff against France. Butt called on the Football Association to sack head coach Thomas Tuchel following the Three Lions semi-final defeat to Argentina. Mainoo earned a place in Tuchel's final World Cup squad after impressing during the second half of the season at Manchester United under interim manager Michael Carrick. Despite his inclusion, the 21-year-old midfielder is yet to feature at the tournament, remaining an unused substitute throughout England's campaign, which ended with a semi-final loss to Argentina on Wednesday. With Tuchel expected to rotate his squad for Saturday's third-place match against France, Mainoo has been tipped to make his first appearance of the tournament. But, however, believes the midfielder should reject the opportunity, arguing that he has been unfairly overlooked throughout the competition, the Sun report on Thursday. I don't know what's going on there, something isn't quite right. If I were Kobbie Mainoo, I would refuse to play. I would say I was injured. It's a meaningless game, especially after the way he has been treated. He has not played a single minute, and now you are asking him to start a pointless game and risk getting injured before the new season? No, Butt said. The former England international also questioned Tuchel's future, insisting the German should not remain in charge after England's disappointing World Cup exit. According to Butt, the FA should consider Newcastle United manager Eden Hall or United States head coach Mauricio Pochettino as possible replacements. He stated there's no way Tuchel can stay after that. If he stay, then John McDermott also has question to answer. You can't keep him. He's not someone like
Sir Bobby Robinson or Kevin Kahn, managers that country adored. He come in and play negative football, extremely negative football in the World Cup semi-final against Argentina, against an Argentina side that was there to be beaten. And with that info, I shall quickly observe a break, and when I'm back, I'll be giving you more info on the program. Please stay close to your arrange yourself and don't touch that dial. Big Billy will be right back after this break.

All right, so welcome you back from that break, and you are just joining in. This is Hot Review with Big Billy right here in the building. Lionel Messi has emerged as the leading contender for the Adidas Golden Boot and climbed to the top of FIFA's creativity power ranking ahead of Sunday 2026 World Cup final against Spain. FIFA released the updated ranking and Golden Boot standing on Thursday following the conclusion of the semi-finals. The Argentina captain leads the Golden Boot race with 8 goals and 4 assists, edging France Kylian Mbappe, who also had 8 goals but only 3 assists. Under FIFA rule, assists serve as the first tiebreaker when players finish level on goals. Mbappe will have one final opportunity to improve his tally in Saturday's third place playoff against England and Messi against Spain. Norway Erling Haaland is third in Golden Boot standing with 7 goals despite his team quarterfinal exit, while England's Jude Bellingham and Harry Kane share fourth place with 6 goal each. In FIFA's power ranking, Messi moved 5 places to the top of the creativity category after providing 2 assists in Argentina's 2-1 semi-final victory over England. He displaced French Michael Olise, while Belgium Jimmy Duco, Mbappe and England Anthony Gordon completed the top 5. Messi also closed the gap on Mbappe in the attacking rankings, where the French forward leads with a rating of 8.93 ahead of the Argentina captain on 8.63 and England Jude Bellingham on 8.22. And lastly, on Asian Barocula Stadium Sports Review today, Super Eagles goalkeeper Maduka Okoye has ruled out leaving Udinese this summer despite growing interest from Juventus and other clubs in Europe top 5 leagues.

your captain Kishi in 30 league appearances last season, helping Costa reach inside the top half, finishing Serie A. His performances at club level combined with his display in Nigerian pre-World Cup friendlies against Poland and Portugal have placed him firmly on the radar of top European clubs. The 21-cap Super Eagles goalkeeper, who is valued at 10 million euros by Transfermarkt, has 2 years remaining on his contract, said his focus remained fully on Udinese. Of course, I still have goals in my career, but currently my head is completely at this club. I enjoy it without thinking too much about the future. In football, things can change quickly as if it happens. If I know that the club is well positioned and can still earn a nice replacement, but until then, I am 100% Udinese professional, Okoye told Transfermarkt. Having spent part of his summer break in Formula One coupes and appearing alongside American rapper Cardi B at a fashion event in Paris, Okoye has since returned to preseason training with Udinese with no transfer distraction. I'm happy to be here, we are happy to be here with the fans, and we cannot wait to get started, the 26-year-old said in quote, carried by Toto Mutkabi after Udinese unveiled the agency for the 2026-27 season. And with that info, I've come to the close of Hassan Binoculars Radio Sport Review today, and I hope you enjoyed every bit of it. Please stay tuned to your radio show, the Don't Touch the Dial. Big Billy saying, have a lovely day and happy Saturday to you all.

My fellow Nigeria country people, respect to Alifu Anan for hearing from us from Mr. Banakola's Radio Gongo. Like other station, my listeners out there, in fact, people are wonderful, make a world everywhere, they well everywhere, still, everywhere they good. In fact, everywhere still, but not going to rest and get back because we get plenty to read to dish up from this place. This is the time, for this time, for Chukmata Proko program, which is the Karimata coming from old school level, Karikon new school level. I'm a first of the theologian, I'm the anchor of the program to the Karimata coming from past tense, come present tense. So for this, another program, I'll serve my way for Chukma for this program, I'll be 00519181 39. My record was happened by gate for clarity sake, 00519181 39. Now there, if you reach out to us, talk to your own as our listening hour, we'll be always entertained. For this another program. So how you reason now? Waiting with the dish out from this salutation Jiso. To gonna waste time with your rider. Go where you wonder shall never end though. You get with this up. Maybe say you have to do with two people, one guy and one girl. So for the matter, so that our police command the doctor can say they arrest one guy when we say in a 40 years old, when we say in a content creator in fire boy, when everybody popularly known as a Otogun of Asaba. What happened? The guy go rape one girl when we say lady when he be 20 years old when they call favor Agbro. Oh boy, you, and of which after the guy not here, tear with the girl two leg, the girl will commit suicide, she go die, go kill herself by herself. People on a person won't be saying, I really not local government area for Delta State. Now she for here, follow this guy talk for online until say, man, you know, so kind guys, they talk say, there's a billion people walk. If you want, maybe say, man, you'll be superstar, you'll be big time content creator. Today, if you carry you along as learners, like if you still meet up, oh boy, you know, so the, get follow this guy talk for TikTok, Facebook page and other sources. See, man, matter they won't be say, man, he as a person could fit in line from that guy when I mention him name, that content creator will be Bona. So when he be Odogo of Asaba, popular, you know. So that's so this girl go meet him on with the console, my people. No be small matter. This girl don't know send a format, he just they use until they do packaging to say, man. In the fine people like guess so when you feel sleep with oh boy you. So as this girl can't reach there like this so my people. And so this girl now this guy enter around. This virgin of which this girl now virgin, you know that kind of a thing now. Even use force now, you know so those virgin don't go grow up like that so now. So this guy just said subdue this babe, run a 101 for hotel where he said man, he check the girl, tell the girl say may go check. Oh, nah, so boy, you know, so this girl, shit, yes, come on for there, you know, that kind of a thing, agony. So I scurry Charles, now, so this girl, now, read her OD to her twin sister, you know, understand? So still on the same matter, now, the police talk to me, gonna, at that fair bright, when be police professor, go talk to me, even this babe, like this, so when I talk to her, name a favor, she say, even get, so kind of record, when she record, when be say, man, she did pass through agony, when we say man, she no like that kind of a thing like this. So to still on the same matter, my people, as I talk to you like this, so this guy, so when I talk say now don't go asava, so they don't arrest him, you don't understand. Police CP Yemi Oyeni don't order an immediate investigation operation based on this kind of matter for area command for a full room. Want to say, man, this Ugbona won't be fine, so say fuck up. Say as he fuck up, they go still treating fuck, you don't understand that kind of a thing, oh boy, you know, be small matter. Anything you got up for this kind of thing, freestyle follow us, talker, so don't quote our WhatsApp number before. Now, where if you can greet us, reach out to us. Whether this guy and a normal thing, say, man, people never marry, supposed to sleep with them, because say, you never marry. Or whether this guy fuck up, whether not by force, they tell you, forget, or anything, when you got up, freestyle talker, so an individual, because everybody got your opinion for this kind of thing, now, because you open our WhatsApp page for now, number one of the green Ross, talk to us and our listeners out there. My point is so it can be for today. I remain a first source theologian if you come in Mr. T. Bye for now. See you same station, same time. It's not Banakola's radio tomorrow by the grace of God. Bye for now, my people.

0: No sui oto manuku no semana, oki mui nare himek berjore vek bevi oto edu, no heki, vedu ni mankoye, ebe si no tianye non bere dan. 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Adoro Bowagma, Nenese Bocho, insurance plan, or Davino Web, but other we go no hookway, Bumigo Kere, 18,000 Dara Bano, even no Serio, every year known as Mimigena, Akimigo in the Cobo Nequin in the Orisa Bovayed Old Way, also hey, but Baki no, Rano Serio, Okay, Oriana, Migena, Oki Wanre, Oki Arivi, Eugenia, E Bolivar, Oki Roku no Haman or C. Imobo, Arisabolo, and also have
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0: But Baki no. Any that was here, so hey, every over direction NIN National Identity Number Ukurere, Una Buchelura, Ukuri, Upa Berin, Amir, Arena, Uwahi, No Kiriaki, Wagwa, watching my man, Vino Tanu Matana, Ubanweda, Chiole, 081-3965-6397. Edo Hik, Evone Himoria, Ugwebe, Naregwebe, or sorry, Vigbe, or the no.
2: Good day, a good listeners out there, and a lovely welcome to today's Entertainment Gist, to always bring to you from Eastern Binoculars Radio Uromi. I'm your host, Miss Judy K, and today I've got a lot of very important news to just share the things that will happen for that side of entertainment industry. So before we continue, I'm going to sharply go on a short musical break and then that.

apart from that short musical break, the first thing for me on my table today, it says Nollywood police actor Owolabi Ajasa, the Bronx News of Death. Omo, I don't really know what some people they gain when they come online, when they publish false information, false news. We don't get evidence at all, especially when it has to do with deaths. It dey pay well. So this Nollywood actor, where they're popularly known as a police actor, because na police, it always act well for Nollywood. So in name na Owolabi Ajasa, recently the news of his passing come dey everywhere for social media. You know how they be now. Nearly you see him for one particular post. Yourself, you know, go like to confirm or to go anywhere to ask questions whether that person they are alive or not. Go just carry me again. Come they talk like say you dey feel for the family, child, rest in peace. Whether the person still they alive. What is really going on? Is it because of this social media or of you know, money? Everybody wants to make it by posting false information. You know, good. So today, this actor Owolabi come online, come to debunk the news. Send a fake news with that one. Say nothing do, I'm still there alive. Eh? They can't play. But they go anywhere. You see, even if the man said go by, you know, not be you, not from your mouth, you go first hear him. Now, the thing where people supposed to know. What if you come talk and the person never cry like that? You come talk and the next day the person no come their life again. They will come carry you. I mean, you never think reach that extent. So they tell everybody, say nothing do and more, they are life and the day well. So talk and for English, where you talk, say I'm alive, hell and heart, which shows say the man nothing they do. Eh? So making us stop all these things, sometimes you just see say a very, you know, topic they fly everywhere. You said just want to join bad wagon, not knowing whether that thing it can affect somebody mentally or not. Just like waiting trended the last 2 weeks of a Nollywood actor where they call Hanks Anuku. The guy they just see him for streets. Maybe the man they work out for road now, he don't tire, sit down for one place, they take his shake there. They shy you, make it for sea front. People can't carry the snap and carry the video, they circulate everywhere. Say the man don't mad. He? Who tell you that one? And this one drop him and that person carry him again. Shy, hey, yeah, all those kind of things. When you know they show, they start in, yeah. Now the guy come online last week and they tell everybody, say, make now face on our business. Face Nigerian economy. First, it's a crazy way where they go everywhere for, you know, Niger. You live and when they face your own problem. Even whether you're mad or you know, might make you live, but in, you do alright. You see? Thank God, say they always come online and debunk this kind of news. Because you get that, if you say, they talk something bad about you and you self not talk anything, many people go believe them. Now, so even now, fake news, they spread past even the genuine one, the real news. But sha, now you go help us for this era of social media. Don't like waiting one person to talk one time. Say, you see how fake news always fly like wildfire. If it's not like that, other good thing always fly, you go better. This era of social media we deal like this, eh? You go see person. For instance, you see where accident happen. Instead of you to at least try revive the person or carry him go hospital immediately, no, some people don't go do that one. They carry your phone, they snap, they post, they talk, hey, we did the particular scene now where this accident happened. They don't go try to help the person, the victim, go hospital immediately. They go first video. And the process of video, you don't know whether, if to say you drop your phone, carry the person go hospital, the person for their life. But no, everybody wants to capture, they want to post it on their pages so that they can make money at the expense of people's life. And this one, buy. Say person, buy where the person still their life. Thank God, say the man, they are alive, and because everybody will love them, their fans, their family, and everybody saying they are alive, oh, hell and hearty. So nothing they do them. For the bad prayer, the person will first start time, or more. He go here, the man be troublesome person. I don't know. Moving forward to the next thing from, wait on my table today, it says, I want 11 children. Mr. Easy tells wife, Temi Otedola. If uncle, why send me tell her and your wife no go get, no go a born 11 children? Actually, make I tell you how everything started. This Nigerian singer, what they call him, Mr. Easy, his full name now Oluwatosi Ajibade,
and the wife helped the Nollywood actress Temi Otedola. No, the news of the wife being pregnant, you know, surfaced everywhere, I think about last month. So people have been asking, sniffing around to know what they saw, you know. So during an interview podcast, when they do with the family, because now they actually get the podcast, where in mother-in-law will be Nana Otedola, come there, because they ask question, you get, when they ask the woman, will be Temi, waiting after, you know, how this your pregnancy journey they go now, how it takes them, is it smooth, or you find it difficult, is it like something, experience where you feel go again, maybe after this one you go say, God forbid, and then they go again, so, easy, but the, tell me what you're going to tell the Nana, the mother-in-law, say, after this one, say, he go go again, he go like to born like 7 children, yeah? Yeah, so that A1 shot now for people where to say this economy hard, but them, you don't know, take the other family, you never hear them before, they reach well, well, oh, so if you do them. As the wife talks, saying that 7 she go, she wants to, you know, have now the husband can be like 7 small, may they make him 11. That is it, oh, now so you be now, now so big man life always be, you know, but you now, but they. You understand? You go the ball like 7, 8, 9 for this second, for this 2023, so we do like this, or more. So as it so come, they call the, you know, kind of people where after they drop the podcast interview for online, people can be like, ah, they feel do one. Even the mother herself talk and say, because they, you already see how now they progress now. You know, if you take care of those 11 children, so it's nothing to you. So this one now for people where get money, oh, make I go tell you my brethren in Christ. Now people where get money like Otedola family. If you run this camp package, you know, go shake them. So if you be type where they worry, they hustle, they try, make life better for you. Not try and burn like 11 these days, Omo. Because you go hear them, your body go hear them. Let me say bad though, children actually gift from God, as Bible says, talk them. Yes, now gift from God, who should go into the world and do what? Multiply. Now the multiplication be the thing, but now how to provide for the children, if you bought them finish, if you don't get money, like this family now, we will take the other family. Now there the whole go come start, you see, the way they okay, make person do what you feel handle. Not just start it, you know, if you finish. You know, for science people, they say if you know bite more than you can masticate. So my people, right about now, let me give you another sweet melody. Because today, our time for inside the studio, they always dance chickling. Now very small, you know, time we will get to gist on Saturday. So my people, enjoy that short little break.

Welcome back from that musical break. I hope you loved it. And also, you vibe to the music. Alright, moving forward to the next thing for where they on our table today on today's entertainment gist as it ain't hot. It says, I can't marry man who ain't less than me. Baby Naija star, Sabira. This one, our former Big Brother Naija, season 10 housemates, where they call Sabira Idupaye. She can't just talk about, you know, financial disparity, yes. According to her, she said, she know if he marry a man where they earn less than her. Yes, that's how. I don't know how I want to take judge him. Maybe yourself, if you marry a man where yourself they earn more than, maybe the guy self not even get work. At least go there. At least when you get love for that person, if you do anything. But this person, this Bibi Naija, you know, star Webby Sabira, she they tell everybody during that podcast interview where you go with Law Podcast. Now that place you can't talk and put when they ask him about her life, you know, the choice of a man, that kind of thing, spec and everything about her relationship life. You can't tell them say she is fair, she never marry you, but she no go fit like marry a man where they ain't less than her. For instance, now the way she is, she don't really see the fame. She's already famous as the celebrity where she be because she won that, you know. And now, if person come the a guy, what we say, the guy just the in. For instance, she said the in like 1 million, for instance, and the guy the in like 500k. So she know if he married the person. What will be her reason? According to her, she said, you know, men, it always hard for them to sustain marriage where a woman they earn more than them. If you check and you go see, say, I think there's a ton of truth in waiting this lady they talk, Sabira. You say men they always like to dominate, just like the way Bible talk and say now them be the head of the family. Yes, me now analyzing it, because if a man now will be the head of the family, no can be the head. Imagine say your wife they get money past you as the head of the family. And some women, they just they like that. She now will come online and they talk them like this. People go, they tag a bad person. But some people, they do them for their marriage. But they don't go come online and talk them. Many people, they do them. Do you agree with me? Now, so you don't need to argue, because you know one thing? Person will come outside talk something, now you will do more. But people, they do them inside there, where they cover them. You they earn more than your husband. Your husband will talk one. You go first look them like this. From head to toe. You go for your mind, you just tell your mind, say, wait till you did this, wait till if you do for me, what I know if you do for myself. Now money, for some people, money is everything. Once a woman get money past man for marriage, it is hard. Make you just tell yourself the truth. You get just like what she mentioned about sustaining that marriage or relationship. Because the man will be feeling intimidated and inferior. Whenever, you know, wants to do something with money, and the money no come the, and then the wife or the wife to be come they bring out money. Even though some ladies they go they do and they no go they feel anyhow or insult the man, they go they respect the man they go. But normally, now society has made it saying that man supposed to get money first. But some home, now woman they manage all, but you know they all go well. Now why some men these days, it's like this generation. So they say, no, if you marry, you know, any woman will control them. That controlling starts by, you know, from when a woman get money past the husband. I don't know whether you understand, but Shana, so you be in Hawaii. This year, Bibi Naija has made will be Sabira. Say she know if you try him. Even though say she love you too much, like the love what she get for you is there, it's just like flowing like a fountain of a mountain of water. Say she know if you marry the man, because number one, that relationship no go last. The man no go, the marriage no go last. Now small thing go even break the marriage, because the man no go they comfortable when the man woman they provide all the time. All right, so the last thing for where I carry come today before I go wrap up today's entertainment gist, he says my husband eats too much. He earns 1.8 million naira, but saves nothing. Married woman cries out. A Nigerian married lady don't carry and come online where she tell the person we post down for, you know, online, may they hide her identity because she no want make people know saying that she post down.
Whether she they cry about, actually, should they seek for solution or advice? Yeah? Say her husband they eat too much. But whether the man a good man or yes, the man is actually a good man, he's a nice man. He they loving all round, you know. So the man they take care of her. But where the problem is, now that eating. See, so the man they eat too much. Make I even tell you something will shock you. Where the woman talks, say the husband they chop. He said the woman, the husband they eat. You know the golden penny spaghetti one. The man go finish them at once. One delicate of rice. Now he's one square meal. Like one time I go eat them. 10 wraps of fufu. Now the husband they chop once. Just to mention, but a few waiting the husband they chop for months. Not say the man no they make money. The man they get they earn 1.8 million naira yes monthly. If they get money that can amount, but savings you know the agenda. The husband no they save because of how the man they chop. And sometimes they always cause problem where they go for public event like that on occasion where they invite husband and wife come. Understand? When you give everybody food, finish. The husband keep complaining. Do they complain? They call everybody saying they never give them food because of how they take chop for house. The woman talks. Say even sometimes they even try to kind of stop to the cook. Like they are just, I'm tired. I can't cook today. That kind of thing. Not at least know whether the husband will at least keep some meal. Now, Layo, the husband go try something, enter kitchen, cook something for himself. So now I can bring him a common line. Say this kind of situation, how she go take, you know, handle them? Because she says she's losing her mind. Why? You know, you go ask that too much why. Because you can imagine as a married couple, and I know they save any money for tomorrow. Now no get investments, nothing. The only thing where the man care about now waiting to chop. Imagine one delicate of rice. What person they chop for? Oh my God, though. This Naija, now cruise. Nothing when you go see for this Naija when you deal like this. So you on your own end, wait till you go advise the woman to do. Just talk and just like the woman dey close to you, the next person can learn from you. Sha. Now how go they paint this woman to make you know they laugh, say, now cruise. Now real life something. Yes, it happen. But because you never hear, you never see it happen around your area, no need say you know they happen. It did happen. You see? So this kind of situation now, me and they say I'm as a very heinous, you know, issue. It is very, very big. How person go to earn 1.8 million naira, but she don't know they save. She bang know they save. Everything for chopping sin. Money afternoon and night, person go eat one delicate of rice. Then wraps of fufu, only him. Oh my God, I can't just imagine how the man go should be like. That kind of thing, sha. So my people, now here, I go talk with for today's entertainment gist. And I want to say thank you for listening. Till tomorrow, I'll be bringing another fresh updates. Keep listening to Eastern Binoculars Radio. I remain your host, Mr. DK. Have a lovely day. Chula. Chula. Chula.

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No ye a benny Obusano Blanoma, she go home. 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

0: and only another tuna. 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A beno Zavani Peter, man. We call Jebe, or you turn a doctor who no banners there. 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My reward, Master Bolle, Eggy, be a non inare, Anna, Bera, a band of woman, or pa monotada, tie, and the yellow at a more horror, yellow at a monse. You know, pa moni, a honey, or my one a honey. Oh, now I will look at the ass of the apostles, men. No banners, no hair. The Ulonos here. Hey, no, but so that.
1: In the name of the Father, and of the Son, and of the Holy Spirit, amen. Welcome, all of you, and come, Eastern by Noculas Radio, your number one radio station, ready for Eastern Land. Now, Sunday delights will carry come. Let me really follow now talk my name that is Akiri, and make me not forget say for Sunday the lights with the touchlight, all those things would make us grow as Christians. How our lives would be positive even to the people with the around us. And the topic would be the highlights for this last week and even today. Now raising children in an ideal home, raising godly children in an ideal home. We can't talk about the meaning of family, because before children come, our family they from come outside. We talked about the family, but we got to say family not just consists of the children, but their papa day, their mama day. Although in some occasions not only papa, sometimes not only mama. But we talk about an ideal Christian family where the papa day, the mama day, and the children's day. We talked about the role of a father in the family. We talked about the role of mothers in the family. Today, where we want from continue from where we stopped last week, now the role of children in the family. And of course, we need to understand, say, for every responsible family, even the children of that family, they get their duties. Those duties not be just to themselves. Those duties stay also to their parents. And these children, they are expected to, as part of the rules of the children in the family, respect their parents always. Remember Bible talks saying, children, obey your parents in the Lord. You know, say, they make emphasis on obedience, or children's obedience towards their parents. In an ideal home, a child or the children for that family, that they obey God, or that they obey their parents in the Lord. No be family where be say the parents go tell the pikin make go thief something come. Or family where be say the mama they teach the children how they will take in sort of beat their head. That one self no be an ideal family. The ideal family now where that they live in mutual love and understanding according to the teachings of Christ, according to waiting day for scripture. The first rule of the children are to obey their parents in the Lord always. If you check Ephesians chapter 20 verse 12 or even Leviticus 19:3, go see and for that thing. Bible teach us, may children they obey their parents. Before we go into details, may we take one short musical break. When we come back, we'll come sit down, Gidinga, come look at those things will be seen and then be the role of the children for family. Don't go anywhere with the call.

Thank you very much to my wonderful listeners. Asunate Sidangiliba. They listen to us from Esan Binoculars Radio, your number one radio station, ready for Esanland. Like we talked before, now Sunday delights with carry come and me with it up. Nina Essay Akemi, and we talk about raising children in an ideal Christian home. Well, we talked, say, for last week and the other week, we talked about what a true family is, what an ideal Christian family is, the roles of father in the family, the roles of mother in the family, and today we want to talk about the role of children. We cut to say the number one rule of the children for the family now to respect their parents always. Because for every responsible family, just as the father and the mother self get their own role and responsibility and even duty, children for every responsible home, they get their own duty. And this duty, it no limits to themselves, it no limits to their siblings, it limits if they, you know, respect or they responsible for their duties towards their papa, their mama, their grandparents, and every other family member waiting for that house. They go respect their parents in the Lord. And they don't go the disobedience to their parents. They don't go the neglect prayer, even when their parents the first them to pray. All of those things self follow. Make children understand today for their full life, they need to respect their parents. And not be only say that they respect their parents, or they go also show absolute obedience to their parents. Their papa no fit tell them no enter the house again. May they enter, may they not ask their papa as I enter so it go happen. Their papa no fit give them instruction, may they not obey. They have to show absolute obedience to their parents. If you say look Proverbs chapter 1:8-9, or even Ephesians 6:1. Go see and for them. And these children, that they also take care of the parents, especially when the children, parents don't old. You know, see now, one of the very many pains of every parent, now make you be say, at old age, you know, see picking, make you go take care of them. Now, why you be say, would you bring this thing come aside? So that children go know, say, one of their responsibility as a child in the family now to take care of the parents, their papa, their mama, then especially when this particular child or the children in question know say some other persons they aside where go want to give them instruction, or what they need to do is to take care of their parents, especially when they don't old. Not be when the parents don't old now. The children, they don't go even look at their face again, or they will go dump them for old people home, and they don't go even remember to even look at them. Just as the story with the circular social media in the past 2 weeks of a young boy who carried the mama go put for one Airbnb. As he reached there, the first few months when he carry him go there, he see money to pay. After some time, I saw the boy disappear because he not fit pay again. And the mama, he dey inside the house, he dey suffer. That kind of thing, he no good. As you know, see your power not go carry him. You go do a small way your power carry. But one of the very many things will be the responsibility of a child for the home, and to ensure, say, they take care of their parents now and when the parents they don't grow old. They go they exhibit self-control, they go they exhibit discipline, they go they moderate, they go they do everything that they do in moderation at all times. If they eat so, they eat and with sense. If they're outside they won't go play, they do and with sense. If not person they won't go see, they go inform their parents and they go see this person. So at the end of the day, these children they go get self-control. Because other people they do them, no missing they go do them. Because other people they thief, they not fit thief. And they go they discipline themselves. They go they do everything, they discipline themselves. Just because other people they drink alcohol, they drink to stupor, they forgot and only say you as a child, you will do the same. That kind of thing is not good. Now the children
they go see, they study the word of God seriously, diligently. When we say they just carry Bible, use left eye, say look two line, go carry their face for once. No, they go they study and make them know it in Bible, even talk. And they go understand the word of God. And they go forgive their parents for some of those decisions, or some of those things their parents do. I mean, they feel say, this is their parents, they don't do it. All those small things, they go forgive their parents, and they go they obey the word of God. The word of God, where they sharper than two-edged sword, they go they obey the word of God, because the word of God is power. So that word of God, so they go they obey. They go carry the word of God they very seriously. As God said, thou shalt not kill, they go hold them with all level of respect, all level of responsibility. They go make sure say that they heed and they obey the word of God. And of course, they go they choose friends and partners where not they do something opposite to what their parents want. They go they put their parents into consideration when they choose their friends and partner, and they go they avoid to they provoke their parents. And this kind of things, it bring cause, it bring regret. This one can't even remind me of something we I witnessed a few days ago. Of one small girl who they beat mama for public. That kind of thing no good. Not be just public or for full markets. This small picking beating mama, tear and slap, give her better beating. So tell the mama they cry. What happened? And people wait the market and I gather this small picking beat them anyhow. So as a child, you need to do what? To learn to know they provoke your parents, know they disobey them, know they beat them, you know go they embarrass them. If your parents talk to you, you go listen. No, they feel say because you know you don't they do small work now, they give you 5 naira, they give you shishi, or you don't get friends, so they don't talk nonsense inside your head. You couldn't disobey your parents, you couldn't insult them, you couldn't fight them. Imagine it's a little child that is not just a young teenage child, a young teenage girl, they beat a mama for market. You can imagine. So it no makes sense. And some boys self, they go carry cutlass, they pursue their parents. They don't listen, especially some children for this generation. They don't really care about the well-being of their family. That kind of thing is not good. They will seek counsel from God so that the Spirit, the Holy Spirit of God, could direct them for the way where they will live godly life. And they will learn to say they are sorry whenever they do something. And they will ask for forgiveness from their parents each time when that they offend their parents. They go they ask for forgiveness from themselves, from fellow siblings, from, in fact, anytime when you notice saying you don't do something wrong, quickly ask for forgiveness. And we go quickly look at some of the challenges where they hinder parents from bringing up their children in a godly way. One of those very many challenges is the environment where the parents they live. If an environment where be safe, picking people beating mama or beating papa or anybody, not even not send anybody, that it go hard for that parents where they live for that kind of environment. Even though they not be waiting they want for a picking be that one, it go hard for that kind of parents to bring up a children in a godly way. The kind of friends, the kind of peer group where they influence the picking, where they influence the conduct, the attitude of that picking, if they disturb parents well oh, because they say if they tell you talk to your parents, your picking for us, and the one when your friends when they follow a car talk and that one they won't do, they affect well if they disturb parents well when they try to mold their children in the will of the Lord. Sometimes, self, the attitude of the parents, especially carelessness of parents towards the children's future, the sense of parents who are busy at the slightest opportunity and so cause they go they cause, at the slightest opportunity where they see and so beat they go they beat. They don't even care about the spiritual well-being of those children, they don't care about the physical well-being of those children. That kind of thing, it disturb upbringing of a child in a godly manner. And
the cost of living, unemployment, the cost of living, you can see that even as FOABC, the economy of our country is in shambles. The cost of living, they very difficult for parents. They make things very difficult for parents to bring up their children in a godly way. You know, sociocultural issues where you see say some families or some men get plenty wife, or even if you don't get plenty wife, they carry different women, or maybe say nah, the mama just carry belly born and you don't know who give her belly, all those kind of things that they disturb parental upbringing of a child in a godly way. Even government safe, they know if they are not left out in this. The way with government, they make their choices, their dispositions and their policies, it they make things very difficult for the upbringing of children for society. And the advancement of technology. Now, I don't even know whether or not this one was past, because these days, any parents will never buy phone for a small picking, whenever they talk. It be like say this way for them. Because now, father go sit down for parlor, mama go sit down, brother go sit down, maybe not three children a day, all of them go hold phone. That 3 hours when they want to sit down for that parlor, nobody they talk to each other. They inside their phone, and some parents they are not just to buy phone, they buy that phone so they no fit even put parental control for the phone. The children, they know what they're not supposed to know at a certain age, that they see what they're not supposed to see at a certain age, that they learn those habits. Why? Because now the only thing where they are available to them, so bad music, video games, internet, you know, pornography, those different kind of evil, whether they see this day, because of technology, it they disturb parents well from, you know, raising godly children. And parents need to understand, say, when they talk about gentle parenting, they also make you pampas boy your pikin. When your pikin do something that is wrong, you correct the child. If you wish for you to spank the child, you spank him. If now the gadget when it say they play, you won't collect from your hand so that it go fit focus, you go collect them. Anything when you know say so you go deprive that picking, when you go make the picking, you take poor head for grant, you go do one, you go deprive the picking of that particular thing. You know why? Because if you don't teach your picking, another person there as I don't want to teach them. And what beside you if you be seen an evil person and your picking jam? Now that time, you go no say you don't fail as parents. So today, I here one end to this episode. And we are very, very grateful to all of you now that listen to us. So it's on Binoculars Radio. Now, so we did do one for here. Make you not forget, say, now from Sunday Delight, we did touchlight all those things where they make us true Christians, where they make say our lives they pleasing to God and the people around us. Until next week, stay out of trouble, stay safe, and God bless you.

0: Newspaper daily headline, don't read. 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
1: Alright, welcome to today's newspaper headlines. Reaching you from Eastern Binoculars Radio, Uromi. As usual, I'm going to be giving you stories from different newspapers. So the first one I have here today is Vanguard Newspapers. The first headline there says, Military rescue over 40 victims, arrest over 20 terrorists in 1 week. DHQ, Buhari era military rivalry denies troops air support, says Biwala. US-Iran fighting escalates with infrastructure targeted. My dream collaboration is with Rihanna, Davido, Vioni Nelson, The Rise, The Romance, The Quiet Fate of Africans, once most sought after screen goddess. Iran attack sparks two fires in Kuwait, firefighters injured. What are the Vanguard newspapers? Gombe State University installs 24-hour CCTV surveillance to boost campus security. Police command PCRC Safe Schools Initiative backs 10,000 volunteer security plan. RCCG cleric calls for overhaul of Nigeria's democracy and cost-cutting measures. Burna Boy reunites with Shakira ahead of World Cup final halftime show. The last headline says, Trump asks FIFA to award another World Cup to US, says leave out Canada and Mexico. Away from Vanguard newspapers, let me take you to The Nation newspapers. The first headline says, Governor Soludo unveils statue of literary icon Professor Chinua Achebe in Anambra. FIFA confirms Vera Messi baby Yama photos is real, not AI. England versus France, who takes the 2026 World Cup bronzes? Cyber attack disrupts NBA election. FCT getting better under Wike 50 years after creation. Tinubu. The last headline there says petrol importation reduces to 18.1 million day in June, says MNDPRA. So the next news I have here today, which is Punch newspapers. The first headline says, UK warns young travelers against accepting free holidays from drug gangs. UN chiefs urges global action against poverty on Nelson Mandela Day. Outcry as Imo Pupi sits for examinations in darkness after delays. Unical sacks 8 over examination fraud and others. What's on the Punch newspapers? Police nabbed 8 suspected cultists over assault on NDU students in Bayelsa. Anambra teacher accused of flogging 12-year-old boy to death surrenders to police. Borno commissioner shares 15-second videos of kidnapped students at Sobeat. Badejo Okonsanya takes early lead in NBA presidential pool. It's not a Punch newspapers. Timi Dakolo denies $4.1 million debt claim, threatens legal action against DJ. APC has no opposition in Ondo senator boost. The last calendar says PCRC to mobilize 10,000 volunteers for Safe Schools Initiative. Away from that newspapers, let me take you to Leadership newspapers. The first headline says, Mary Habila's family rejects autopsy as lawyer seeks transfer of investigation to Abuja. Shetima directs local governments to lead fight against malnutrition. Gara Mongbe defends Gao's UEFA World Cup failure, accuses Picnic of lingering influence in Nigerian football. AC Milan lead race to sign Gabriel Jesus. From the leadership newspapers. FCT getting better under Wike 50 years after creation. Lawmaker demands probe of Gombe Assembly building collapse. The last mayor says, we will dismantle bandit camps in Benue, says ICCP Mwadiogo. Away from leadership newspapers, let me take you to the last newspaper of today, which is Daily Trust Newspapers. The first headline says, justice for deputy governorship slot intensify as INEC opens portal today. 27 years after, drug shortages and out-of-pocket payments dog health scheme. AKK, 6 years and multiple deadlines, no gas. We are selling them Daily Trust Newspapers. Ogun 2027, how Daniel and Abiodun Adelobutu Yadi reunited at funeral service. Supreme Court upholds final forfeiture of MFLS properties, $2 million. The last headline says, bandits killed 13 in fresh attacks on Sokoto community. Now to wrapping up today's news headlines, thank you for listening. I am Jude Chinenye, saying, have a lovely day.

Best Fashions Nigeria country people, greetings upon greetings to each and every one of you. Now this is the news across geopolitical zone for Niger. And on top of some banner class radio, you hear me. My name now Jojo Namani. And I don't stand down here to tell you waiting day for the newspapers today. Sit back, relax, make it a yearly update as they come one after the other. First information with the Richard say, resident the Osh governor Digorada make in reconstruct the neglected Eke Iyatawa Remawa Road and the site transport challenges and economic hardship for that area. Police arrest second suspect over alleged vandalism of Bayelsa Bridge. That's one of the people we don't like better thing. Why you go good if on the last bridge? Former Nigerian Stock Exchange president will be Goldie Ibru. You know, urge young entrepreneur, make them embrace honesty and hard work. Talk say, strong leadership and entrepreneur spirit. They drive by Ibru family success. And we could tell you also say, police don't arrest suspected robber. Then recover stolen motorcycle for Oyo State. And why there is blackout in Enugu Electricity Company? They don't come out control the update for the papers. Isaac Fashidi Obi as incoming president talks say days after Indon criticize him. Yes, in criticize him before and now in the say and the incoming president. We could see how far then go work out for the matter. Teachers don't accuse of flogging student to death. Surrenders to police. This one a very sad one. The teacher flogged student to death. Income by itself surrender to police. Nowhere to run. UK don't raise alarm as drug gang delay young travelers with luxury holidays. And no could tell you now say Madonna Cruz lead a lister for inside World Cup final. Messi chant the echo for World Cup press conference ahead of the final. And we could tell you also say, please don't arrest for natural father. The two after they allegedly beat the 20-year-old wife to death following domestic disputes. Yes, just in case you don't get updates, please don't arrest one natural father of two after he go beat the wife to death. Very sad news there. No matter the hardship, that kind of matter. I'm waiting at the use fight. So, and we could tell you also say, Oshumpu, Oyebami G's running mates don't unveil 360 grassroots canvassers. And for Anambra, their court dead on sentenced to death for rape, murder of mentally impaired teenager. That's one of that. Oshun NNPP, the chair don't resign and he don't take DLA acting chairman appointment. Megute is a youth leader, the back marking the call for international probe on top of your school adoption. A Nigerian nurses group, they accuse Ogun College of commercializing education and they can't decry say 200,000 naira qualifying exam fee. No matter get us to be. When we tell you say on top transfer sport, they slam 30 million euro price tag for Onuachu. Teacher training, digital learning, school funding, critical to Nigeria, EdTech future. Now, expert talk that one, not be me. And we could tell you also say, agree all progressive Congress governorship aspirant for your state. They don't agree to meet President Bola Tinubu to resolve disputes from the party governing primary. Yes, not forget to say they do governorship primary. And this would come full that place for all your states on top of the APC presidential, party for there. But we could tell you also say on top of the matter with the rituals, that Rabba LG don't revoke indigenousship certificate. Yes, if you want to know why they do that one, you could check out for the paper. Federal government don't express their commitment to building the pharmaceutical industry where we could globally compete. But it's a research driven and it will be capable to consistently meet international quality standard in order to boost access to affordable local made medicine. And Bago don't explain why he don't want to make them prove as Governor Bello and then they want the fetus fake news peddler. Yes, that's Bago for you. Why he won't probe as governor for the for inside a place. Next one where the Richard say Edo security outfit don't arrest 12 cutties for inside Benin crackdown. And see for the news today, no fat community will be left behind. Yes, this only come from Wilbur Presto
himself as Cindy talks, say no FCT community will they left behind. Development will touch everywhere. The Southern Political Progress Amalgamation Forum, they don't urge the African Democratic Congress make them carefully choose their vice presidential candidate. And then they won't say if he share 2027 prospects against the All Progressive Congress. Debt claim, Timi Dakolo don't deny, and he don't talk, say, he know they owe £4,106, and he don't threaten legal action against DJ Timi. Bonaboy routine with Shakira ahead of FIFA World Cup final halftime show. Yes, that one, it makes sense. Well. Now Bonaboy will talk about, say, he don't reunite with Shakira Odogu Bono. Next thing for the richest, now cause order final for future of 52 lucky housing units to federal government. I hope say then we use that property well. As the HOT, we could tell you also say Bibi Naija Isabella get great will don't spark on fame again and he can pressure life after the reality show. See for the matter with the richest today. Transport, they demand record fee for Onoachu, and we could tell you also say United Nigeria Airline Unity Reward, they don't reward Boulevard Hotel after membership discount, flexible checking for insider place. See for the news, Unicard dismiss 8 staff, they don't demote 1 don over exam fraud orders. University of Calabar, now we talk about 18-seater bus gone crashing to challenge market share for Ilorin. Very sad one there. Argentina versus Spain. Fate is in the hand. NBA superstar Steph Curry, he don't pick a winner for there. Everybody pick side. And if you ask me the side where I pick, I will tell you after the match tomorrow. Make will tell you also say, if they reach us from the voice of this one, we concern always there. For the success just caught up. Yeah, now everything you need to know about Chike then versus Chike now. That will be the show for there. On top of the World Cup seed, Drake is all on the Argentina. People, the people they support on their transfer. Becky Dax, they don't reject Saudi offer for Ndidi. We could tell you also say 4 years, not enough for him to finish Abuja work. Sydney Bull, Shetima, they praise Wike. And we could tell you, say, there is sibling reportedly by the Donkey Nam transporting mother across for burial for Benue. And very sorry news there. 3 siblings reportedly kidnapped while then they transport their mother corpse for burial for Benue. Very sad news there. People they go burial the more and they can go meet kidnapper for road. Very sad one there. And on that note, we will just wrap up. But before we wrap up, make I tell you one last one, because this one concerned the 210 billion naira duplicate allocation article they demand NASPRO for inside the 2026 budget. My country people, I will mash break. Until tomorrow, we'll join you again for another headlines on top the radio station. Make sure so you know, touch on, keep on lock on so that you could get all the banter for the matter. I remain yours truly, Jojo Namani, and I be my name. Happy Sunday. I'm not going to join the World Cup because the final not today by 8 p.m. I hope you go watch out. Well, if you don't go watch, I go watch. And bye bye for now. I salute.

the name of the Father, and of the Son, and the Holy Spirit. Amen. Greetings of peace to you, beloved brothers and sisters in Christ. Welcome to Matters of Our Faith from Eastern Binoculars Radio, your number one radio station in Easterland. Today, being the 16th Sunday of the year, we'll be taking our first reading from Wisdom 12, verse 13, 16 to 19, and the theme is "You give repentance for sins." There is no God beside you whose care is for all men, to whom you should prove that you have not judged unjustly. For your strength is the source of righteousness, and your sovereignty over all causes you to spare all. For you show your strength when men doubt the completeness of your power, and rebuke any insolence among those who know it. You who are sovereign in strength, judge with mildness, and with great forbearance you govern us. For you have power to act whenever you choose. Through such works, you have taught your people that the righteous man must be kind, and you have filled your sons with good hope, because you give repentance of sins. Our second reading will be taken from Romans 8:26-27, and the theme is "The Spirit Himself intercedes for us with sighs too deep for words." Brethren, the Spirit helps us in our weakness, for we do not know how to pray as we ought, but the Spirit Himself intercedes for us with sighs too deep for words. And he who searches the hearts of men knows what is the mind of the Spirit, because the Spirit intercedes for the saints according to the will of God. The theme of our gospel reading is, "Let both grow together until harvest." Matthew 13:24-43. At that time Jesus put another parable before the crowd, saying, "The kingdom of heaven may be compared to a man who sowed good seed in his field. But while men were sleeping, his enemy came and sowed weeds among the weeds and went away. So when the plants came up and bore grain, then the weeds appeared also. And the servants of the householder came and said to him, 'Sir, did you not sow good seed in your field? How then has it weeds?' He said to them, 'An enemy has done this.' The servant said to him, 'Then do you want us to go and gather them?' But he said, 'No, lest in gathering the weeds, you root up the weeds along with them. Let both grow together until the harvest. And at harvest time, I will tell the reapers, gather the weeds first and bind them in bundles to be burned, but gather the weeds into my barn.'" Another parable he put before them, saying, "The kingdom of heaven is like a grain of mustard seed, which a man took and sowed in his field. It is the smallest of all seeds, but when it has grown, it is the greatest of shrubs and becomes a tree, so that the birds of the air come and make nests in its branches." He told them another parable: "The kingdom of heaven is like leaven, which a woman took and hid in 3 measures of meal, till it was all leavened." All this Jesus said to the crowds in parables. Indeed, he said nothing to them without a parable. This was to fulfill what was spoken by the prophets: "I will open my mouth in parables, I will utter what has been hidden since the foundation of the world." Then he left the crowds and went into the house, and his disciples came to him, saying, "Explain to us the parable of the weeds of the field." He answered, "He who sows the good seed is the Son of Man. The field is this world, and the good seed means the sons of the kingdom. The weeds are the son of the evil one, and the enemy who sowed them is the devil. The harvest is the close of age, and the reapers are angels. Just as the weeds are gathered and burned with fire, so will it be the close of age.
The Son of Man will send his angels, and they will gather out of his kingdom all causes of sin and all evildoers, and throw them into the furnace of fire, where they will be weeping and gnashing of teeth. Then the righteous will shine like the sun in the kingdom of their Father. He who has ears, let him hear. Reflection. Again, Jesus makes use of the parables of the weeds, the mustard seed, and the yeast to get across to his audience the lessons of the kingdom. For him, it is the result of the constant battle between good and evil, evil forces that is inherent in individuals and institutions. The kingdom of God will triumph only when we allow our positive intentions and choices to gradually override our negative intentions. God deals patiently with his children, and therefore will be able to sort out the various contradictory situations that surround us. From the parable of the mustard seed, we learn that small beginnings often lead to great endings. Though it started as a small community, the church is made to grow and provide shade for all peoples, cultures, and nations of the world. It is also expected to be like dough, capable of positively influencing and transforming society. The second reading highlights the role of the Holy Spirit in transforming individuals so that in turn we reward transformation of the world. And so this day, O Lord, we ask that you have mercy on us, protect us from our enemies, guide us in ways of perfection. May your love protect us from falling into sin, and may we live a holy life, no matter what others do around us. In the name of Jesus Christ, we pray. Amen. Thank you for joining us today. God bless you. Have a wonderful Sunday.

Prayer for Nigeria in distress. All-powerful and merciful Father, you are the God of justice, love, and peace. You rule over all the nations of the earth. Power and might are in your hands, and no one can withstand thee. We present our country, Nigeria, before you. We praise and thank you, for you are the source of all we have and are. We are sorry for all the sins we have committed, and for the good deeds we have failed to do. In your loving forgiveness, keep us safe from the punishment we deserve. Lord, we are weighed down, not only by uncertainties,

0: Welcome to News on the Hour, rich information by Nicholas Radio. First, the headlines. Parents urged to closely monitor child hawkers amid safety concerns. Edo appoints first visually impaired permanent secretary. Heavy downpour washes away graves, destroys 20 houses in Edo community. My name is Joseph Osamu-Igwari. Now the news in details. Parents have been advised to remain vigilant over the activities of their children engaged in hawking outside school hours as concerns grow over the safety risk facing young street hawkers. The advice comes amid increasing reports of children being exposed to danger while selling goods in public places. Speaking in an interview with our reporter, Mr. Markomo urged parents to pay close attention to where their children go to sell, the people they interact with, and the locations where they gather with other hawkers. He noted that while many customers may have good intention, some individuals may exploit the opportunity to lure or take advantage of vulnerable children. Mr. Amo specifically cautioned parents to instruct their children never to follow customers into rooms or secluded places to deliver goods, particularly when asked by strangers, as doing so could expose them to abuse or other forms of exploitation. He also encouraged children involved in hawking to remain alert, avoid unnecessary risk, and immediately report any suspicious behavior to their parent or other trusted adults. He concluded by calling on parents to maintain regular communication with their children and prioritize their safety even as they sometimes engage in after school hours.
1: Markomo is the name.
2: All right, to actually send your child for hawking is not a bad thing if that is the economic situation of your family, but it shouldn't be within the school hours. But our concern here is that you should know what you give them, how long it will take them to finish it, and the direction they go for the hawking. And you should also be able to know where they converge with other hawkers, what they discuss. Because sometimes there are some bad eggs in the society in the name of let me buy from you. They will take advantage of your children, especially the females. And you discover that some of these hawkers, they are so naive. Because they are interested in buyers, they don't read the handwriting on the wall. When they are told, bring what you are selling inside the room, some of these foolish children will go. So parents, you should be able to caution your children, especially the females. If anyone does not come out of the house to buy your products, don't take it inside the room. And I wanted to examine this, your children, since they started hawking, are they the same from what they used to be? Try to be very close and watch them so that in the name of hawking, they don't create problem for you and for themselves. And you hawkers, the young girls and boys, be careful and watch what you do.
0: In a separate news, the Edo State Governor Monday Obuolo of Friday swore in two commissioners, 20 permanent secretaries and members of the Governing Council of the Edo State College of Health Sciences and Technology with the appointment of the state's first visually impaired permanent secretary emerging as the highlight of the ceremony. The governor, in a statement shared on his official Facebook page, said, Melody Omosha's appointment marked a historic milestone for the state. Obuolo also announced the appointment of Martin Oli, a member of the Igbo community, as commissioner, saying it reflected his administration's commitment to inclusiveness. Meanwhile, a 29-year-old aspiring musician has voluntarily renounced his membership of a cult group and surrendered a Beretta pistol to security authorities in Edo State after listening to an anti-cultism message by the acting chairman of Asan West local government area, Blessing Ebodagi. The development was disclosed in a statement issued on Friday by the chief press secretary to the governor Monday Obuolo, Patrick Ibojele. According to the statement, the suspect and the firearm were subsequently taken to Benin City, where the pistol was formally handed over to the police. We'll take a short break to come on the news today. Heavy downpour washes away graves, destroys 20 houses in Edo community. We'll bring you details of these more shortly. Please stay tuned.
3: We do it differently on the Sambai Nuclear Radio. Music, sports, news, a lot more. It's always vibes and vibes. Inshallah, radio.
0: Welcome back and thank you for staying tuned. This is News on the Hour and you are tuned to Eastern Binoculars Radio. Remember, a positive attitude can brighten your day today. Stay positive always. And now the rest of the news. A heavy downpour has washed away graves of some persons buried within residential compounds and destroyed no fewer than 20 houses in Igara, the headquarters of Akoko Edo, local government area of Edo State, leaving residents counting heavy losses. The flood, which also affected several surrounding communities, submerged homes, destroyed property, and displaced families barely a decade after a similar disaster claimed lives and wrecked several buildings in the area. Among the tragic incidents recorded was the death of a commercial motorcyclist identified simply as Uche, who was swept away by raging flood waters while traveling from Somorika to Igara. His body was recovered 2 days later. Residents said the flood also washed away graves located within residential compounds, including one along Ogwell Road near the Igara police station, exposing burial sites and causing distress to affected families. That is it for News on the Hour. To wrap up, the airlines have made the story again. Parents urged to closely monitor child hawkers amid safety concerns. Edo appoints first visually impaired permanent secretary. Heavy downpour washes away graves, destroyed 20 houses in Edo community. And that is the size of News on the Hour today. For comment, feedback and info, send your update on 0805-191-8139. You can also give us an email on asambinoculars9@gmail.com. And on behalf of Asam Binoculars Radio News Crew, thank you for listening. My name is Joseph Osayamo Iguarese.
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7: All right, ladies and gentlemen, my name is MC Alamanoso, known as Enjoyment Landlord. I'm speaking right now. 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
8: Welcome to Sports Daily from Esan Binoculars Radio. I am Big Billy. First from the local sport, sprinter Favour Asha has praised the National Sports Commission for providing a world-class training camp for Team Nigeria ahead of the 2026 Commonwealth Games in Scotland, and also revealed that camp allowances have been paid in full. In a separate news, the United Nations Children's Fund has confirmed that the widely circulated photographs showing football icon Lionel Messi beating Spain youngster Lamine Yamal as a baby are authentic, ending days of speculation that the images has been digitally altered. In another development, a jersey worn by soccer giant Pelé in the first World Cup final ever won by Brazil sold for $4.9 million at a U.S. auction on Thursday. The Brazilian attacker, nicknamed the King, was 17 when he scored 2 goals in his country's 5-2 victory over host country Sweden in 1958. This is the Beat of Sport from Esan Binoculars Radio. I am Big Billy saying do have a lovely day and God bless you all.
9: Welcome to Entertainment News from Esan Binoculars Radio Uromi. First, the headlines. Burnaboy and Shakira reunite ahead of historic World Cup final halftime show. I want 11 children, Mr. Izitel's wife, Temi Otedola. I am Judith Chineye. Now the entertainment news in details. Nigeria Afrobeat superstar, Burnaboy and Columbia music icon Shakira has reunited ahead of Sunday's FIFA World Cup final, sharing a light-hearted moment during rehearsals at MetLife Stadium in New Jersey. Burnaboy posted a video on X showing the pair exchanging smiles, laughter, and warm embraces as preparations intensify for tournament's first ever halftime show at the World Cup final. In a separate news, Nigerian singer Oluwatosi Ajibade, known as Mr. Easy, has disclosed the number of children he wants from his wife, actress Temi Otedola. The singer made this disclosure in the latest episode of his joint podcast with his wife, which featured his mother-in-law, Nana Otedola, as a guest. Nana had asked Temi about some of the challenges she is facing in her first pregnancy, but the actress said pregnancy has been a beautiful and she might have up to 7 children because of how smooth her pregnancy journey has been. Mr. Easy then appealed to her to increase the number of children to 11, which Nana Otedola supported, saying the couple will have the capacity to cater for them at the rate they are progressing. To wrap up the entertainment news, a quick recap of the headlines again. Burnaboy and Shakira reunite ahead of historic World Cup final halftime show. I want 11 children, Mr. Isitel's wife, Temi Otedola. This is all of you today on Entertainment News. Thank you for listening. I am Judith Chinenye, saying enjoy the rest of your day.

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3: Oh
2: yeah. Oh
4: yeah. Yeah, welcome to AS and Binoculars Radio, his business news, the headlines. AFC backs Nigeria's expanded Africa trade route. Dangote refinery rises $2.5 billion may go public August. I am Edna Fowers. Now the business news in details. The president of the Africa Finance Corporation, Samara Zabaru, has backed Nigeria's expansion of trade routes to East and Southern Africa, describing the initiative as a major step towards implementing the Africa Continental Free Trade Area, while urging businesses to drive its sources. Speaking in an exclusive interview with The Punch, Zabaru said the government's policy would achieve its objectives only if Nigerian companies took advantage of the opportunities created by the new trade corridor. Meanwhile, Africa's richest man, Elanku Dangote, has nearly completed a $2.5 billion private share placement for Dangote Petroleum Refinery and Petrochemical FZE, ahead of what is expected to be Africa's largest initiative public offering, according to a Bloomberg report on Friday. According to people familiar with the transaction, the refinery owner sold a stake representing up to 6% of the company in a deal that values the Lagos-based refinery at approximately $40 billion, underscoring growing investor confidence in the continent's largest single train refinery. With this, we end the business news from AS and Binoculars Radio. I am Emma Foss. Thank you for listening. Have yourself a wonderful day.
5: Welcome to News Across the Globe. First, the headlines. Venezuela earthquake death toll topped 5,069 as 1,333 aftershocks dip in June 24 disaster. Fuel shortages hit 90% of Russian regions as Ukrainian strike knock out nearly half of refinery. I am Joseph Osayamo Iguari, and now the news in details. 5,069 people are now confirmed dead after Venezuela's twin June 24 earthquakes, while the injured count held at 16,740 for an 11th straight day. Ongoing recovery and debris clearing pushed it to higher, with authorities finding more victims in La Guaira, the coastal state hit hardest by the earthquake. 1,333 aftershock have been recovered by Friday, complicating rescue and recovery efforts across affected areas near the Caribbean Sea. Meanwhile, more than 90% of Russia region have faced fuel rationing or shortages since June, turning long petrol queues into a routine disruption, even in Vologda, 480 kilometers north of Moscow. Nearly half of Russia's 6.6 million barrels per day of refinery capacity have been knocked offline since late February, energy intelligence estimated, as Ukraine intensifies strike on depots and other energy infrastructure. That is it today for News Across the Globe. Thank you for joining. Have a pleasant day. Welcome to the religious segment of News on Binoculars Radio. First, the headlines. Archbishop Gallagher visits bomb site in Kyiv, encourages prayer for peace. Shekuk, forgiveness and reconciliation can heal the historical memory of Europe's peoples. My name is Joseph Osayamo Iguari. Now the news in details. On the third day of his mission to Ukraine, the Holy See Secretary for Relations with States and International Organizations prayed yesterday morning at St. Nicholas Church in Kyiv and visited an area where Russia missed a strike in May, killed more than 20 people, including children. Archbishop Paul Richard Gallagher conveyed the closeness of Pope Leo XIV to everyone he met, saying, and I quote, "It's not a single day when I do not pray for Ukraine and for you, men and women of faith." In a separate news, it is precisely in the midst of war that we rediscover the strength of prayer. Today, more than ever, there is a need for forgiveness, both given and received, to heal the historical memory of Europe's peoples. These were the words of the head of the Ukraine Greek Catholic Church, His Beatitude, Sviatoslav Shekuk, speaking to Vatican media after meeting Archbishop Paul Richard Gallagher, who is on the second day of his mission to Ukraine, together with the Apostolic Nuncio to the country, Archbishop Visvadas Kubokas. To wrap up the religious news, the alliance again, Archbishop Gallagher visits bomb sites in Kyiv and encourages prayer for peace. Archbishop Shekuk, forgiveness and reconciliation can heal the historical memory of Europe's people. That is the size of the religious news. Thank you for joining. Have a good day.
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6: hello and welcome to Eastern Binoculars Radio. It's a weather forecast for Rumi, Eastern Northeast Local Government, presented by Metro State. My name is Jay Chris. By 12 a.m. in the morning, there will be a cloudy sky of 77 degrees Celsius of relative humidity of 93%. And by 7 a.m. in the morning, there will be an overcast sky of 77 degrees Celsius of relative humidity of 94%. And by 8 a.m. in the morning, there will be a cloudy sky again of 79 degrees Celsius of relative humidity of 88%. And by 12 p.m. in the afternoon, there will be a light rain of 88 degrees Celsius of relative humidity of 60%. And by 1 p.m. in the afternoon, there will be a thunderstorm of 90 degrees Celsius of relative humidity of 58%. And by 5 p.m. in the afternoon, there will be a light rain of 88 degrees Celsius of relative humidity of 71%. And by 7 p.m. in the evening, there will be rain of 82 degrees Celsius of relative humidity of 81%. And by 8 p.m. in the evening, there will be a cloudy sky of 79 degrees Celsius of relative humidity of 86%. And by 9 p.m. in the evening, there will be an overcast sky of 79 degrees Celsius of relative humidity of 89%. And by 11 p.m. in the evening, there will be a light rain of 77 degrees Celsius of relative humidity of 93%. And the sun will rise by 6:20 a.m. in the morning and the sun will set by 6:43 p.m. in the evening. And that will be that in weather forecast for Rumi East and Northeast Local Government, predicted by Metro State. Stay tuned and stay connected. 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
1: MC Alamano, Ozemire, one of Esaland, Alabetama, we are Bele Bayoke, Esam Banacola Radio, Madugere, Onepatetane, one of Sanizore, Noir, Ronago, one of Yaho, MS Azilu, and Ebersun, one Nigerian, and Wegbe, Esa Walube Kiona, Esa Marahio, Esa Nagbe, Sana, Muesa Nolika, Iria Mareva, Dodo Travina. 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

0: Welcome to News on the Hour, reaching information by Nicholas Radio. First, the headlines. Parents urged to closely monitor child hawkers amid safety concerns. Edo appoints first visually impaired permanent secretary. Heavy downpour washes away graves, destroys 20 houses in Edo community. My name is Joseph Osamu Igori. Now the news in details. Parents have been advised to remain vigilant over the activities of their children engaged in hawking outside school hours as concerns grow over the safety risk facing young street hawkers. The advice comes amid increasing reports of children being exposed to danger while selling goods in public places. Speaking in an interview with our reporter, Mr. Makomo urged parents to pay close attention to where their children go to sell, the people they interact with, and the locations where they gather with other hawkers. He noted that while many customers may have good intention, some individuals may exploit the opportunity to lure or take advantage of vulnerable children. Mr. Amo specifically cautioned parents to instruct their children never to follow customers into rooms or secluded places to deliver goods, particularly when asked by strangers, as doing so could expose them to abuse or other forms of exploitation. He also encouraged children involved in hawking to remain alert, avoid unnecessary risk, and immediately report any suspicious behavior to their parents or other trusted adults. He concluded by calling on parents to maintain regular communication with their children and prioritize their safety even as they sometimes engage in after school hours.
1: Makomo is the name.
2: All right, to actually send your child for hawking is not a bad thing if that is the economic situation of your family, but it shouldn't be within the school hours. But our concern here is that you should know what you give them, how long it will take them to finish it, and the direction they go for the hawking. And you should also be able to know where they converge with other hawkers, what they discuss, because sometimes there are some

0: bad eggs in the society, in the name of let me buy from you, they will take advantage of your children, especially the females. And you discover that some of these workers, they are so naive because they are interested in buyers. They don't read the handwriting on the wall. When they are told, bring what you are selling inside the room, some of these foolish children will go. So parents, you should be able to control your children, especially the females. If anyone does not come out of the house to buy your products, don't take it inside the room. And I want you to examine this, your children, since they started hawking, are they the same from what they used to be? Try to be very close and watch them so that in the name of hawking, they don't create problem for you and for themselves. And you hawkers, the young girls and boys, be careful and watch what you do.
1: In separate news, the Edo State Governor Monday Okpebholo of Friday swore in two commissioners, 20 permanent secretaries and members of the Governing Council of the Edo State College of Health Sciences and Technology, with the appointment of the state's first visually impaired permanent secretary emerging as the highlight of the ceremony. The governor, in a statement shared on his official Facebook page, said Melody Omosha's appointment marked a historic milestone for the state. Obolo also announced the appointment of Martin Oli, a member of the Igbo community, as commissioner, saying it reflected his administration's commitment to inclusiveness. Meanwhile, a 29-year-old aspiring musician has voluntarily renounced his membership of a cult group and surrendered a Beretta pistol to security authorities in Edo State after listening to an anti-cultism message at the acting chairman of Asan West local government area, Blessing Ebodagi. The development was disclosed in a statement issued on Friday by the chief press secretary to the governor Monday Okpebholo, Patrick Ebojele. According to the statement, the suspect and the firearm were subsequently taken to Benin City, where the pistol was formally handed over to the police. We'll take a short break to come on the news today. Heavy downpour washes away graves, destroys 20 houses in Edo community. We'll bring you details of this more shortly. Please stay tuned.
2: 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Music, sports, news, a lot more. It's always vibes and vibes in Sam Radio.
1: Welcome back and thank you for staying tuned. This is News on the Hour and you are tuned to Sam Bino Clash Radio. Remember, a positive attitude can brighten your day today. Stay positive always. And now the rest of the news. A heavy downpour has washed away graves of some persons buried within residential compounds and destroyed no fewer than 20 houses in Igara, the headquarters of Akoko Edo, local government area of Edo State, leaving residents counting heavy losses. The flood, which also affected several surrounding communities, submerged homes, destroyed property, and displaced families barely a decade after a similar disaster claimed lives and wrecked several buildings in the area. Among the tragic incidents recorded was the death of a commercial motorcyclist identified simply as Uche, who was swept away by raging flood waters while traveling from Somorika to Igara. His body was recovered 2 days later. Residents said the flood also washed away graves located within residential compounds, including one along Ogwe Road near the Igara police station, exposing burial sites and causing distress to affected families. That is it for News on the Hour. To wrap up, the airlines have made a story again. Parents urged to closely monitor child hawkers amid safety concerns. Edo appoints first visually impaired permanent secretary. Heavy downpour washes away graves, destroyed 20 houses in Edo community. And that is the size of News on the Hour today. For comment, feedback and info, send your update on 0805-191-8139. You can also give us an email on asambinoculars9@gmail.com. And on behalf of Asam Binoculars Radio News Crew, thank you for listening. My name is Joseph Osayamo Iguari. Say, have a good day.
3: Ege nare kahi ebe sunu oto isan la oto edo remu oto Nigeria rebe oye kona be san radio wa mu owo wa zore babulu bare kawai ho.
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7: Alright, ladies and gentlemen, my name is Samson Alamano, also known as Enjoyment's Landlord. 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
8: Welcome to Sports Daily from Esan Banacola Radio. I am Big Billy. First from the local sport. Sprinter Favour Asha has praised the National Sports Commission for providing a world-class training camp for Team Nigeria ahead of the 2036 Commonwealth Games in Scotland, and also revealed that camp allowances have been paid in full. In a separate news, the United Nations Children's Fund has confirmed that the widely circulated photographs showing football icon Lionel Messi betting Spain young star Lamine Yamal as a baby are authentic, ending days of speculation that the images has been digitally altered. In another development, a jersey won by soccer giant Pelé in the first World Cup final ever won by Brazil sold for $4.9 million at a U.S. auction on Thursday. The Brazilian attacker, nicknamed the King, was 17 when he scored 2 goals in his country's 5-2 victory over host country Sweden in 1958. This is the Beat of Sport from Esan Binoculars Radio, and I'm Big Billy saying do have a lovely day, and God bless you all.
9: Welcome to Entertainment News from Esan Binoculars Radio, Uromi. First, the headlines. Burnaboy and Shakira reunite ahead of historic World Cup final halftime show. I want 11 children, Mr. Easy Tell's wife, Temi Otedola. I am Judith Chineye. Now the entertainment news in details. Nigeria Afrobeat superstar, Burnaboy and Colombian music icon Shakira has reunited ahead of Sunday's FIFA World Cup final, sharing a light-hearted moment during rehearsals at MetLife Stadium in New Jersey. Burnaboy posted a video on X showing the pair exchanging smiles, laughter, and warm embraces as preparations intensify for tournament's first ever halftime show at the World Cup final. In a separate news, Nigerian singer Oluwatosi Ajibade, known as Mr. Easy, has disclosed the number of children he wants from his wife, actress Temi Otedola. The singer made this disclosure in the latest episode of his joint podcast with his wife, which featured his mother-in-law, Nana Otedola, as a guest. Nana had asked Temi about some of the challenges she is facing in her first pregnancy, but the actress said pregnancy has been a beautiful and she might have up to 7 children because of how smooth her pregnancy journey has been. Mr. Easy then appealed to her to increase the number of children to 11, which Nana Otedola supported, saying the couple will have the capacity to cater for them at the rate they are progressing. To wrap up the entertainment news, a quick recap of the headlines again. Burnaboy and Shakira reunite ahead of historic World Cup final halftime show. I want 11 children, Mr. Isitel's wife, Temi Otedola. This is all of you today on Entertainment News. Thank you for listening. I am Judy Chineye, saying enjoy the rest of your day.

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2: Yeah, welcome to ASAM by Nucleus Radio. Is business news, the headlines. AFC backs Nigeria's expanded Africa trade route. Dangote refinery rises $2.5 billion may go public August. I am Edna Fowers. Now the business news in details. The president of the Africa Finance Corporation, Samara Zabaru, has backed Nigeria's expansion of trade routes to East and Southern Africa, describing the initiative as a major step towards implementing the Africa Continental Free Trade Area, while urging businesses to drive its sources. Speaking in an exclusive interview with The Punch, Zabaru said the government's policy would achieve its objectives only if Nigeria companies took advantage of the opportunities created by the new trade corridor. Meanwhile, Africa's richest man, Elanku Dangote, has nearly completed a $2.5 billion private share placement for Dangote Petroleum Refinery and Petrochemical FZE, ahead of what is expected to be Africa's largest initiative public offering, according to a Bloomberg report on Friday. According to people familiar with the transaction, the refinery owner sold a stake representing up to 6% of the company in a deal that values the Lagos-based refinery at approximately $40 billion, underscoring growing investor confidence in the continent's largest single train refinery. With this, we end the business news from ASAM Binoculars Radio. I am Emma Faust. Thank you for listening. Have yourself a wonderful day.
3: Welcome to News Across the Globe. First, the headlines. Venezuela earthquake death toll topped 5,069 as 1,333 aftershocks dipping June 24 disaster. Fuel shortages hit 90% of Russia regions as Ukrainian strike knocked out nearly half of refinery. I am Joseph Osayamo Iguari, and now the news in details. 5,069 people are now confirmed dead after Venezuela's twin June 24 earthquakes, while the injured count held at 16,740 for an 11th straight day. Ongoing recovery and debris clearing pushed the toll higher, with authorities finding more victims in La Guaira, the coastal state hit hardest by the earthquake. 1,333 aftershock have been recovered by Friday, complicating rescue and recovery efforts across affected areas near the Caribbean Sea. Meanwhile, more than 90% of Russia region have faced fuel rationing or shortages since June, turning long petrol queues into a routine disruption, even in Vologda, 480 kilometers north of Moscow. Nearly half of Russia's 6.6 million barrels per day of refinery capacity have been knocked offline since late February, energy intelligence estimated, as Ukraine intensifies strike on depots and other energy infrastructure. That is it today for News Across the Globe. Thank you for joining. Have a pleasant day. Welcome to the religious segment of News on Binoculars Radio. First, the headlines. Archbishop Gallagher visits bomb site in Kyiv, encourages prayer for peace. Shekuk, forgiveness and reconciliation can heal the historical memory of Europe's peoples. My name is Joseph Osamu Iguari. Now the news in details. On the third day of his mission to Ukraine, the Holy See Secretary for Relations with States and International Organizations prayed yesterday morning at St. Nicholas Church in Kyiv and visited an area where Russia missed a strike in May, killed more than 20 people, including children. Archbishop Paul Richard Gallagher conveyed the closeness of Pope Leo XIV to everyone he met, saying, and I quote, "It's not a single day when I do not pray for Ukraine and for you, men and women of faith." In separate news, It is precisely in the midst of war that we rediscover the strength of prayer. Today, more than ever, there is a need for forgiveness, both given and received, to heal the historical memory of Europe's peoples. These were the words of the head of the Ukraine Greek Catholic Church, His Beatitude, Sviatoslav Shekuk, speaking to Vatican media after meeting Archbishop Paul Richard Gallagher, who is on the second day of his mission to Ukraine, together with the Apostolic Nuncio to the country, Archbishop Visvadas Kubokas. To wrap up the religious news, the alliance again, Archbishop Gallagher visits bomb sites in Kyiv, encourages prayer for peace. Archbishop Shekuk, forgiveness and reconciliation can heal the historical memory of Europe's people. That is the size of the religious news. Thank you for joining. Have a good day.
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3: Hello and welcome to Eastern Binoculars Radio. It's a weather forecast for Rumi, Eastern Northeast local government, predicted by Metro State. My name is Jay Chris. By 12 a.m. in the morning, there will be a cloudy sky of 77 degrees Celsius of relative humidity of 93%. And by 7 a.m. in the morning, there will be an overcast sky of 77 degrees Celsius of relative humidity of 94%. And by 8 a.m. in the morning, there will be a cloudy sky again of 79 degrees Celsius of relative humidity of 88%. And by 12 p.m. in the afternoon, there will be a light rain of 88 degrees Celsius of relative humidity of 60%. And by 1 p.m. in the afternoon, there will be a thunderstorm of 90 degrees Celsius of relative humidity of 58%. And by 5 p.m. in the afternoon, there will be a light rain of 88 degrees Celsius of relative humidity of 71%. And by 7 p.m. in the evening, there will be rain of 82 degrees Celsius of relative humidity of 81%. And by 8 p.m. in the evening, there will be a cloudy sky of 79 degrees Celsius of relative humidity of 86%. And by 9 p.m. in the evening, there will be an overcast sky of 79 degrees Celsius of
4: Nosui Oto Manukuno Samana Okimwi Nara Himek Berjore Vig Bevi Oto Edu Nokeki Veduni Makoye Evesi no Tianye non Bere Dine. 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ahead all way also hey better back in no run on zero okay oriana me again okay one re okay arivi ujena e goliva okay roku no hang one on si imo obo at it's about one also hey
5: 090-66-395519
4: better back in no that was also here. Every road direction NIN National Identity Number Ukurere. Unabuchelura can Ukuri, Ubawe Birin, Amir, Arena, Vu, Wahwe Beno Kiriaki, Wagwa, which one my land, Banotana, Matana, Ubanweda, Chiole, 081-3965-6397. Edo Hik, Evone Himoria, Ugwe, Naregwe, or sorry, Vigbe, or the no.
6: Good day, and good listeners out there, and a lovely welcome to today's Entertainment Gist, to always bring to you from Eastern Binoculars Radio Uromi. I'm your host, Miss Judy K, and today I've got a lot of rare info to yarn you to gist you the things that will happen for that side of entertainment industry. So before we continue, I'm going to sharply go on a short musical break. Enjoy that musical.

from that short musical break to the first thing forward on my table today. It says Nollywood police actor Owolabi Ajasa debunks news of death. Omo, I don't really know what some people again when they come online when they publish false information, false news. We don't get evidence at all, especially when it has to do with death. It dey pain well. So this Nollywood actor, where they popularly known as a police actor, because my police they always act well for Nollywood. So in name na Owolabi Ajasa, recently the news of his passing come dey everywhere for social media. You know how they be now. Nearly you see him for one particular post. Yourself, you know, go like to confirm or to go anywhere to ask questions whether that person is there alive or not. You go just carry him again. Come they talk like say you dey feel for the family, child, rest in peace. Whether the person still there alive? What is really going on? Is it because of this social media or you know, money? Everybody wants to make it by posting false information. You know, good. So today, this actor Owolabi come online, come to debunk the news. Say na fake news be that one. Say nothing do, I'm still there alive. Eh? They can't play. No, they go anywhere. You see, even if the man said go by, you know, not be you, not from your mouth, you go first hear him. Now, the thing where people supposed to know. What if you can't talk him, the person never cry like that, you can't talk him, the next day the person no come their life again. They will come carry you. I mean, you never think reach that extent. So they tell everybody, say nothing do and more, they are alive and the day well. So talking for English, where you talk, say I'm alive, hell and heart, which shows say the man nothing they do. Eh? So making us talk about this thing, sometimes you just see say a very, you know, topic they fly everywhere. You said just want to join bad wagon, not knowing whether that thing it will affect somebody mentally or not. Just like waiting trended the last 2 weeks of a Nollywood actor where they call Hanks Anuku. The guy they just see him for streets. Maybe the man they work out for road now, he don't tire, sit down for one place, they take his shake back. They shy you, make it for sea front. People can't carry the snap and carry the video, they circulate everywhere. Say the man don't mad. He? Who tell you that one? And this one drop him and that person carry him again. Shy, hey, yeah, all those kind of things. When you know they show, they shout, hey, yeah. Now the guy come online last week and they tell everybody, say, make now face on our business. Face Nigerian economy. First, it's a crazy where they go everywhere for, you know, Niger. You live and come, they face your own problem. Even whether a man or you know, my local liver, but him, he do alright. You see? Thank God, say they always come online, come debunk this kind of news. Because you get that, if you say, they talk something bad about you, and you self not talk anything, many people go believe him. Now, so even now, fake news, they spread past the, even the genuine one, the real news. But sha, now only God will help us for this era of social media. Just like what one person talk one time. Say, you see how fake news always fly like wildfire. If it's not like that, other good thing always fly, it go better. This era of social media we deal like this, eh? You go see person. For instance, you see where accidents happen. Instead of you to at least try revive the person or carry and go hospital immediately, no, some people don't go do that one. They carry your phone, they snap, they post, they talk, hey, we did the particular thing now where this accident happened. They don't go try to help the person, the victim, go hospital immediately. They go first video. And the process of video, you don't know whether if to say you drop your phone, carry the person, go hospital, the person for their life. But no, everybody wants to capture, they want to post it on their pages so that they can make money at the expense of people's life. And this one by the person still there alive. Mm-hmm. Thank God, say the man there alive, and because everybody will love him, their fans, their family, and everybody saying they are alive for hell and hearty. So nothing they do him. For the bad prayer, the person will first start time or more. He go here, the man be troublesome person. I don't know. Moving forward to the next thing from. Wait on my table today, it says, I want 11 children. Mr. Easy tells wife, Temi Otedola. This uncle, why Temi Otedola and your wife no go there? Well, no go born 11 children. Actually, make I tell you how everything started. This Nigerian singer, they call him Mr. Easy, his full name now, Oluwatosi Ajibade.
and the wife of the Nollywood actress Temi Otedola. You know, the news of the wife being pregnant, you know, surfaces everywhere, I think about last month. So people have been asking, sniffing around to know waiting the soap, you know. So during an you know, interview podcast where they do with the family, because now them actually get to the podcast, where in mother-in-law will be Nana Otedola, come they, because they ask question, you get, or they ask the woman where they tell me waiting after, you know, how this your pregnancy journey they go now, how it takes them, is it smooth or you find it difficult, is it like something experience where if you go again, maybe after this one you go say God forbid and then they go again. So easy was the tell me what I'm gonna tell the Nana, the mother-in-law, say after this one, say he go go again, he go like to born like 7 children. Yeah, so that what a shout now for people where to say this economy hard, but them, you don't know the dollar family, you never hear them before, they reach well, well, so they feel do them. As the wife talks, saying that 7 she go, she wants to, you know, have now the husband can be like 7 small, may they make him 11. That is it, oh, now so you be now, now so big man life always be, you know, but you now, but they. You understand? You go the ball like 7, 8, 9 for this economy, for this 2023, so we deal like this or more. So as it so come, they call the, you know, kind of people where after they drop the podcast interview for online, people can be like, they feel do one. Even the mother herself talk and say, because they, you already see how now they progress now. You know, you feel take care of those 11 children, so it's nothing to you. So this one now for people where get money, oh, make I go tell you my brethren in Christ. Now people where get money like Otedola family, if you run this camp package, you know, go shake them. So if you be time where they worry, they hustle, they try, make life better for you. Not try and burn like 11 these days, almost. Because you go hear them, your body go hear them. Let me say it bad though, children actually gift from God, as Bible says, so come. Yes, now gift from God, we should go into the world and do what? Multiply. Now the multiplication will be the thing, but now how to provide for the children, if you bought them finish, if you don't get money, like this family now, we'll be a $2 family. Now there the whole go come stash, you see, they always say, okay, my person do waiting, you feel handle. Not just start it, you know, if you finish. You know, for science people, they say, you know, bite more than you can masticate. So my people, right about now, let me give you another sweet melody. Because today, our time for inside the studio, they always do chinkling. Not very small, you know, time we would get to gist on Saturday. So my people, enjoy.

Welcome back from that musical break. I hope you loved it and also you vibe to the music. Alright, moving forward to the next thing for where they on our table today on today's entertainment gist as it ain't hot. It says, I can't marry man who ain't less than me. Baby Niger star, Sabira. This one, a former Big Brother Niger, Susan Sam housemates where they call Sabira Idupaye. She can't they talk about, you know, financial disparity, yes. According to her, she said, she know if he marry a man where they earn less than her. Yes, that's how. I don't know how I want to judge him. Maybe yourself, if you marry a man where yourself they earn more than, maybe the guy self not even get work, at least go there. At least when you get love for that person, if you do anything. But this person, this Bibi Naija, you know, star webby Sabira, she did tell everybody during that podcast interview where you go with Law Podcast. Now that place you can't talk and put when they ask her about her life, you know, the choice of a man, that kind of thing, spec and everything about her relationship life. She can't tell them say she self, she never marry you, but she no go fit like marry a man where they ain't less than her. For instance, now the way she is, she don't already see the fame. She's already famous as a celebrity where she be because she won that, you know. And now, if person come the a guy, what we say, the guy just the in. For instance, she said the in like 1 million, for instance, and the guy the in like 500k. So she know if he married the person. What will be her reason? According to her, she said, you know, men, it always hard for them to sustain marriage where a woman they earn more than them. If you check them, you go see, say, I think there's a atom of truth in waiting this lady they talk, Sabira. You say men they always like to dominate, just like the way Bible talk and say, now them be the head of the family. Yes, me now analyzing it. Because if a man now will be the head of the family, no can be the head. Imagine say your wife they get money past you as the head of the family. And some women they just they like that. She now come online when they talk I'm like this. People go they tag a bad person. But some people they do them for their marriage, but they don't go come online come talk them. Many people they do them. Do you agree with me? Now so it be, you don't need to argue, because you know one thing. Person will come outside talk something, now be the demon. But people they do them inside there where they cover them. If they earn more than your husband, your husband will talk one. You go first look at them like this. From head to toe. You go for your mind, you go just tell your mind, say, waiting be this self. Waiting if you do for me, what I know if you do for myself. Now money. For some people, money is everything. Once a woman get money past man for marriage, it is hard. Make we just tell ourselves the truth. You get just like what she mentioned about sustaining that marriage or relationship. Because the man will be feeling intimidated and inferior. Whenever, you know, wants to do something with money and the money no come the, and then the wife or the wife to be come they bring out money. Even though some ladies they go they do and they no go they feel anyhow or insult the man. They go they respect the man they go. But normally, now society has made it. Saying that man supposed to get money first. But some home, now woman they manage you, but you know they all go well. Now why some men these days, it's like this generation. So they say no if you marry, you know, any woman where they control them. That controlling starts by, you know, from when a woman get money past the husband. I don't know whether you understand. But Shana, so you be now why this Bibi Naija has made will be Sabira say she know if you try him. Even though say she love you too much, like the love what she get for you is there, is just like flowing like a fountain of mountain of water. Say she know if you marry the man, because number one, that relationship no go last. The man no go, the marriage no go last. Now small thing go even break the marriage because the man no go they comfortable when the man woman they provide all the time. Alright, so the last thing for where I carry on today before we go wrap up today, sir. Entertainment gist, he says, my husband eats too much. He earns 1.8 million naira but saves nothing. Married woman cries out. A Nigerian married lady don't carry and come online where she tell the person will post down for, you know, online, may they hide her identity because she no want make people know saying that she post down.
when she they cry about, actually should they seek for a solution or advice, yeah? Say her husband they eat too much. But whether the man a good man, oh yes, the man is actually a good man, he's a nice man, he loving all round, you know, so the man they take care of her. But where the problem is, now that eating. See, the man, they eat too much. Make I even tell you something will shock you. Where the woman talk, say the husband, they chop. He said the woman, the husband, they eat. You know, the golden penny spaghetti, one, the man go finish them at once. One delicate of rice, now he's one square meal, like one time I go eat them. 10 wraps of fufu, now the husband, they chop once. Just to mention but a few, waiting the husband they chop for months. Not say the man they make money, the man they earn 1.8 million naira, yes, monthly. If they get money, that can amount. But savings, you know the agenda. The husband know they save because of how the man they chop. And sometimes they always cause problem where they go for public event like that, on occasion where they invite husband and wife come. Understand? When you give everybody food, finish. The husband keep complaining. Go they complain, they call everybody, they never give them food because of how they take chop for house. The woman talks, say even sometimes should they even try to kind of stop to the cook. Like they are just, I'm tired, I can't cook today. That can't thing now, at least know whether the husband will at least keep some meal. Now Layo, the husband go try something, enter kitchen, cook something for himself. So now I can bring him a common line. Say this kind of situation, how she go take, you know, handle them? Because she says she's losing her mind. Why? You know, you go ask that too much why. Because you can imagine as a married couple, and I know they save any money for tomorrow. Now no get investments, nothing. The only thing where the man care about now waiting to chop. Imagine one delica of rice. What person they chop for? Oh my God, though. This Naija, now cruise. Not when you go see for this Naija when you deal like this. So you on your own end, wait till you go advise the woman to do. Just talk and just like the woman dey close to you, the next person can learn from you. Sha, now how do they paint this woman to make you know they laugh, say, now cruise. Now real life something. Yes, they happen. But because you never hear, you never see them happen around your area, no need say you know they happen. It didn't happen. You see? So this kind of situation now, me and they see them as they're very heinous, you know, issue. It is very, very big. How person go to earn 1.8 million naira, but she don't know they save. She bang don't know they save. Everything now for chopping sin. Money afternoon and night, person go eat one delica of rice. Then wraps of a fufu, only him. Oh my God, I can just imagine how the man go short be like. That kind of thing, sha. So my people, now here, I go talk with you for today's entertainment gist. And I want to say thank you for listening. Till tomorrow, I'll be bringing another fresh update. Keep listening to Eastern Binoculars Radio. I remain your host, Mr. K. Have a lovely day.

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Daddy Maria Tidy. 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

0: 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Any, only Egua himself, I came Bogolia, I merely I came more ball, say, no, I get a very hard, you live in a big. Anyway, I got a lot of your so born. Only Egua, the bridges are now. And only another Lutona. 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
1: of the Father and of the Son and of the Holy Spirit. Amen. Welcome all of you to Eastern Binoculars Radio, your number one radio station ready for Eastern Land. Now, Sunday delights will carry come. Let me really follow now to my name that is the Akimiri, and maybe we don't forget say, for Sunday delights with the touchlight, all those things will make us grow as Christians. How our lives go they positive even to the people with the around us. And the topic of it maybe the highlights for this last week and even today. Now raising children in an ideal home, raising godly children in an ideal home. We can talk about the meaning of family, because before children come, now family they from come outside. We talked about the family. But we got to say family not just consists of the children, but their papa day, their mama day. Although in some occasions, not only papa, sometimes not only mama. But we talk about an ideal Christian family, where the papa day, the mama day, and the children's self day. We talked about the role of a father in a family. We talked about the role of mothers in the family. Today, where we want from continue from where we stopped last week, and the role of children in their family. And of course, we need to understand, say, for every responsible family, even the children of that family, they get their duties. Those duties not be just to themselves. Those duties stay also to their parents. And these children, they are expected to, as part of the rules of the children in the family, respect their parents always. Remember, Bible talks saying, children, obey your parents in the Lord. You know, say, would they make emphasis on obedience, on children's obedience towards their parents. In an ideal home, a child or the children for that family, that they obey God, or that they obey their parents in the Lord. No big family where be say the parents go tell the pikin make it go if something come. Or family where be say the mama they teach the children how they will take in sort of beat their head. That one self not be an ideal family. The ideal family now where that they live in mutual love and understanding according to the teachings of Christ, according to waiting day for scripture. The first rule of the children are to obey their parents in the Lord always. If you check Ephesians chapter 20 verse 12 or even Leviticus 19:3, go see and for that thing. Bible teach us, make children they obey their parents. Before we go into details, may we take one short

musical break. When we come back, we'll come sit down getting back and look at those things we be saying that don't be the role of the children for family. Don't go anywhere with it.

Thank you very much, my wonderful listeners. Asunate Sidangiliwa. They listen to us from Esan Binoculars Radio, you know, one radio station ready for Esanland. Like we talked before, now Sunday Delights with Carrie come and me with it up. Nina Essay Akemi, and we talk about raising children in an ideal Christian home. When we talked, say, for last week and the other week, we talked about what a true family is, what an ideal Christian family is, the roles of father in the family, the roles of mother in the family, and today we want to talk about the role of children. We can't say the number one rule of the children for the family now to respect their parents always. Because for every responsible family, just as the father and the mother self get their own role and responsibility and even duty, children for every responsible home, they get their own duty. And this duty, it not limits to themselves, it not limits to their siblings, it limits if they, you know, respect or they responsible for their duties towards their papa, their mama, their grandparents, and every other family member waiting for that house. They go respect their parents in the Lord. And they don't go the disobedience to their parents. They don't go the neglect prayer, even when their parents the first them to pray. All of those things self follow. Make it an understand today for their full life, they need to respect their parents. And not be only say that they respect their parents, so they go also show absolute obedience to their parents. Their papa no fit tell them no enter the house again. May they enter, may they not ask their papa as I enter so it go happen. Their papa no fit give them instruction, may they not obey. They have to show absolute obedience to their parents. If you say look Proverbs chapter 1:8-9 or even Ephesians 6:1. Go see and for them. And these children, that they also take care of the parents, especially when the children, parents don't old. You know, say now, one of the very many pains of every parent, now make you be say, at old age, you know, see picking, make you go take care of them. Now, why you be say, would they bring this thing come aside? So that children go know, say, one of their responsibility as a child in the family now to take care of the parents, their papa, their mama, them, especially when this particular child or the children in question no say some other persons they aside when go want to give them instruction, but what they need to do is to take care of their parents, especially when they don't old. Not when the parents don't old now. The children, they don't go even look at their face again, or they will go dump them for old people home, and they don't go even remember to even look at them. Just as the story with the circulated social media in the past 2 weeks of a young boy who carried the mama go put for one Airbnb. As he reached there, the first few months when he carry and go there, he see money to pay. After some time, I saw the boy disappear because he not fit pay again. And the mama, he dey inside the house, he dey suffer. That kind of thing, you know, good. As you know, see your power not go carry him. You go do a small way your power carry. But one of the very many things will be the responsibility of a child for the home. And to ensure, say, they take care of their parents now and when the parents they don't grow old. They're going to exhibit self-control. They're going to exhibit discipline. They're going to moderate. They're going to do everything that they do in moderation at all times. If they eat, so they eat and with sense. If they're outside, they won't go play. They do and with sense. If not, person they won't go see. They go inform their parents and they go see this person. So at the end of the day, these children, they go get self-control. Because other people, they do them, no missing, they go do them. Because other people, they thief, they not fit thief. And they go, they discipline themselves. They go, they do it, they discipline themselves. Just because other people, they drink alcohol, they drink to stupor, they forgot, and only say, you are as a child, you will do the same. That kind of thing is not good. Now, the children,
that go see they study the word of God seriously, diligently. When they say they just carry Bible, use left eye tell look two line, go carry their face for months. No, they go they study and make them know it in Bible even talk. And they go understand the word of God. And they go forgive their parents for some of those decisions or some of those things that their parents do. I mean, they feel say this their parents they not do well. All those small things they go forgive their parents and they go they obey the word of God. The word of God where they sharper than two-edged sword. They go they obey the word of God because the word of God is power. So that word of God so they go they obey. They go carry the word of God they very seriously. As God said that shall not keep, they go hold them with all level of respect, all level of responsibility. They go make sure say that they heed and they obey the word of God. And of course they go they choose friends and partners where not they do something opposite to what their parents want. They go they put their parents into consideration when they choose their friends and partner. And they go they avoid to they provoke their parents. And this kind of things they bring cause. One small girl who they beat mama for public. That kind of thing no good. Not be just public or for full markets. This small picking beat mama, tear and slap, give her better beating. So tell the mama they cry. What happened? And people wait the market and I gather this small picking beat them anyhow. So as a child, you need to do what? To learn to know they provoke your parents, know they disobey them, know they beat them, you don't go to embarrass them. If your parents talk to you, you go listen. No, they fit it because you know you don't they do small work now. They give you 5 naira, they give you shishi, or you don't get friends. So they don't talk nonsense inside your head. You couldn't disobey your parents. You couldn't insult them. You couldn't fight them. Imagine it's a little child that is not, it's just a young teenage child, a young teenage girl. They beat a mama for market. You can imagine. So it no makes sense. And some boys self they go carry cutlass, they pursue their parents. They don't listen. Especially some children for this generation. They don't really care about the well-being of their family. That kind of thing is not good. They go seek counsel from God so that the spirit, the Holy Spirit of God could direct them for the way where they go to live godly life. And they go learn to say they are sorry whenever they do something, and they go they ask for forgiveness from their parents each time when that they offend their parents. They go they ask for forgiveness from themselves, from fellow siblings, from, in fact, anytime when you notice you don't do something wrong, quickly ask for forgiveness. And we will quickly look at some of the challenges where they hinder parents from bringing up their children in a godly way. One of those very many challenges are the environments where the parents they live. If an environment where be safe, pikin be even beat mama or beat papa or anybody, not even innocent anybody, that it go hard for that parents where they live for that kind of environment. Even though they not be waiting they want for a pikin be that one, it go hard for that kind of parents to bring up a children in a godly way. The kind of friends, the kind of peer group where they influence the pikin, where they influence the conduct, the attitude of that pikin, if they disturb parents well oh, because they say you detail talk to your parents, your pikin for house, and they want

sometimes self, the attitude of the parents, especially carelessness of parents towards the children's future. Instead of parents who are busy at the slightest opportunity and social cause they go they cause. At the slightest opportunity where they see and social beat they go they beat. They don't even care about the spiritual well-being of those children, they don't care about the physical well-being of those children. That kind of thing, it did disturb upbringing of a child in a godly manner. And the cost of living, unemployment, the cost of living, you can see that even as FABC, the economy of our country is in shambles. The cost of living, they very difficult for parents. They make things very difficult for parents to bring up their children in a godly way. You know, social cultural issues where you see say some families or some men get plenty wife, or even if you don't get plenty wife, they carry different women, or maybe say nah, the mama just carry belle born and you don't know who give her belle, all those kind of things that they disturb parental upbringing of a child in a godly way. Even government self, they know if they are not left out in this, the way with government they make their choices, their dispositions and their policies, it they make things very difficult for the upbringing of children for society. And the advancement of technology, now I don't even know whether or not this one was passed, because these days any parents will never buy phone for a small picking whenever they talk. It be like say they swear for them. Because now, father go sit down for parlor, mama go sit down, brother go sit down, maybe not three children a day, all of them go hold phone. That 3 hours when they want sit down for that parlor, nobody they talk to each other. They inside their phone. And some parents, they own adults to buy phone. They buy that phone so they no fee even put parental control for the phone. The children, they know what they're not supposed to know at a certain age. That they see what they're not supposed to see at a certain age. That they learn those habits. Why? Because now the only thing where they are available to them. So, bad music, video games, internet, you know, pornography, those different kind of evil. Whether they see this day, because of technology, it disturb parents where we're from, you know, raising godly children. And parents need to understand, say, when they talk about gentle parenting, they don't say make you pampas boy your picking. When your picking do something that is wrong, you correct the child. If you wish for you to spank the child, you spank him. If now the gadgets when it say they play, you won't collect from your hand so that it go fit focus, you go collect them. Anything when you know say you go deprive that picking, when you go make the picking, you take poor head for granted, you go do one, you go deprive the picking of that particular thing. You know why? Because if you don't teach your picking, another person there as I don't want to teach them. Now what beside you if you be seeing an evil person now your picking jam? Now that time you go no say you don't fail as parents. So today I here we want to end today's episode, and we are very very grateful to all of you now that listen to us for Islam Binoculars Radio. Now so we did join for here. Make you not forget say now from Southern Delight with the touchlight, all those things where they make us true Christians, where they make say our lives they pleasing to God and the people around us. Until next week, stay out of trouble, stay safe, and God bless you.

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1: Alright, welcome to today's newspaper headlines. Reaching you from Eastern Binoculars Radio, Uromi. As usual, I'm going to be giving you stories from different newspapers. So the first one I have here today is Vanguard Newspapers. The first headline there says, military rescue over 40 victims, arrest over 20 terrorists in 1 week. DHQ. Buhari era military rivalry denies troops air support, says Biwala. US-Iran fighting escalates with infrastructure targeted. My dream collaboration is with Rihanna. Davido. Vioni Nelson. The rise, the romance, the quiet fate of Africans once most sought after screen goddess. Iran attacks sparks 2 fires in Kuwait, firefighters injured. What's on the Vanguard newspapers? Gombe State University installs 24-hour CCTV surveillance to boost campus security. Police command PCRC Safe Schools Initiative backs 10,000 volunteer security plan. RCCG cleric calls for overhaul of Nigeria's democracy and cost-cutting measures. Burna Boy reunites with Shakira ahead of World Cup final halftime show. The last headline says, Trump asks FIFA to award another World Cup to US, says leave out Canada and Mexico. Away from Vanguard newspapers, let me take you to The Nation newspapers. The first headline says, Governor Soludo unveils statue of literary icon Professor Chinua Achebe in Anambra. FIFA confirms Vera Messi baby Yama photos is real, not AI. England versus France, who takes the 2026 World Cup bronzes? Cyber attack disrupts NBA election. FCT getting better under Wike 50 years after creation. Tinubu. The last headline there says petrol importation reduces to 18.1 million day in June, says MNDPRA. So the next news I have here today, which is Punch newspapers. The first headline says, UK warns young travelers against accepting free holidays from drug gangs. UN chiefs urges global action against poverty on Nelson Mandela Day. Outcry as Imo Pupi sits for examinations in darkness after delays. Unical sacks 8 over examination frauds and others. What's on the Punch newspapers? Police nabbed 8 suspected cultists over assault on NDU students in Bayelsa. Anambra teacher accused of flogging 12-year-old boy to death surrenders to police. Borno commissioner shares 15-second videos of kidnapped students at Sobeat. Badejo Okonsanya takes early lead in NBA presidential poll. It's not a Punch newspapers. Timi Dakolo denies $4.1 million debt claim, threatens legal action against DJ. APC has no opposition in Ondo, Senator Boost. The last candidate says, PCRC to mobilize 10,000 volunteers for Safe Schools Initiative. And from that newspapers, let me take you to Leadership newspapers. The first headline says, Mary Habila's family rejects autopsy as lawyer seeks transfer of investigation to Abuja. Chetima directs local governments to lead fight against malnutrition. Gara Mongbe defends Gausu over World Cup failure, accuses Picnic of lingering influence in Nigerian football. AC Milan lead race to sign Gabriel Jesus. From the leadership newspapers. SCT getting better 100 weeks 50 years after creation. Lawmaker demands probe of Gombe Assembly building collapse. The last line says, we will dismantle bandit camps in Benue, says ICCP Nwadiogo. Away from leadership newspapers, let me take you to the last newspaper of today, which is Daily Trust Newspapers. The first headline says, justice for deputy governorship slots intensify as INEC opens portal today. 27 years after, drug shortages and out-of-pocket payments dog health scheme. AKK, 6 years and multiple deadlines, no gas. We're sending Daily Trust Newspapers. Ogun 2027, how Daniel and Abiodun Adelobutu Yadi reunited at funeral service. Supreme Court upholds final forfeiture of Emefiele's properties, $2 million. The last headline says, bandits killed 13 in fresh attacks on Sokoto community. Now, to wrapping up today's news headlines, thank you for listening. I am Judith Chinenye, saying, have a lovely day.

0: They just see your pesos.
1: Best fashions, Nigeria country people. Greetings upon greetings to each and every one of you. Now, this is the news across geopolitical zone for Niger. And I'll talk with some Banoclass Radio. You hear me? My name is Jojo Namani. And I don't turn down here to tell you what to do for the newspapers today. Sit back, relax, make you hear the update as they come one after the other. First information with the Richard say, resident the Osh governor Digorada make in reconstruct the neglected Eke Yatawa Remawa Road and the site transport challenges and economic hardship for that area. Police arrest second suspect over alleged vandalism of Bayelsa Bridge. That's when I personally don't like better thing. Why you could have vandalized bridge. Former Nigerian Stock Exchange president will be Goldie Ibru. You know, urge young entrepreneur, make them embrace honesty and hard work. Talk say, strong leadership and entrepreneurial spirit. They drive by Ibru family success. And we could tell you also say, police arrest suspected robber. Then recover stolen motorcycle for Oyo State. And why there is blackout in Enugu Electricity Company? They don't come out control the update for the papers. Isaac Fajili Obi as incoming president talks say days after Indon criticized him. Yes, in criticized him before and now in the say and the incoming president. We could see how far they go work out for the matter. Teachers don't accuse of flogging student to death. Surrenders to police. This one a very sad one. The teacher flogged student to death. Income by itself surrender to police. Nowhere to run. UK don't raise alarm as drug gang delure young travelers with luxury holidays. And Mekutena say Madonna Cruz lead a Leicester for inside World Cup final. Messi chant the echo for World Cup press conference ahead of the final. And we could tell you also say, please don't arrest for natural father. Yeah, take off say, the two after they allegedly beat the 20-year-old wife to death following domestic disputes. Yes, just in case you don't get updates, please don't arrest one natural father of two after he go beat the wife to death. Very sad news there. No matter the hardship, you know, that kind of matter. I'm waiting at the youth fight. So, and we could tell you also say, Oshumpu, Oyebami G's running mates don't unveil 360 grassroots canvassers. And for Anambra, their court dead on sentenced to death for rape, murder of mentally impaired teenager. That's one should be that. Oshun NMPP, the chair don't resign and he don't take DLA acting chairman appointment. Megute is a youth leader, the back marking the call for international probe. On top of your school adoption, Nigeria Nurses Group, they accuse Ogun College of commercializing education, and they can't decry, say, 200,000 naira qualifying exam fee, no matter get us to be. When we tell you, say, on top transfer sport, they slammed 30 million euro price tag for Onuachu. Teacher training, digital learning, school funding, critical to Nigeria, EdTech future. Now, expert, talk that one, not be me. And we could tell you also say, agree all progressive Congress governorship aspirant for your state. They don't agree to meet President Bola Tinubu to resolve disputes from the party governing primary. Yes, not forget to do governorship primary. And this would come full that place for all your states on top of the APC presidential, you know, party for there. But could tell you also say on top of the matter with the rituals, Taraba LG don't revoke indigenousship certificate. Yes, if you want to know why they do that one, you could check on for the paper. Federal government don't express their commitment to building the pharmaceutical industry where we will globally compete. But instead research driven and go they capable to consistently meet international quality standard in order to boost access to affordable local made medicine. And Bago don't explain why he don't want make them prove as Governor Bello and then they want the fetus fake news peddler. Yes, that's Bago for you. Why he won't probe as governor for the for inside a place. Next one where the Richard say, Edo security outfit don't arrest 12 cutties for inside Benin crackdown. And see for the news today, no fat community will be left behind. Yes, this one they come from Wilbur Presto. himself as in the talk saying no FCT community will they left behind development with trash everywhere. The Southern Political Progress Amalgamation Forum, they don't urge the African Democratic Congress make them carefully choose their vice presidential candidate. And then they want say if he share 2027 prospects against the All Progressive Congress. Debt claim, Timi Dakolo don't deny, and he don't talk say, he know they owe £4,106, and he don't threaten legal action against DJ Timi. Burna Boy routine with Shakira ahead of FIFA World Cup final halftime show. Yes, that one, it makes sense well. Now Burna Boy will talk about say, he don't reunite with Shakira Odogu Bonner. Next thing for the richest, now cause the order final for future of 52 lucky housing units to federal government. I hope say then we use that property well. As the HOT, we could tell you also say Bibi Naija Isabella get great will don't spark on fame again and he can pressure life after the reality show. See for the matter with the richest today. Transfer, they demand record fee for Onoachu, and we could tell you also say United Nigeria Airline Unity Reward, they don't reward Boulevard Hotel after membership discount, flexible checking for insider place. See for the news, Unicard dismiss 8 staff, they don't demote 1 dorm over exam fraud orders. University of Calabar, now we talk about 18-seater bus gone crashing to challenge market share for Ilorin. Very sad one there. Argentina versus Spain. Fate is in the hand. NBA superstar Steph Curry. He don't pick a winner for there. Everybody pick side. And if you ask me the side where I pick, I will tell you after the match tomorrow. Make will tell you also say, if they reach us from the voice of this one, we consign always there. For the success just caught up. Yeah, now everything you need to know about Chike then versus Chike now. That will be a show for there. On top of the World Cup, see Drake is all on the Argentina. People they support and they transfer. Becky Dax, they don't reject Saudi offer for Ndidi. Mekutei also say 4 years, not enough for him to finish Abuja work. Tinubu, Shetima, they praise Wike, and Mekutei say they sibling reportedly by the Donkey Nam transporting mother across for burial for Benue. And very sorry news there. 3 siblings reportedly kidnapped. Why then they transport their mother corpse for burial for Benue? Very sad news there. People they go burial the more and then can go meet kidnapper for road. Very sad one there. And on that note, we will just wrap up. But before we wrap up, make I tell you one last one, because this one concerned the 210 billion naira duplicate allocation. I think they demand NASPRO for inside the 2026 budget. My country people, I will mash break until tomorrow. We'll join you again for another headlines on top of the radio station. Make sure so you know touch on, keep on lock on so that you could get all the banter for the matter. I remain yours truly, Jojo Namani, and I be my name. Happy Sunday. I'm going to enjoy the World Cup because the final not today by 8 p.m. I hope you go watch out. Well, if you don't go watch, I go watch. And bye bye for now. I salute you.

the name of the Father, and of the Son, and the Holy Spirit. Amen. Greetings of peace to you, beloved brothers and sisters in Christ. Welcome to Matters of Our Faith from Eastern Binoculars Radio, your number one radio station in Easterland. Today, being the 16th Sunday of the year, we'll be taking our first reading from Wisdom 12, verse 13, 16 to 19, and the theme is "You give repentance for sins." There is no God beside you whose care is for all men, to whom you should prove that you have not judged unjustly. For your strength is the source of righteousness, and your sovereignty over all causes you to spare all. For you show your strength when men doubt the completeness of your power, and rebuke any insolence among those who know it. You who are sovereign in strength, judge with mildness, and with great forbearance you govern us. For you have power to act whenever you choose. Through such works, you have taught your people that the righteous man must be kind, and you have filled your sons with good hope, because you give repentance of sins. Our second reading will be taken from Romans 8:26-27, and the theme is "The Spirit Himself intercedes for us with sighs too deep for words." Brethren, the Spirit helps us in our weakness, but we do not know how to pray as we ought. But the Spirit Himself intercedes for us with sighs too deep for words. And he who searches the hearts of men knows what is the mind of the Spirit, because the Spirit intercedes for the saints according to the will of God. The theme of our gospel reading is, "Let's both grow together until harvest." Matthew 13:24-43. At that time Jesus put another parable before the crowd, saying, "The kingdom of heaven may be compared to a man who sowed good seed in his field. But while men were sleeping, his enemy came and sowed weeds among the weeds and went away. So when the plants came up and bore grain, then the weeds appeared also. And the servants of the householder came and said to him, 'Sir, did you not sow good seed in your field? How then has it weeds?' He said to them, 'An enemy has done this.' The servant said to him, 'Then do you want us to go and gather them?' But he said, 'No, lest in gathering the weeds, you root up the weeds along with them. Let both grow together until the harvest. And at harvest time, I will tell the reapers, gather the weeds first and bind them in bundles to be burned, but gather the weeds into my barn.'" Another parable he put before them, saying, "The kingdom of heaven is like a grain of mustard seed, which a man took and sowed in his field. It is the smallest of all seeds, but when it has grown, it is the greatest of shrubs and becomes a tree, so that the birds of the air come and make nests in its branches." He told them another parable: "The kingdom of heaven is like leaven, which a woman took and hid in 3 measures of meal, till it was all leavened." All this Jesus said to the crowds in parables. Indeed, he said nothing to them without a parable. This was to fulfill what was spoken by the prophets: "I will open my mouth in parables, I will utter what has been hidden since the foundation of the world." Then he left the crowds and went into the house, and his disciples came to him, saying, "Explain to us the parable of the weeds of the field." He answered, "He who sows the good seed is the Son of Man. The field is this world, and the good seed makes the sons of the kingdom. The weeds are the son of the evil one, and the enemy who sowed them is the devil. The harvest is the close of age, and the reapers are angels. Just as the weeds are gathered and burned with fire, so will it be the close of age.
The Son of Man will send his angels, and they will gather out of his kingdom all causes of sin and all evildoers, and throw them into the furnace of fire, where they will be weeping and gnashing of teeth. Then the righteous will shine like the sun in the kingdom of their Father. He who has ears, let him hear. Reflection. Again, Jesus makes use of the parables of the weeds, the mustard seed, and the yeast to get across to his audience the lessons of the kingdom. For him, it is the result of the constant battle between good and evil, evil forces that is inherent in individuals and institutions. The kingdom of God will triumph only when we allow our positive intentions and choices to gradually override our negative intentions. God deals patiently with his children, and therefore will be able to sort out the various contradictory situations that surround us. From the parable of the mustard seed, we learn that small beginnings often lead to great ends. Though it started at a small community, the church is meant to grow and provide shade for all peoples, cultures, and nations of the world. It is also expected to be like dough, capable of positively influencing and transforming society. The second reading highlights the role of the Holy Spirit in transforming individuals so that in turn we reward transformation of the world. And so this day, O Lord, we ask that you have mercy on us, protect us from our enemies, guide us in ways of perfection. May your love protect us from falling into sin, and may we live a holy life, no matter what others do around us. In the name of Jesus Christ, we pray. Amen. Thank you for joining us today. God bless you. Have a wonderful Sunday.

Prayer for Nigeria in distress. All-powerful and merciful Father, you are the God of justice, love and peace. You rule over all the nations of the earth. Power and might are in your hands, and no one can withstand you. We present our country, Nigeria, before you. We pray and thank you, for you are the source of all we have and are. We are sorry for all the sins we have committed, and for the good deeds we have failed to do. In your loving forgiveness, keep us safe from the punishment we deserve. Lord, we are weighed down, not only by uncertainties, but also by moral, economic, and political problems. Listen to the cries of your people who confidently turn to you. God of infinite goodness, our strength in adversity, our health in weakness, our comfort in sorrow, be merciful to us, your people. Spare this nation, Nigeria, from chaos, anarchy, and doom. Bless us with your kingdom of justice, love, and peace. We ask this through Christ our Lord. Most sacred heart of Jesus, Immaculate Heart of Mary.

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2: Father, and of the Son, and of the Holy Spirit. Amen. You expire, Jesus, but the source of life gushed forth for souls, and the ocean of mercy opened up for the whole world. O fount of life, unfathomable divine mercy, envelop the whole world and empty yourself out upon us. O blood and water which gushed forth from the heart of Jesus, as a fount of mercy for us, I trust in you. O blood and water which gushed forth from the heart of Jesus, as a fount of mercy for us, I trust in you. O blood and water which gushed forth from the heart of Jesus, as a fount of mercy for us, I trust in you. Our Father, who art in heaven, hallowed be thy name. Thy kingdom come, thy will be done, on earth as it is in heaven. Give us this day our daily bread, and forgive us our trespasses, as we forgive those who trespass against us. And lead us not into temptation, but deliver us from evil. Amen. Hail Mary, full of grace, the Lord is with thee. Blessed art thou among women, and blessed is the fruit of thy womb, Jesus. Holy Mary, Mother of God, pray for us sinners, now and at the hour of our death. Amen. I believe in God, the Father Almighty, creator of heaven and earth, and in Jesus Christ, his only Son, our Lord, who was conceived by the Holy Spirit, born of the Virgin Mary, suffered under Pontius Pilate, was crucified, died, and was buried. He descended into hell. On the third day he rose again from the dead. He ascended into heaven, and is seated at the right hand of God the Father Almighty. From there he will come to judge the living and the dead. I believe in the Holy Spirit, the Holy Catholic Church, the communion of saints, the forgiveness of sins, the resurrection of the body, and life everlasting. Amen.

mercy is endless and the treasury of compassion inexhaustible. Look kindly upon us and increase your mercy in us, that in difficult moments we might not despair, nor become despondent, but with great confidence submit ourselves to your holy will, which is love and mercy.

0: 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Orisabo Viadol Way, also hey, better Bakino, Rano Serio, Okay, Oriana Migina, Oki Wanre, Oki Arivi, Eugenia, E Goliva, Oki Roku no Haman or CE Mobile, Isabal One also have
1: 090-66-395519.
0: Better Baki. No any that was here so hey if you know what direction NIN national identity number ukurere ono akbochelura kan ukure opa webere na mi are nyevi uwa webe no ekiri afin we agwa wachi mama len final tanu matana ugbanu weda ati ole 081-396-56397 edo hik ewonde himoria ugwe gbe na regwe gbe osore vegbe ole no

0: Ah, bold Baraka, it's a binoculars radio. Selling the man on the end of Manas Bobby, who's an alien. I will sound say travel or lap or eat government government, or we sound of this to Romeo. I will sound West Yabuma, okay, we sound starting to be better decorator, but I will tell some. What are you good for? Naturally, it's on street in Molly, it's a binoculars radio. And about Jane, you know, say no, and the rest of the touch around the book of the market, no? What's up, we don't ever want to get out of the market, you know, never. I'm here to see what he and he is here. When I get both said, the Marino, he is in my life, Babu's a Navi. It's a banacola, Sri Macho, his son street. He or is this ray. He or is this Kevin Fool. Or is this ray. He or is this ray. He or is this Kevin Fool. Or is this so. He don't know if he's some man, no, Mono Seva, Shano Seva. He don't sell him for sauce or is he. He no matter that, Nanya. I was but I hear we can learn, we can learn, or cars, or no, we just go see, go have food, I won't hide. Dora is see, or madam, no kata, egg or so, but see, back in up. And Makara Nanya, or Lee, any Wuhan, and Nirina, a Dulu movie, or just TT, or really Roku government, ne Dumu, ne Ashuai be, Nara Mira Muni be, or no ye, or no ye, my be, principal, no say, I won't tell. The rescued Orire local government kidnap student and principal at the Oyo State in Ibadan. Bevo talk and look on us on the education here, in the area no serio, the lemon or jarro, sunovi, Uto and look on us on Nigeria. Evo ki, Taye, Bekiri, Averia, Nenoze, the Makina. On the same only war, in the world, making a Jew working on serio, because again, the Rata won on serio, to every war nine, even not by the home military, ne Oyemia, the Equally, a conocon, to every year Jew. Bevo ne serio, ne jarro. Bimoki Baukishi, you know, no senior, Marita, one of the set. One of the Hanori, Alemaro, Makinova, Ogmoiva, Beni, Okeke, so you don't know. Mavadi, I also. In fact, Mavagaro, Ian Shan, Ben Okeke.
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2: The first, fast and current media in Esa land. Invocation, oh yeah, my vile, man, invoking holy family media house. Oh, hey, hey, not the camera, what toy store, not the camera, who room. They sound by no collage or a toy. Watch you, I agree with me, but I can't even model with Donna. Invocation, oh yeah, oh yeah.
0: Ami wala de ba wanya isa bana kula se jo mala ne wata wanya oni ene mo na bisu ba uzala na cho isa skiti ni on mala na nya ole ini wo ha ye yi wa de bi o yo se ti wo rire local government na me na 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Oh, that is trauma, mental condition, whatever that cowboy and the way I had done, no say. But that's a gaga, oh, that you motor equipo, yes, my car motor no say equipo. So, oh, Nakana, so whenever I die, to you, okay, they don't keep jar up. I want to say that. Ora ke da timoto no sero muna. 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
2: Invocation, oh yeah, my vile, money working Holy Family Media House. Oh, hey, hey, not the come here, what toy store, not the come here, Uromi. Eastern Binoculars, or a toy. Watch you drag it away, but I can't have you mad with Donald. Invocation, oh yeah. Oh yeah.
0: I mean, like about when you sound street by any water. When you want to manage by an actually it sounds street, now it's some binoculars radio. So on your money one and now it's some binoculars radio banana for a sabo. That's your look good better back of the back baby and I remember you WhatsApp number 0051918139 no message 0051918139. Or if it's sounds that I draw a lab, or you go then go, or if it sounds not this to room, or if it sounds with the boom, or if it sounds south, it's to Jaja. Oh, we are bad, you were love, I will tell some. Eh? I say, we are bad, you were love, I said, you are love, I will tell some. But go for you in the young lady, Matera, Matera, you sound street to Malui, it's some binoculars radio. So, any man now, lay, any Wuhan, I'm making a ribby, or really local government in America, it was the Ganduno moon on our way, or your state TV, but down at your soul, and you wipe the happy being a chain or damn you. You can't any you wipe the neighbor, and work you want to get a lucky berries, you wipe it. Be principal, no say, and okay. So, any Wuhan, I can get my car and I'm here, but I'm making a nugget, a vibe. You rescue it by any man, Anna, or Mudana, and you are like a banana, or another one. 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Be the key fire at the man and Miggy. Oh no, only principal no say of that is Aga, ran off where in the yellow and you in the book at night about the care where. Well, no, I can't do any bodily do I yet down here in Oya near Kesu, but I don't even know. Another Vanorivo. A cover killing the lava who's in the recop on the Radimone. I already won't name Benny Tai. Okay, I want it with oh, any blue in the catalog book. You don't dress up for me, that's a bonnet, that barrier penny, okay. But no, see, no reward. Don't you be carry your tongue and you come to my money? Eh, well, go on me. Or you be that go or you that be sheer. Oh, I keep me so ye, one I'm making now, I'd have been who can't be any pressure by any that one for so joy hill. You put in the cool year where being a dick and being master challenge, you mean, and I'll be no one. If I saw the wicked that one, I was a calm year now. So, Madame don't even know in there. You go home, or if you are going to go, you will carry a sorcery, my daka, my daka. I could have a house, I can mean, you know, that's a sorcery now, meal. No, no, no, no, no, no, no, no, no, no, no, no, no, no, no, no, no, no, no, no, no, no, no, no, no, no, no, no, no, no, no, no, no, Rata, you some bloody revigency. Ye, are they going to buy a robot by one or see your mother on your world? Don't see. It's an ori war. Honor, say an ori war, Monomacarana. Oh, Monomarano, hang on. Only, who only did buy a chigina? Only one day were you using a yellow one, or ever one of us as a velo. Gay, it will be 2023 election under a loop. Gay, or a gondi revimi. Gay, best of the same feather flies together, I cook him, he won a low one. I've been able to turn him away. Yeah, I'm the everyone that I'm making up. All of us want to your state, it is a tear. I'm sure governor say, Chey, Maki Dodayo, or your state, your ye cheek book. Or either car, United Nations, now any book out or condemn, live by Rota or Manda Cow. Not that I'm making up to die, standing after that, me, okay, Cindy see. 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money when they were born there go no time mama lie we go could be me down there we go could turn on your no rivo
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2: Holy Family Media House. Oh, hey, na se kamie wo toy so, na se kamie wo romi. Eastern Binoculars, wa toy, wa chujo agreme, wa kahe bi malu bidano. Vocation, oh yeah.

0: Welcome to News on the Hour, Rich Information Binoculars Radio. First, the headlines. Parents urged to closely monitor child hawkers amid safety concerns. Edo appoint first visually impaired permanent secretary. Heavy downpour washes away graves, destroys 20 houses in Edo community. My name is Joseph Osamo Iguari. Now on the news in details. Parents have been advised to remain vigilant over the activities of their children engaged in hawking outside school hours as concerns grow over the safety risk facing young street hawkers. The advice comes amid increasing reports of children being exposed to danger while selling goods in public places. Speaking in an interview with our reporter, Mr. Malcolm urged parents to pay close attention to where their children go to sell, the people they interact with, and the locations where they gather with other hawkers. He noted that while many customers may have good intention, some individuals may exploit the opportunity to lure or take advantage of vulnerable children. Mr. Amo specifically cautioned parents to instruct their children never to follow customers into rooms or secluded places to deliver goods, particularly when asked by strangers, as doing so could expose them to abuse or other forms of exploitation. He also encouraged children involved in hawking to remain alert, avoid unnecessary risk, and immediately report any suspicious behavior to their parents or other trusted adults. He concluded by calling on parents to maintain regular communication with their children and prioritize their safety even as they sometimes engage in after school hours.
1: Malcolm, what is the name?
2: Alright, to actually send your child for hawking is not a bad thing if that is the economic situation of your family, but it shouldn't be within the school hours. But our concern here is that you should know what to give them, how long it will take them to finish it, and the direction they go for the hawking. And you should also be able to know where they converge with other hawkers, what they discuss. Because sometimes there are some bad eggs in the society, in the name of let me buy from you, they will take advantage of your children, especially the females. And you discover that some of these hawkers, they are so naive because they are interested in buyers. They don't read the handwriting on the wall. When they are told, bring what you are selling inside the room, some of these foolish children will go. So parents, you should be able to console your children, especially the females. If anyone does not come out of the house to buy your products, don't take it inside the room. And I wanted to examine this, your children, since they started hawking, are they the same from what they used to be? Try to be very close and watch them so that in the name of hawking, they don't create problem for you and for themselves. And you hawkers, the young girls and boys, be careful and watch what you do.
0: In separate news, the Edo State Governor Monday, well, or Friday, swore in two commissioners, 20 permanent secretaries, and members of the Governing Council of the Edo State College of Health Sciences and Technology, with the appointment of the state's first visually impaired permanent secretary emerging as the highlight of the ceremony. The governor, in a statement shared on his official Facebook page, said, "Melody Omosha's appointment marked a historic milestone for the state." Obelo also announced the appointment of Martin Oli, a member of the Igbo community, as commissioner, saying it reflected his administration's commitment to inclusiveness. Meanwhile, a 29-year-old aspiring musician has voluntarily renounced his membership of a cult group and surrendered a Beretta pistol to security authorities in Edo State after listening to an anti-cultism message at the acting chair.

0: of East and West Local Government Area, Blessing Ebodari. The development was disclosed in a statement issued on Friday by the Chief Press Secretary to the Governor Monday Ogbevolo, Patrick Ibojele. According to the statement, the suspect and the firearm were subsequently taken to Benin City, where the pistol was formally handed over to the police. We'll take a short break. Still to come on the news today. Heavy downpour washes away graves, destroys 20 houses in Edo community. We'll bring you details of these and more shortly. Please stay tuned.
1: 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It's always vibes and vibes in Sambai Radio.
0: Welcome back and thank you for staying tuned. This is News on the Hour and you are tuned to Sambai Local Arts Radio. Remember, a positive attitude can brighten your day today. Stay positive always. And now the rest of the news. A heavy downpour has washed away graves of some persons buried within residential compounds and destroyed no fewer than 20 houses in Igara, the headquarters of Akoko Edo, local government area of Edo State, leaving residents counting heavy losses. The flood, which also affected several surrounding communities, submerged homes, destroyed property, and displaced families. Barely a decade after a similar disaster claimed lives and wrecked several buildings in the area. Among the tragic incidents recorded was the death of a commercial motorcyclist identified simply as Uche, who was swept away by raging flood waters while traveling from Somorika to Igara. His body was recovered 2 days later. Residents said the flood also washed away graves located within residential compounds, including one along Ogwe Road near the Igara police station, exposing burial sites and causing distress to affected families. That is it for News on the Hour. To wrap up, the airlines have made the story again. Parent urged to closely monitor child hawkers amid safety concerns. Edo appoints first visually impaired permanent secretary. Heavy downpour washes away graves, destroyed 20 houses in Edo community. That is the size of News on the Hour today. For comment, feedback and info, send your update on 0805-191-8139. You can also give us an email on asambinoculars9@gmail.com. And on behalf of Asambinoculars Radio News Crew, thank you for listening. My name is Joseph Osayamo Iguari saying.
2: Ege na re kahi ebe sunu oto isan la oto edo remu oto Nigeria rebe oiko na be san radio wa mu owo wa zore babulu wa re kawai ho.
3: Okay, San Rabosheri is San Binoculars Radio. 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
6: 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I'm speaking right now. 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
7: Welcome to Sports Daily from Esan Binoculars Radio. I am Big Billy. First from the local sport, sprinter Favour Asha has praised the National Sports Commission for providing a world-class training camp for Team Nigeria ahead of the 2036 Commonwealth Games in Scotland, and also revealed that camp allowances have been paid in full. In the separate news, the United Nations Children's Fund has confirmed that the widely circulated photographs showing football icon Lionel Messi betting Spain youngster Lamine Yamal as a baby are untainted, ending days of speculation that the images has been digitally altered. In another development, a jersey worn by soccer giant Pelé in the first World Cup final ever won by Brazil sold for $4.9 million at a U.S. auction on Thursday. The Brazilian attacker, nicknamed the King, was 17 when he scored 2 goals in his country's 5-2 victory over host country Sweden in 1958. This is the Beat of Sport from ASAM Binoculars Radio. I am Big Billy saying do have a lovely day and God bless you all.
8: 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First, the headlines. Burnaboy and Shakira reunite ahead of historic World Cup final halftime show. I want 11 children. Mr. Easy Tell's wife, Temi Otedola. Afrobeat superstar, Burnaboy and Colombian music icon, Shakira has reunited ahead of Sunday's FIFA World Cup final, sharing a light-hearted moment during rehearsals at MetLife Stadium in New Jersey. Burnaboy posted a video on X showing the pair exchanging smiles, laughter, and warm embraces as preparations intensify for tournament's first ever halftime show at the World Cup final. In a separate news, Nigerian singer Oluwatosi Ajibade, known as Mr. Easy, has disclosed the number of children he wants from his wife, actress Temi Otedola. The singer made this disclosure in the latest episode of his joint podcast with his wife, which featured his mother-in-law, Nana Otedola, as a guest. Nana had asked Temi about some of the challenges she is facing in her first pregnancy, but the actress said pregnancy has been a beautiful and she might have up to 7 children because of how smooth her pregnancy journey has been. Mr. Easy then appealed to her to increase the number of children to 11, which Nana Otedola supported, saying the couple will have the capacity to cater for them at the rate they are progressing. To wrap up the entertainment news, a quick recap of the headlines again. Burnaboy and Shakira reunite ahead of historic World Cup final halftime show. I want 11 children, Mr. Isitel's wife, Temi Otedola. This is all of you today on Entertainment News. Thank you for listening. I am Judy Chinenye, saying enjoy the rest of your day.

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2: Yeah, welcome to Esampai Nucleus Radio. Is business news the headlines? AFC backs Nigeria's expanded Africa trade route. Dangote refinery raises $2.5 billion may go public August. I am Edna Fowers. Now the business news in details. The president of the Africa Finance Corporation, Samara Zabaru, has backed Nigeria's expansion of trade routes to East and Southern Africa, describing the initiative as a major step towards implementing the Africa Continental Free Trade Area, while urging businesses to drive its sources. Speaking in an exclusive interview with The Punch, Zabaru said the government's policy would achieve its objectives only if Nigerian companies took advantage of the opportunities created by the new trade corridor. Meanwhile, Africa's richest man, Elanku Dangote, has nearly completed a $2.5 billion private share placement for Dangote Petroleum Refinery and Petrochemical FZE, ahead of what is expected to be Africa's largest initiative public offering, according to a Bloomberg report on Friday. According to people familiar with the transaction, the refinery owner sold a stake representing

0: up to 6% of the company in a deal that values the Lagos-based refinery at approximately $40 billion, underscoring growing investor confidence in the continent's largest single train refinery. With this, we end the business news from Esan Binoculars Radio. I am Emma Fawaz. Thank you for listening. Have yourself a wonderful day.
1: Welcome to News Across the Globe. First, the headlines. Venezuela earthquake death toll topped 5,069 as 1,333 aftershocks dipping June 24 disaster. Fuel shortages hit 90% of Russia regions as Ukrainian strike knocked nearly half of refinery. I am Joseph Osayamo Iguari, and now the news in details. 5,069 people are now confirmed dead after Venezuela's twin June 24 earthquakes, while the injured count held at 16,740 for an 11th straight day. Ongoing recovery and debris clearing pushed the toll higher, with authorities finding more victims in La Guaira, the coastal state hit hardest by the earthquake. 1,333 aftershock had been recovered by Friday, complicating rescue and recovery efforts across affected areas near the Caribbean Sea. Meanwhile, more than 90% of Russia region have faced fuel rationing or shortages since June, turning long petrol queues into a routine disruption, even in Vologda, 480 kilometers north of Moscow. Nearly half of Russia's 6.6 million barrel per day of refinery capacity have been knocked offline since late February, energy intelligence estimated, as Ukraine intensifies strike on depots and other energy infrastructure. That is it today for News Across the Globe. Thank you for joining. Have a pleasant day. Welcome to the religious segment of Nation Binoculars Radio. First, the headlines. Archbishop Gallagher visits bomb site in Kyiv, encourages prayer for peace. Shekuk, forgiveness and reconciliation can heal the historical memory of Europe's peoples. My name is Joseph Osayamo Iguari. Now the news in details. On the third day of his mission to Ukraine, the Holy See's Secretary for Relations with States and International Organizations prayed yesterday morning at St. Nicholas Church in Kyiv and visited an area where Russia missile strike in May killed more than 20 people, including children. Archbishop Paul Richard Gallagher conveyed the closeness of Pope Leo XIV to everyone he met, saying, and I quote, "It's not a single day when I do not pray for Ukraine and for you, men and women of faith." In a separate news, it is precisely in the midst of war that we rediscover the strength of prayer. Today, more than ever, there is a need for forgiveness, both given and received, to heal the historical memory of Europe's peoples. These were the words of the head of the Ukraine Greek Catholic Church, His Beatitude, Sviatoslav Shekuk, speaking to Vatican media after meeting Archbishop Paul Richard Gallagher, who is on the second day of his mission to Ukraine, together with the Apostolic Nuncio to the country, Archbishop Visvadas Kubokas. To wrap up the religious news, the alliance again, Archbishop Gallagher visits bomb site in Kyiv, encourages prayer for peace. Archbishop Shekuk, forgiveness and reconciliation can heal the historical memory of Europe's people. That is the size of the religious news. Thank you for joining. Have a great day.
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1: Hello and welcome to Eastern Binoculars Radio. It's a weather forecast for Rumi, Eastern Northeast Local Government, predicted by Metro State. My name is Jay Chris. By 12 a.m. in the morning, there will be a cloudy sky of 77 degrees Celsius of relative humidity of 93%. And by 7 a.m. in the morning, there will be an overcast sky of 77 degrees Celsius of relative humidity of 94%. And by 8 a.m. in the morning, there will be a cloudy sky again of 79 degrees Celsius of relative humidity of 88%. And by 12 p.m. in the afternoon, there will be a light rain of 88 degrees Celsius of relative humidity of 60%. And by 1 p.m. in the afternoon, there will be a thunderstorm of 90 degrees Celsius of relative humidity of 58%. And by 5 p.m. in the afternoon, there will be a light rain of
3: 88 degrees Celsius, or relative humidity of 71%. And by 7 p.m. in the evening, there will be rain of 82 degrees Celsius, or relative humidity of 81%. And by 8 p.m. in the evening, there will be a cloudy sky of 79 degrees Celsius, or relative humidity of 86%. And by 9 p.m. in the evening, there will be an overcast sky of 79 degrees Celsius, or relative humidity of 89%. And by 11 p.m. in the evening, there will be a light rain of 77 degrees Celsius, or relative humidity of
4: 90%. 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Adorobo Agma, Neneze Bocho, Insurance Plan, or Davino Web, but other we go no hookway, Bumigo Kiri, 18,000 Naira Bano, Evino Serio, Evi, you know, not Mimigina, Akimigo in the company, when in the Orisabo Viedol Way, also here, Beto Bakino, Rano Serio, Okay, Riana Migina, Okiwan Re, Okarivi, Ujina, E Bolivar, Okiroko no Haman or C. Imo Bo, Arisabo One, also here,
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4: Beto Bakino. Only that was also here. Every road direction NIN National Identity Number Ukurere. Unlock Bochelura, Ukuri, Upawe Birin, Amir, Arena, Uwahwe Beno Kiriafi, Wagwa, which one man, Vinotan Matana, Ubanweda Chiole, 081-396-56397. Edo Hik, Ewende Himoria, Ugwe, Naregwe, or sorry, Vigbe, or the no.
6: Good day, a good listeners out there, and a lovely welcome to today's Entertainment Gist, to always bring to you from Eastern Binoculars Radio Oromi. I'm your host, Miss Judy K, and today I've got a lot of very important news to just share the things that will happen for that side of entertainment industry. So before we continue, I'm going to sharply go on a short musical break and then that.

Welcome back from that short musical break to the first thing for it on my table today. It says, Nollywood police actor Owolabi Ajasa debunks news of death. Omo, I don't really know what people, some people again, when they come online, when they publish false information, false news, we don't get evidence at all, especially when it has to do with death. It depends where well. So this Nollywood actor, where they're popularly known as a police actor, because now police, he don't act very well for Nollywood. So in name now Owolabi Ajasa, recently the news of his passing come there everywhere for social media. You know how they be now. Nearly you see one particular post. Yourself, you know, go like to confirm or to go anywhere to ask questions whether that person is alive or not. You go just carry him again. Come they talk like say you dey feel for the family, child, rest in peace. Whereas the person still there alive. What is really going on? Is it because of this social media or money? Everybody wants to make it by posting false information. It no good. So today, this actor Owolabi come online and debunk the news. Say na fake news be that one. Say nothing do am. Is still there alive? Eh? They can't play. But they go anywhere. You see, even if the man said go by, not be you, not from your mouth, you go first hear him. Now the thing where people supposed to know. What if you come talk and the person never buy like that? You come talk and the next day the person no come their life again. They will come carry you. I mean, you never think reach that essence. So they tell everybody, say nothing do and more, they are life and the day well. So talk up for English where you talk, say I'm alive, hell and heart, which shows say the man nothing they do. Eh? So making us support this thing, sometimes you just see say a very, topic they fly everywhere. You said just want to join, bad wagon. Not knowing whether that thing it will affect somebody mentally or not. Just like waiting trended the last 2 weeks of a Nollywood actor. Where they call Hanks Anuku. The guy, they just see him for streets. Maybe the man they work out for road now, he don't tire, sit down for one place, they take his shake there. They shy you, make it for seafront. People can't carry the snap and carry the video, they select everywhere. Say the man don't mad. He? Who tell you that one? And this one drop him and that person carry him again. Shy, yeah, all those kind of things. When you know they show, they start a yeah. Now the guy come online last week and they tell everybody, say, make now face on our business. Face Nigerian economy. First, it's a crazy way where they go everywhere for Niger. You leave and when they face your own problem. Even whether a man or you know my local liver, but in is do all right. You see, thank God they always come online and debunk this kind of news. Because you get that if you say they talk something bad about you and you self not talk anything, many people go believe them. Now so even now fake news they spread past the even the genuine one, the real news. But sha, now you God go help us for this era of social media. Don't like waiting one person talk one time. Say, you see how fake news always fly like wildfire. If you sound like that, other good things always fly, you go better. This era of social media we deal like this, you go see person. For instance, you see where accidents happen. Instead of you to at least try revive the person or carry him go hospital immediately, no, some people don't go do that one. They carry your phone, they snap, they post, they talk. Hey, we did the particular thing now where this accident happened. They don't go try to help the person, the victim, go hospital immediately. They go first video, and the process of video, you don't know whether if to say you drop your phone, carry the person go hospital, the person for their life. But no, everybody want to capture, they want to post it on their pages so that they can make money at the expense of people's life. And this one buy. Say person, by where the person is still there alive. Thank God, say the man there alive, and because love everybody will love him. The fans, the family, and everybody saying they are alive, oh hell and hearty. So nothing they do him. For the bad prayer, the person will first start time or more. He go here, the man be troublesome person. I don't know. Moving forward to the next thing from. Wait on my table today, it says, I want 11 children. Mr. Easy tells wife, Temi Otedola. If uncle, why send me tell her and your wife no go get, no go born 11 children? Actually, make I tell you how everything started. This Nigerian singer, they call him Mr. Easy, his full name now, Oluwatosi Ajibade.
and the wife will be Nollywood actress Temi Otedola. No, the news of the wife being pregnant, you know, surfaced everywhere, I think about last month. So people have been asking, sniffing around to know what they saw, you know. So during an interview podcast where they do with the family, because now they actually get to the podcast, where in mother-in-law will be Nana Otedola, come there, because they ask questions, you get, when they ask the woman will be Temi, waiting after, you know, how this your pregnancy journey they go now, how it takes them, is it smooth or you find it difficult, is it like something experience where if you go again, maybe after this one you go say God forbid and then they go again. So easy was the tell me what I'm going to tell the Nana, the mother-in-law, say after this one say he go go again, he go like to born like 7 children. Yeah, so that AY shout now for people where still say this economy hard, but them, you don't know, take the other family, you never hear them before, they reach well, oh, so if you do them. As the wife talks, saying that 7, she wants to, you know, have now, the husband can be like 7 small, maybe they make him 11. That is it, oh, now so you be now, now so big man life always be, you know, but you now, where they. Understand, you go the boy like 7, 8, 9 for this economy, for this 2026, so we do like this, or more. So as it so come, they call the, you know, kind of people where after they drop the podcast interview for online, people can be like, if you do one, even the mother herself talk and say, because they, you already see how now they progress now. You know, if you take care of those 11 children, so it's nothing to you. So this one now for people where get money, oh, make I go tell you my brethren in Christ. Now people where get money like Otedola family, if you run this camp package, you know, go shake them. So if you be type where they work with the hustle, they try, make life better for you. Not try and burn like 11 these days, almost. Because you go hear them, your body go hear them. Let me say bad though, children actually give from God, as Bible says, so come. Yes, now give from God, who should go into the world and do what? Multiply. Now the multiplication be the thing, but now how to provide for the children, if you bought them finish, if you don't get money, like this family now, we be a $2 family. Now there the whole go come stash, you see, the way they okay, make person do what you feel handle. Not just start it, you know, if you finish. You know, for science people, they say you know, bite more than you can masticate. So my people, right about now, let me give you another sweet melody. Because today, our time for inside the studio, they always do chinkling. Not very small, you know, time we would get to gist on Saturday. So my people, enjoy that short little break. I will be

Welcome back from that musical break. I hope you loved and also you vibe to the music. Alright, moving forward to the next thing for where they on our table today on today's entertainment gist as it is hot. It says, I can't marry man who ain't less than me. Baby Naija star, Sabira. This one, our former Big Brother Naija, season 10 housemates, where they call Sabira Idupaye. She can't just talk about, you know, financial disparity, yes. According to her, she said, she know if he marry a man where they earn less than her. Yes, that's how. I don't know how I want to take judge him. Maybe yourself, if you marry a man where yourself they earn more than, maybe the guy definitely will get work, at least go there. At least when you get love for that person, if you do anything. But this person, this Bibi Naija, you know, star will be Sabira. She did tell everybody during that podcast interview where you go with Law Podcast. Now that place you come, they talk and put when they ask her about her life, you know, the choice of a man, that kind of thing, spec and everything about her relationship life. Because they tell them, say, she is very fair, she never marry you, but she no go fit like marry a man where they ain't less than her. For instance, now, the way she is, she don't already see the fame. She's already famous as the celebrity where she be because she won that, you know. And now, if person come the a guy, what we say, the guy just the in. For instance, she said the in like 1 million, for instance, and the guy the in like 500k. So she know if he married the person. What be her reason? According to her, she said, you know, men, it always hard for them to sustain marriage where a woman they aim more than them. If you check and you go see, say, I think there's a ton of truth in waiting this lady they talk, Sabira. You say men they always like to dominate, just like the way Bible talk and say now them be the head of the family. Yes, me now analyzing it, because if a man now will be the head of the family, no can be the head. Imagine say your wife they get money past you as the head of the family. And some women, they just they like that. She never come online when they talk them like this. People go, they tag a bad person. But some people, they do them for their marriage. But they don't go come online and talk them. Many people, they do them. Do you agree with me? Now, so it be, you don't need to argue. Because you know one thing? Person will come outside talk something, now you be the demon. But people, they do them inside there, where they cover them. You they earn more than your husband. Your husband will talk one. You go first look them like this. From head to toe. Go for your mind, you just tell your mind, say, wait till you did this, wait till if you do for me, what I know if you do for myself. Now, money, for some people, money is everything. Once a woman get money past man for marriage, it is hard. Make you just tell yourself the truth. You get just like what she mentioned about sustaining that marriage or relationship. Because the man will be feeling intimidated and inferior. Whenever, you know, wants to do something with money, and the money no come the, and then the wife, or the wife-to-be, come they bring out money. Even though some ladies, they go, they do, and they no go, they feel anyhow, or insult the man. They go, they respect the man, they go. But normally, now society has made it. Saying that man supposed to get money first, but from home, now woman, they manage all, but you know, they all go well. Now, why some men, these days, it's like this generation, so they tell you, no, if you marry, you know, any woman where they control them. That controlling starts by, you know, from when a woman get money past the husband. I don't know whether you understand, but Shana, so you be in a why. This Bibi Naija housemate will be Sabira, say she know if you try her. Even though say she love you too much, like the love what she get for you is there, is just like flowing like a fountain of a mountain of water. Say she know if you marry the man, because number one, that relationship no go last. The man no go, the marriage no go last. Now small thing go even break the marriage, because the man no go they comfortable when the man woman they provide all the time. All right, so the last thing for where I carry on today before I go wrap up today's entertainment gist, he says my husband eats too much. He earns 1.8 million naira, but saves nothing. Married woman cries out. A Nigerian married lady don't carry and come online where she tell the person will post down for, you know, online. May they hide her identity because she no want make people know saying that she post down.
Whether she they cry about, actually, should they seek for solution or advice? Yeah? Say her husband they eat too much. But whether the man a good man or yes, the man is actually a good man, he's a nice man. He they loving all round, you know. So the man they take care of her. But where the problem is, now that eating. See, the man they eat too much. Make I even tell you something will shock you. Where the woman talk, say the husband they chop. He said the woman, the husband they eat. You know the golden penny spaghetti one. The man go finish them at once. One delicate of rice. Now he's one square meal. Like one time I go eat them. 10 wraps of fufu. Now the husband they chop once. Just to mention, but a few. Waiting the husband they chop for months. Don't say the man know they make money. The man they get, they earn 1.8 million naira. Yes, monthly. If they get money, that can amount. But savings, you know the agenda. The husband know they save because of how the man they chop. And sometimes they always cause problem where they go for public event like that, on occasion where they invite husband and wife come. You understand? When you give everybody food, finish. The husband keep complaining. Go they complain, they call everybody, they never give them food because of how they take chop for house. The woman talks, say even sometimes they even try to kind of stop to the cook. Like they are just, I'm tired, I can't cook today. That kind of thing, not at least know whether the husband will at least keep some meal. Now Layo, the husband go try something, enter kitchen, cook something for himself. So now I can bring him a common line. Say this kind of situation, how she go take, you know, handle them, because she says she's losing her mind. Why? You know, you gotta ask that too much why, because you can imagine as a married couple, and I know they save any money for tomorrow. Now no get investments, nothing. The only thing where the man care about now waiting to chop. Imagine one delica of rice. What person they chop for? Oh my god though. This Naija now cruise. Nothing when you go see for this Naija when you deal like this. So you on your own end, wait till you go advise the woman to do. Just talk and just like the woman they close to you, the next person can learn from you. Sha, now how would they paint this woman to make you know they laugh, say now cruise. Now real life something. Yes, they happen. But because you never hear, you never see them happen around your area, no need say you know they happen. It didn't happen. You see? So this kind of situation now, me and they see them as they're very heinous, you know, issue. It is very, very big. How person go to earn 1.8 million naira, but she don't know they save. She bang, they know they save. Everything for chopping sin. Money happen and night, person go eat one delicate of rice. Then wraps of a fufu, only him. Oh my god, I can't just imagine how the man will should be like. That can't say, sha. So my people, now here, I go talk with for today's entertainment gist. And I want to say thank you for listening. Till tomorrow, I'll be bringing another fresh update. Keep listening to Esan Binoculars Radio. I remain your host, Miss K. Have a lovely day. True love. There.

0: the Acts of the Apostles, man. No, but no, he runs here. Hey, no, but some black.
1: In the name of the Father and of the Son and of the Holy Spirit, amen. Welcome, all of you, come Eastern by Noculas Radio, your number one radio station ready for Eastern Land. Now, Sunday delights will carry come. Let me really follow now talk. My name now is Akemere, and make we don't forget say for Sunday delights with the touchlight, all those things would make us grow as Christians. How our lives would be positive even to the people with the around us. And the topic of it maybe the highlights for this last week and even today. Now raising children in an ideal home, raising godly children in an ideal home. We can't talk about the meaning of family, because before children come, our family they from come outside. We talked about the family, but we got to say family not just consists of the children, but their papa day, their mama day. Although in some occasions not only papa, sometimes not only mama. But they talk about an ideal Christian family where the papa day, the mama day, and the children self day. We talked about the role of a father in a family. We talked about the role of mothers in the family. Today, where we want from continue from where we stopped last week, now the role of children in their family. And of course, we need to understand, say, for every responsible family, even the children of that family, they get their duties. Those duties not be just to themselves. Those duties stay also to their parents. And these children, they are expected to, as part of the rules of the children in the family, respect their parents always. Remember Bible talks saying, children, obey your parents in the Lord. You know, say, would they make emphasis on obedience, or children's obedience towards their parents. In an ideal home, a child or the children for that family, that they obey God, or that they obey their parents in the Lord. No be family where be say the parents go tell the pikin make it go take something come. Or family where be say the mama they teach the children how they will take in sort of beat their head. That one self no be an ideal family. The ideal family now where that they live in mutual love and understanding according to the teachings of Christ, according to waiting day for scripture. And the first rule of the children are to obey their parents in the Lord always. If you check Ephesians chapter 20 verse 12 or even Leviticus 19:3, go see and for that thing. Bible teach us, make children they obey their parents. Before we go into details, let me take one short musical break. When we come back, we can sit down getting back and look at those things where be saying that then be the role of the children for family. Don't go anywhere with it.

you very much, my wonderful listeners. Asunate Sidangiliwa. They listen to us from Esan Binoculars Radio, you know, one radio station ready for Esan Land. Like we talked before, now Sunday Delight will carry come on. And me with it up, Nina Essay and Kemi, and we talk about raising children in an ideal Christian home. When we talked, say, for last week and the other week, we talked about what a true family is, what an ideal Christian family is, the roles of father in the family, the roles of mother in the family, and today we want to talk about the role of children. We cut to say the number one rule of the children for the family, now to respect their parents always.

Because for every responsible family, just as the father and the mother self get their own role and responsibility and even duty, children for every responsible home, they get their own duty. And this duty, it not limits to themselves, it not limits to their siblings, it limits to they, you know, respect or they responsible for their duties towards their papa, their mama, their grandparents, and every other family member when they for that house. They go respect their parents in the Lord, and they don't go the disobedience to their parents, they don't go the neglect prayer, even when their parents the first thing to pray. All of those things self follow. Make it an understand today for their full life, they need to respect their parents. And not be only say that they respect their parents, so they go also show absolute obedience to their parents. Their papa no fit tell them no enter the house again. May they enter, may they not ask their papa as I enter so it go happen. Their papa no fit give them instruction, may they not obey. They have to show absolute obedience to their parents. If you self look Proverbs chapter 1:8-9 or even Ephesians 6:1, go see and for them. And these children, that they also take care of the parents, especially when the children, parents don't old. You know, see now, one of the very many pains of every parent, now make you be say at old age, you know, see picking, make you go take care of them. Now, why you be say, would they bring this thing come aside? So that children go know, say, one of their responsibility as a child in the family now to take care of the parents, their papa, their mama, them, especially when this particular child or the children in question no say some other persons their side when go when they give them instruction, or what they need to do is to take care of their parents, especially when they don't old. Not be when the parents are old now, the children, they don't go even look at their face again, or they will go dump them for old people home, and they don't go even remember to even look at them. Just as the story with the secular social media in the past 2 weeks of a young boy who carried the mama go put for one Airbnb. As he reached there, the first few months when he carry and go there, he see money to pay. After some time, I saw the boy disappear because he not fit pay again. And the mama, he dey inside the house, he dey suffer. That kind of thing, he no good. As you know, say your power not go carry him, you go do a small way your power carry. But one of the very many things will be the responsibility of a child for the home, and to ensure say they take care of their parents now and when the parents they don't grow old. They go there exhibit self-control, they go there exhibit discipline, they go there moderate, they go there do everything that they do in moderation at all times. If they eat, so that they eat and with sense. If you're outside, they won't go play, they do and with sense. If not person they won't go see, they go inform their parents and they go see this person. So at the end of the day, these children, they go get self-control. Because other people, they do them, no missing, they go do them. Because other people, they thief, they not feel thief. And they go, they discipline themselves. They go, they do it, they discipline themselves. Just because other people, they drink alcohol, they drink to stupor, they fall for God, and only say, you as a child, you will do the same. That kind of thing is not good. Now the children, they go see, they study the word of God seriously, diligently. Let me say, they just carry Bible, use left eye, tell look to line, go carry their face for months. No, they go, they study and make them know it in Bible, even talk. And they go understand the word of God, and they go forgive their parents for some of those decisions or some of those things that their parents do. I mean, they feel say this is their parents, they don't do it. All those small things, they go forgive their parents, and they go they obey the word of God. The word of God, when they sharper than two-edged sword, they go they obey the word of God, because the word of God is power. So that word of God, so they go they obey. They will carry the word of God, they very serious.
tree. As God said, thou shalt not kill a whole lamb with all level of respect, all level of responsibility. They go make sure say that they heed and they obey the word of God. And of course, they go they choose friends and partners where you know they do something opposite to within their parents want. They go they put their parents into consideration when they choose their friends and partner, and they go they avoid to they provoke their parents. And this kind of things, it they bring cause, it they bring regret. This one come even they remind me of something we witnessed a few days ago. Of one small girl who they beat mama for public. That kind of thing no good. Not be just public or for full market. This small pikin beat mama, tear and slap, give her better beating. So tell the mama they cry. What happened? And people wait the market and I gather this small pikin beat them anyhow. So as a child, you need to do what? To learn to know they provoke your parents, know they disobey them, know they beat them, you don't go to embarrass them. If your parents talk to you, you go listen. Not the fissile because you know you don't do small work now. They give you 5 naira, they give you shishi, or you don't get friends. So they talk nonsense inside your head. You couldn't disobey your parents. You couldn't insult them. You couldn't fight them. Imagine it's a little child that is not, it's just a young teenage child, a young teenage girl. They beat a mama for market. You can imagine. So it no makes sense. And some boys self they go carry cutlass, they pursue their parents. They don't listen, especially some children for this generation. They don't really care about the well-being of their family. That kind of thing is no good. They go seek counsel from God so that the Spirit, the Holy Spirit of God, could direct them for the way where they go to live godly life. And they go learn to say they are sorry whenever they do something, and they go they ask for forgiveness from their parents each time when that they offend their parents. They go they ask for forgiveness from themselves, from fellow siblings, from, in fact, anytime when you notice you don't do something wrong, quickly ask for forgiveness. And we go quickly look at some of the challenges where they hinder parents from bringing up their children in a godly way. One of those very many challenges are the environment where the parents they live. If an environment where it be safe, pikin be even beat mama or beat papa or anybody, not even innocent anybody, that it go hard for that parents where they live for that kind of environment. Even though they not be waiting, they want for a pikin be that one, it go hard for that kind of parents to bring up a children in a godly way. The kind of friends, the kind of peer group where they influence the pikin, where they influence the conduct, the attitude of that pikin, if they disturb parents well oh, because they say if they tell you talk to your parents, your pikin for us, and the one when your friend, when they follow a cat up, and that one they won't do, they affect well, if they disturb parents well. When they try to mold their children in the will of the Lord. Sometimes, self, the attitude of the parents, especially carelessness of parents towards the children's future. The system of parents who are busy at the slightest opportunity and social cause they go they cause. At the slightest opportunity where they see and social beats they go they beat. They don't even care about the spiritual well-being of those children. They don't care about the physical well-being of those children. That kind of thing, it did disturb upbringing of a child in a godly manner. And the cost of living, unemployment, the cost of living, you can see that even now, say for ABC, the economy of our country is in shambles. The cost of living, they're very difficult for parents. They make things very difficult for parents to bring up their children in a godly way. You know, social cultural issues where you see say some families or some men get plenty wife, or even if you don't get plenty wife, they carry different women, or maybe say nah, the mama just carry belly born and you don't know who give her belly, all those kind of things that they disturb parental upbringing of a child in a godly way. Even government self, they know if they are not left out in this, the way where government they make their choices, their dispositions and their policies, it they make
things stay difficult for the upbringing of children for society. And the advancement of technology. Now, I don't even know whether or not this one was passed, because these days, any parents will never buy phone for a small pikin whenever they talk. It be like say they swear for them. Because now, father go sit down for parlor, mama go sit down, brother go sit down, maybe not three children a day, all of them go home phone. That 3 hours when they want to sit down for that parlor, nobody they talk to each other. They're inside their phone. And some parents, they are not just to buy phone. They buy that phone so they no fit even put parental control for the phone. The children, they know what they're not supposed to know at a certain age. They see what they're not supposed to see at a certain age. They learn those habits. Why? Because now the only thing where they are available to them. So, bad music, video games, internet, you know, pornography, those different kind of evil, whether they see this day, because of technology, it disturb parents way away from, you know, raising godly children. And parents need to understand, say, when they talk about gentle parenting, they also make you pampas boy your pikin. When your pikin do something that is wrong, you correct the child. If you wish for you to spank the child, you spank him. If now the gadget when it say they play, you won't collect from your hand so that it go fit focus, you go collect them. Anything when you know say you go deprive that pikin, when you go make the pikin, you take pull head for grant, you go do them. You go deprive the pikin of that particular thing. You know why? Because if you don't teach your pikin, another person there as I don't want to teach them. And what beside you if you be seen an evil person and your pikin jam? Now that time, you go no say you don't fail as parents. So today I here one end to this episode, and we are very very grateful to all of now they listen to us for Isambano Class Radio. Now so we did join for here. Make you not forget say now from Sudden Delight we did touchlight all those things where they make us true Christians, where they make say our lives they pleasing to God and the people around us. Until next week, stay out of trouble, stay safe, and God bless you.

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0: Maria no Chiare, no Sanobla, New Arabi, Regina, Diego, myself.
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2: say,
1: Javi, you are my
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1: Alright, welcome to today's newspaper headlines. Reaching you from Eastern Binoculars Radio, Uromi. As usual, I'm going to be giving you stories from different newspapers. So the first one I have here today is Vanguard Newspapers. The first headline there says, Nathan rescue over 40 victims, arrest over 20 terrorists in 1 week. DHQ. Buhari era military rivalry denies troops air support, says Biwala. US-Iran fighting escalates with infrastructure targeted. My dream collaboration is with Rihanna. Davido. Vianney Nelson. The rise, the romance, the quiet fate of Africans once most sought after screen goddess. Iran attacks sparks two fires in Kuwait. Firefighters injured. What's on the Vanguard newspapers? Gombe State University installs 24-hour CCTV surveillance to boost campus security. Police command PCRC Safe Schools Initiative backs 10,000 volunteer security plan. RCCG cleric calls for overhaul of Nigeria's democracy and cost-cutting measures. Burna Boy reunites with Shakira ahead of World Cup final halftime show. The last headline says, Trump asks FIFA to award another World Cup to US, says leave out Canada and Mexico. Away from Vanguard newspapers, let me take you to The Nation newspapers. The first headline there says, Governor Soludo unveils statue of literary icon Professor Chinua Achebe in Anambra. FIFA confirms Vera Messi baby Yama photos is real, not AI. England versus France, who takes the 2026 World Cup bronzes? Cyber attack disrupts NBA election. FCT getting better under Wike 50 years after creation. Tinubu. The last headline there says petrol importation reduces to 18.1 million day in June, says MNDPRA. So the next news I have today, which is Punch newspapers. The first headline says, UK wants UN chiefs urges global action against poverty on Nelson Mandela Day. Outcry as emo pupils sit for examinations in darkness after delays. Unical sacks 8 over examination frauds and others. What's on the Punch newspapers? Police nabbed 8 suspected cultists over assault on NDU students in Bayelsa. Anambra teacher accused of flogging 12-year-old boy to death surrenders to police. Borno commissioner shares 15-second videos of kidnapped students at Subit. Badejo Okonsanya takes early lead in NBA presidential poll. It's not a Punch newspapers. Timi Dakolo denies $4.1 million debt claim, threatens legal action against DJ. APC has no opposition in Ondo, Senator boost. The last calendar says, PCRC to mobilize 10,000 volunteers for Safe Schools Initiative. Away from that newspapers, let me take you to Leadership newspapers. The first headline says, Mary Habila's family rejects autopsy as lawyer seeks transfer of investigation to Abuja. Shetima directs local governments to lead fight against malnutrition. Gara Mongbe defends Gausu over World Cup failure, accuses picnic of lingering influence in Nigerian football. AC Milan lead race to sign Gabriel Jesus from the leadership newspapers. SCT getting better under Wike 50 years after creation. Lawmaker demands probe of Gombe assembly building collapse. The last one says, we will dismantle bandit camps in Benue, says

IC CP Nwadiogo. Away from leadership newspapers, let me take you to the last newspaper of today, which is Daily Trust Newspapers. Justice for deputy governorship slot intensify as INEC opens portal today. 27 years after, drug shortages and out-of-pocket payments dog health scheme. AKK, 6 years and multiple deadlines, no gas. We are selling them Daily Trust Newspapers. Ogun 2027, how Daniel and Abiodun Adelobutu Yadi reunited at funeral service. Supreme Court upholds final forfeiture of Emefiele's properties, $2 million. The last headline says, bandits killed 13 in fresh attacks on Sokoto community. Now, to wrapping up today's news headlines, thank you for listening. I am Jude Chinenye, saying, have a lovely day.

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1: Betfacious Nigeria country people, greetings upon greetings to each and every one of our additional news across geopolitical zone for Niger. And I'll tell you something about you hear me. My name is Jojo Namani. And I don't stand down here to tell you waiting day for the newspapers today. Sit back, relax, make it a yearly update as they come one after the other. First information where the Richards say, resident the Osh governor Digorada make in reconstruct the neglected Eke Iyatawa Remawa Road and the site transport challenges and economic hardship for that area. Police arrest second suspect over alleged vandalism of Bayelsa Bridge. That's when I pursue no life better thing. Why you go to the vandalized bridge? Former Nigerian Stock Exchange president will be Goldie Ibru. You know, urge young entrepreneur, make them embrace honesty and hard work. Talk say, strong leadership and entrepreneurial spirit. They drive by Ibru family success. And we could tell you also say, police arrest suspected robber, then recover stolen motorcycle for Oyo State. And why there is blackout in Enugu Electricity Company? They don't come out control the update for the papers. Isaac Fashidi Obi as incoming president talks say days after Indon criticize him. Yes, in criticize him before and now in the say and the incoming president. We could see how far this one a very sad one. The teacher flogged student to death. Income by itself surrender to police. Nowhere to run. UK don't raise alarm as drug gang delay young travelers with luxury holidays. And we could tell you now, say, Madonna Cruz lead a lister for inside World Cup final. Messi chant the echo for World Cup press conference ahead of the final. And we could tell you also, say, please don't arrest for natural father. Yeah, take off, say, the two after they allegedly beat the 20-year-old wife to death following domestic disputes. Yes, just in case you don't get an update, police don't arrest one natural father of two after Ingo beat the wife to death. Very sad news there. No matter the hardship, you know, that kind of matter, I'm waiting at the youth fight. So, I'm going to tell you also say, Oshumpu, Oyebami G's running mates don't unveil 360 grassroots canvassers. And for Anambra, they are caught dead or sentenced to death for rape, murder of mentally impaired teenager. That's one. I wish you be that. Osun NNPP, the chair don't resign and he don't take DLA acting chairman appointment. Megu tell you, youth leader, the back marking the call for international probe on top of your school adoption. A Nigerian nurses group, they accuse Ogun College of commercializing education and they can't decry, say, 200,000 naira qualifying exam fee. The matter get us to be. When we tell you, say, on top transfer sport, they slam 30 million euro price tag for Onuachu. Teacher training, digital learning, school funding, critical to Nigeria, EdTech future. Now, expert, talk that one, not be me. And we could tell you also say, a grief all progressive Congress.

partnership aspirant for your state, I don't agree to meet President Bola Tinubu to resolve disputes on the party governing primary. Yes, not forget to do governorship primary, and this would come full that place for all your states on top of the APC presidential, party for there. Megutai also say on top of the matter with the rituals, that Taraba LG don't revoke indigenous certificate. Yes, if you want to know why they do that one, you could check out for the paper. Federal government don't express their commitment to building the pharmaceutical industry where we globally compete. But is that research driven and it could be capable to consistently meet international quality standard in order to boost access to affordable local made medicine? And Bago don't explain why he don't want to make them probe as Governor Bello and then they warn the fetus fake news peddler. Yes, that's Bago for you. Why he won't probe as governor for the for inside a place. Next one, where the Richard say, Edo security outfit don't arrest 12 cutters for inside Benin crackdown. And see for the news today, no fat community will be left behind. Yes, this only come from Wilbur Presto himself. I seen the talk say, no FCT community will be left behind. Development will touch everywhere. The Southern Political Progress Amalgamation Forum, they don't urge the African Democratic Congress make them carefully choose their vice presidential candidate. And then they want to say, if he share 2027 prospects against the All Progressive Congress. Debt claim, Timi Dakolo don't deny, and he don't talk, say, he know they owe £4,106. And don't threaten legal action against DJ Timmy. Burna Boy routine with Shakira ahead of FIFA World Cup final halftime show. Yes, that one, it makes sense. Well. Now Burna Boy will talk about it. And don't reunite with Shakira Odogu Burna. Next thing for the rituals, now cause the order final for future of 52 lucky housing units to federal government. I hope say, then we use that property well. As to the HOT, we could tell you also say, Bibi Naija Isabella, Gregory Will, don't spark on fame again, and he can pressure life as the reality show. See for the matter with the rituals today, Transport Sport, they demand record fee for Onuachu, and we could tell you also say, United Niger Airline Unity Reward, that don't reward Boulevard Hotel after membership discount, flexible check-in, for inside that place. See for the news, Unicard dismiss 8 staff. They don't demote one don over exam fraud orders. University of Calabar, now we talk about 18-seater bus come crashing to challenge market share for Ilorin. Very sad one there. Argentina versus Spain. Fate is in the hand. NBA superstar Steph Curry, you don't pick a winner for there. Everybody pick side. And if you ask me the side where I pick, I will tell you after the match tomorrow. Make will tell you also say, in the rituals from the voice of this one, we concern always there for the success. Just caught up. Yeah, now everything you need to know about Chike then versus Chike now. That will be the show for there. On top of the World Cup, see Drake is all on the Argentina people, the people they support on their transfer. Becky Dax, they don't reject Saudi offer for Ndidi. We could tell you also say 4 years, not enough for him to finish Abuja work. Tinubu, Shetima, they praise Wike. And we could tell you say there is sibling reportedly by Lonkin Am transporting mother corpse for burial for Benue. And a very sorry news there. 3 siblings reportedly kidnapped while then they transport their mother corpse for burial for Benue. Very sad news there. People they go burial the more and they can go meet kidnapper for road. Very sad one there. And on that note, we go just wrap up. But before we wrap up, make I tell you one last one, because this one concerned the 210 billion naira duplicate allocation article they demand NASPRO for inside the 2026 budget. My country people,
And yeah, we'll match break. Until tomorrow, we'll join you again for another headlines on top of the radio station. Make sure so you know, touch on, keep on lock on so that you could get all the banter for the matter. I remain yours truly, Jojo Namani, and I be my name. Happy Sunday. I'm not going to join the World Cup because the final not today by 8 p.m. I hope you go watch her. Well, if you don't go watch her, go watch. And bye bye for now. I salute you.

the name of the Father and of the Son and of the Holy Spirit, amen. Greetings of peace to you, beloved brothers and sisters in Christ. Welcome to Matters of Our Faith from Eastern Binoculars Radio, your number one radio station in Eastland. Today, being the 16th Sunday of the year, we'll be taking our first reading from Wisdom 12, verse 13, 16 to 19, and the theme is "You give repentance for sins." There is no God beside you whose care is for all men, to whom you should prove that you have not judged unjustly. For your strength is the source of righteousness, and your sovereignty over all causes you to spare all. For you show your strength when men doubt the completeness of your power, and rebuke any insolence among those who know it. You who are sovereign in strength, judge with mildness, and with great forbearance you govern us. For you have power to act whenever you choose. Through such works, you have taught your people that the righteous man must be kind, and you have filled your sons with good hope, because you give repentance of sins. Our second reading will be taken from Romans 8:26-27, and the theme is "The Spirit Himself intercedes for us with sighs too deep for words." Brethren, the Spirit helps us in our weakness, but we do not know how to pray as we ought. But the Spirit Himself intercedes for us with sighs too deep for words. And he who searches the hearts of men knows what is the mind of the Spirit, because the Spirit intercedes for the saints according to the will of God. The theme of our gospel reading is, "Let both grow together until harvest." Matthew 13:24-43. At that time Jesus put another parable before the crowd, saying, "The kingdom of heaven may be compared to a man who sowed good seed in his field. But while men were sleeping, his enemy came and sowed weeds among the weeds and went away. So when the plants came up and bore grain, then the weeds appeared also. And the servants of the householder came and said to him, 'Sir, did you not sow good seed in your field? How then has it weeds?' He said to them, 'An enemy has done this.' The servant said to him, 'Then do you want us to go and gather them?' But he said, 'No, lest in gathering the weeds, you root up the weeds along with them. Let both grow together until the harvest. And at harvest time, I will tell the reapers, gather the weeds first and bind them in bundles to be burned, but gather the weeds into my barn.'" Another parable he put before them, saying, "The kingdom of heaven is like a grain of mustard seed, which a man took and sowed in his field. It is the smallest of all seeds, but when it has grown, it is the greatest of shrubs and becomes a tree, so that the birds of the air come and make nests in its branches." He told them another parable. "The kingdom of heaven is like living, which a woman took and hid in 3 measures of meal, till it was all leavened. All this Jesus said to the crowds in parables. Indeed, he said nothing to them without a parable. This was to fulfill what was spoken by the prophets, 'I will open my mouth in parables. I will utter what has been hidden since the foundation of the world.' Then he left the crowds and went into the house, and his disciples came to him, saying, 'Explain to us the parable of the weeds of the field.' He answered, 'He who sows the good seed is the Son of Man. The field is this world, and the good seed means the sons of the kingdom. The weeds are the son of the evil one, and the enemy who sowed them is the devil. The harvest is the close of age, and the reapers are angels. Just as the weeds are gathered and burned with fire, so will it be the close of age.
the Son of Man will send his angels, and they will gather out of his kingdom all causes of sin and all evildoers, and throw them into the furnace of fire, where they will be weeping and gnashing of teeth. Then the righteous will shine like the sun in the kingdom of their Father. He who has ears, let him hear. Reflection. Again, Jesus makes use of the parables of the weeds, the mustard seed, and the yeast to get across to his audience the lessons of the kingdom. For him, it is the result of the constant battle between good and evil, evil forces that is inherent in individuals and institutions. The kingdom of God will triumph only when we allow our positive intentions and choices to gradually override our negative intentions. God deals patiently with his children, and therefore will be able to sort out the various contradictory situations that surround us. From the parable of the mustard seed, we learn that small beginnings often lead to great ends. Though it started at a small community, the church is meant to grow and provide shade for all peoples, cultures, and nations of the world. It is also expected to be like dough, capable of positively influencing and transforming society. The second reading highlights the role of the Holy Spirit in transforming individuals so that in turn we reward transformation of the world. And so this day, O Lord, we ask that you have mercy on us, protect us from our enemies, guide us in ways of perfection. May your love protect us from falling into sin, and may we live a holy life, no matter what others do around us. In the name of Jesus Christ we pray. Amen. Thank you for joining us today. God bless you. Have a wonderful Sunday.

they are in distress. All-powerful and merciful Father, you are the God of justice, love, and peace. You rule over all the nations of the earth. Power and might are in your hands, and no one can withstand you. We present our country, Nigeria, before you. We praise and thank you, for you are the source of all we have and are. We are sorry for all the sins we have committed and for the good deeds we have failed to do. In your loving forgiveness, keep us safe from the punishment you deserve. Lord, we are weighed down not only by uncertainties, but also by moral, economic, and political problems. Listen to the cries of your people who confidently turn to you. God of infinite goodness, our strength in adversity, our health in weakness, our comfort in sorrow. Be merciful to us, your people. Spare this nation, Nigeria, from chaos, anarchy, and doom. Bless us with your kingdom of justice, love, and peace. We ask this through Christ our Lord. Most sacred heart of Jesus, Immaculate Heart of Mary.

Welcome to News on the Hour, rich information by Nucleus Radio. First, the headlines. Parents urged to closely monitor child hawkers amid safety concerns. Edo appoint first visually impaired permanent secretary. Heavy downpour washes away graves, destroys 20 houses in Edo community. My name is Joseph Osamo Igori. Now the news in details. Parents have been advised to remain vigilant over the activities of their children engaged in hawking outside school hours as concerns grow over the safety risk facing young street hawkers.

0: and the locations where they gather with other hawkers. He noted that while many customers may have good intention, some individuals may exploit the opportunity to lure or take advantage of vulnerable children. Mr. Amo specifically cautioned parents to instruct their children never to follow customers into rooms or secluded places to deliver goods, particularly when asked by strangers, as doing so could expose them to abuse or other forms of exploitation. He also encouraged children involved in hawking to remain alert, avoid unnecessary risk, and immediately report any suspicious behavior to their parent or other trusted adults. He concluded by calling on parents to maintain regular communication with their children and prioritize their safety even as they sometimes engage in after school hours.
1: Makomo is the name.
2: All right, to actually send your child for hawking is not a bad thing if that is the economic situation of your family, but it shouldn't be within the school hours. But our concern here is that you should know what you give them, how long it will take them to finish it, and the direction they go for the hawking. And you should also be able to know where they converge with other hawkers, what they discuss. Because sometimes there are some bad eggs in the society in the name of let me buy from you, they will take advantage of your children, especially the females. And you discover that some of these hawkers, they are so naive because they are interested in buyers. They don't read the handwriting on the wall. When they are told, bring what you are selling inside the room, some of these foolish children will go. So parents, you should be able to caution your children, especially the females. If anyone does not come out of the house to buy your products, don't take it inside the room. And I wanted to examine this, your children, since they started hawking, are they the same from what they used to be? Try to be very close and watch them so that in the name of hawking, they don't create problem for you and for themselves. And you hawkers, the young girls and boys, be careful and watch what you do.
0: In separate news, the Edo State Governor Monday Obuolo of Friday swore in two commissioners, 20 permanent secretaries, and members of the Governing Council of the Edo State College of Health Sciences and Technology, with the appointment of the state's first visually impaired permanent secretary emerging as the highlight of the ceremony. The governor, in a statement shared on his official Facebook page, said Melody Omosha's appointment marked a historic milestone for the state. Obuolo also announced the appointment of Martin Oli, a member of the Igbo community, as commissioner, saying it reflected his administration's commitment to inclusiveness. Meanwhile, a 29-year-old aspiring musician has voluntarily renounced his membership of a cult group and surrendered a Beretta pistol to security authorities in Edo State after listening to an anti-cultism message by the acting chairman of Asan West local government area, Blessing Ebodagi. The development was disclosed in a statement issued on Friday by the chief press secretary to the governor Monday Obuolo, Patrick Ibojele. According to the statement, the suspect and the firearm were subsequently taken to Benin City, where the pistol was formally handed over to the police. We'll take a short break to come on the news today. Heavy downpour washes away graves, destroys 20 houses in Edo community. We'll bring you details of these more shortly. Please stay tuned.
3: 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A lot more. It's always vibes and vibes in Sound Radio.
0: Welcome back and thank you for staying tuned. This is News on the Hour and you are tuned to Sound Binoculars Radio. Remember, a positive attitude can brighten your day today. Stay positive always. And now the rest of the news. A heavy downpour has washed away graves of some persons buried within residential compounds and destroyed no fewer than 20 houses in Igara, the headquarters of Akoko Edo, local government area of Edo State, leaving residents counting heavy losses. The flood, which also affected several surrounding communities, submerged homes, destroyed property, and displaced families barely a decade after a similar disaster claimed lives and wrecked several buildings in the area. Among the tragic incidents recorded was the death of a commercial motorcyclist identified simply

0: as Uche, who was swept away by raging flood waters while traveling from Somorika to Igara. His body was recovered 2 days later. Residents said the flood also washed away graves located within residential compounds, including one along Ogwe Road near the Igara police station, exposing burial sites and causing distress to affected families. That is it for News on the Hour. To wrap up, the headlines have made the story again. Parents urged to closely monitor child hawkers amid safety concerns. Edo appoints first visually impaired permanent secretary. Heavy downpour washes away graves, destroyed 20 houses in Edo community. And that is the size of News on the Hour today. For comment, feedback and info, send your update on 0805-191-8139. You can also give us an email on asambinoculars9@gmail.com. And on behalf of Asambinoculars Radio News Crew, thank you for listening. My name is Joseph Osayamo Iguari Singh.
1: Ege na re kahi ebe sunu oto isan la oto edo remu oto Nigeria rebe oiko na be san radio wa mu owo wa zore babilu wa re ka mai ho
2: Okay, San Rabotion with Asan Binoculars Radio. 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
5: All right, ladies and gentlemen, my name is MC Alamano, known as Enjoyment's Landlord. I'm speaking right now, always listen to Sports Daily on Esan Banakola Radio. 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
6: Welcome to Sports Daily from Esan Banakola Radio. I am Big Billy. First from the local sport, sprinter Favour Asha has praised the National Sports Commission for providing a world-class training camp for Team Nigeria ahead of the 2026 Commonwealth Games in Scotland, and also revealed that camp allowances have been paid in full. In a separate news, the United Nations Children Fund has confirmed that the widely circulated photographs showing football icon Lionel Messi betting Spain youngster Lamine Yamal as a baby are authentic, ending days of speculation that the images has been digitally altered. In another development, a jersey worn by soccer giant Pelé in the first World Cup final ever won by Brazil sold for $4.9 million at a U.S. auction on Thursday. The Brazilian attacker, nicknamed the King, was 17 when he scored 2 goals in his country's 5-2 victory over host country Sweden in 1958. This is the Beat of Sport from Esan Binoculars Radio. I am Big Billy saying do have a lovely day and God bless you all.
7: Welcome to Entertainment News from Esan Binoculars Radio Uromi. First, the headlines. Burnaboy and Shakira reunite ahead of historic World Cup final halftime show. I want 11 children, Mr. Easy Tell's wife, Temi Otedola. I am Judith Chineye. Now the entertainment news in details. Nigeria Afrobeat superstar, Burnaboy and Columbia music icon Shakira has reunited ahead of Sunday's FIFA World Cup final, sharing a light-hearted moment during rehearsals at MetLife Stadium in New Jersey. Burnaboy posted a video on X showing the pair exchanging smiles, laughter, and warm embraces as preparations intensify for tournament's first ever halftime show at the World Cup final. In a separate news, Nigerian singer Oluwatosi Ajibade, known as Mr. Easy, has disclosed the number of children he wants from his wife, actress Temi Otedola. The singer made this disclosure in the latest episode of his joint podcast with his wife, which featured his mother-in-law, Nana Otedola, as a guest. Nana had asked Temi about some of the challenges she is facing in her first pregnancy
3: but the actress said pregnancy has been a beautiful and she might have up to 7 children because of how smooth her pregnancy journey has been. Mr. Easy then appealed to her to increase the number of children to 11, which Nana Otedola supported, saying the couple will have the capacity to cater for them at the rate they are progressing. To wrap up the entertainment news, a quick recap of the headlines again. Burna Boy and Shakira reunite ahead of historic World Cup final halftime show. I want 11 children, Mr. Isitel's wife, Temi Otedola. This is all of you today on Entertainment News. Thank you for listening. I am Judy Chineye, saying enjoy the rest of your day.
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2: 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The headlines: AFC backs Nigeria's expanded Africa trade route. Dangote refinery raises $2.5 billion, may go public August. I am Edna Fowers. Now the business news in details. The president of the Africa Finance Corporation, Samara Zabaru, has backed Nigeria's expansion of trade routes to East and Southern Africa, describing the initiative as a major step towards implementing the Africa Continental Free Trade Area, while urging businesses to drive its sources. Speaking in an exclusive interview with The Punch, Zabaru said the government's policy would achieve its objectives only if Nigerian companies took advantage of the opportunities created by the new trade corridor. Meanwhile, Africa's richest man, Elanku Dangote, has nearly completed a $2.5 billion private share placement for Dangote Petroleum Refinery and Petrochemical FZE, ahead of what is expected to be Africa's largest initiative public offering, according to a Bloomberg report on Friday. According to people familiar with the transaction, the refinery owner sold a stake representing up to 6% of the company in a deal that values the Lagos-based refinery at approximately $40 billion, underscoring growing investor confidence in the continent's largest single train refinery. With this, we end the business news from ASAM Binoculars Radio. I am Emma Foss. Thank you for listening. Have yourself a wonderful day.
0: Welcome to News Across the Globe. First, the headlines. Venezuela earthquake death toll topped 5,069 as 1,333 aftershocks dip in June 24 disaster. Fuel shortages hit 90% of Russia regions as Ukrainian strike knock out nearly half of refinery. I am Joseph Osayamo Iguari, and now the news in details. 5,069 people are now confirmed dead after Venezuela's twin June 24 earthquakes, while the injured count held at 16,740 for an 11th straight day. Ongoing recovery and debris clearing pushed the toll higher, with authorities finding more victims in La Guaira, the coastal state hit hardest by the earthquake. 1,333 aftershock have been recovered by Friday, complicating rescue and recovery efforts across affected areas, near the Caribbean Sea. Meanwhile, more than 90% of Russia region have faced fear rationing or shortages since June, turning long petrol queues into a routine disruption, even in Vologda, 480 kilometers north of Moscow. Nearly half of Russia's 6.6 million barrels per day of refinery capacity have been knocked offline since late February, energy intelligence estimated, as Ukraine intensifies strike on depots and other energy infrastructure. That is it today for News Across the Globe. Thank you for joining. Have a pleasant day. Welcome to the religious segment of News on Binoculars Radio. First, the headlines. Archbishop Gallagher visits bomb site in Kyiv, encourages prayer for peace. Shekuk, forgiveness and reconciliation can heal the historical memory of Europe's peoples. My name is Joseph Osamu Iguanre. Now the news in details. On the third day of his mission to Ukraine, the Holy See Secretary for Relations with States and International Organizations prayed yesterday morning at St. Nicholas Church in Kyiv and visited an area where Russia missed a strike in May, killed more than 20 people, including children. Archbishop Paul Richard Gallagher conveyed the closeness of Pope Leo XIV to everyone he met, saying, and I quote, "It's not a single day when I do not pray for Ukraine and for you, men and women of faith." In a separate news, it is precisely in the midst of war that we rediscover the strength of prayer. Today, more than ever, there is a need for forgiveness, both given and received, to heal the historical memory of Europe's peoples. These were the words of the head of the Ukraine Greek Catholic Church, His Beatitude, Sviatoslav Shekuk, speaking to Vatican media after meeting Archbishop Paul Richard Gallagher, who is on the second day of his mission to Ukraine, together with the Apostolic Nuncio to the country, Archbishop Visvadas Kubokas. To wrap up the religious news, the headlines again. Archbishop Gallagher visits bomb sites in Kyiv, encourages prayer for peace. Archbishop Shekuk, forgiveness and reconciliation can heal the historical memory of Europe's people. That is the size of the religious news. Thank you for joining. Have a great day.
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12: Hello and welcome to Eastman Binoculars Radio. It's a weather forecast for Rumi, San Antonio, Tokyo government, predicted by Metro State. My name is Jay Chris. By 12 a.m. in the morning, there will be a cloudy sky of 77 degrees Celsius of relative humidity of 93%. And by 7 a.m. in the morning, there will be an overcast sky of 77 degrees Celsius of relative humidity of 94%. And by 8 a.m. in the morning, there will be a cloudy sky again of 79 degrees Celsius of relative humidity of 88%. And by 12 p.m. in the afternoon, there will be a light rain of 88 degrees Celsius over relative humidity of 60%. And by 1 p.m. in the afternoon, there will be a thunderstorm of 90 degrees Celsius over relative humidity of 58%. And by 5 p.m. in the afternoon, there will be a light rain of 88 degrees Celsius over relative humidity of 71%. And by 7 p.m. in the evening, there will be rain of 82 degrees Celsius of relative humidity of 81%. And by 8 p.m. in the evening, there will be a cloudy sky of 79 degrees Celsius of relative humidity of 86%. And by 9 p.m. in the evening, there will be an overcast sky of 79 degrees Celsius of relative humidity of 89%. And by 11 p.m. in the evening, there will be a light rain of 77 degrees Celsius of relative humidity.
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0: 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I will sound Central, Lava, Rigoban, Gabon, Risan, or Testu Romeo. I will sound West Yabuma, okay, we sound starting to be the Jacker, whatever, or Tessa. What are you good for? Naturally, it sounds street in Molly, Isa, Panacola, Sredu. 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Give a little bit of the actual YB, your soul, the YB, one of them, a way, get okay, be ready. 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
2: The first, fast and current media in Esa land. Vocation, oh yeah, my vibe, oh, money, woke holy family media house. 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
0: 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Most especially the dossi a woman making on a we see. You will cannot see the Kai YB very well. When you want to jar of the woman, okay, or also a woman choy, Vidia Moon, a Kinegana, Chief Ekitoina, Chief Vidia Moon. Now they all look like that already, Chief Tatu now you go to state your thousand and my. So, Mazami Latanina, only Vidia, Chief Vidia Moon Metarana. Or an honor, Negana, or you will that barrier, so, or that protest, or I owe you. You know, Mimisi, only we even no serio. So, like you, any, Utah, one of the most of an idea, Rachel, and only Mimisi, the lemon or Jarro Castle, you don't even be kidding Avon Wall, or you be kidding Taisha, you'll make her be calm and walk on the blog book. Yea, Mimisi, only a K, even no serio by no rig bond, yea, Namodaria Veria, so near no zen and orio. No zen only war. 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Ever one, I mean, you, yokulu, sitting away. 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Oh, yes, your knee, stating you, or your stating a joy, governor, she in market, or that tiger, giving a cello, at a big deal me. Ever, the cello, who's you in the jew? Or even the Yukulu, the Yuan, or even the way that Yukulu, the Yanara, were docked. Yet, either was you possessed, usually no say the Yu, or that you do not say what you are. Yet, the Sonobla, or the Bello, eh, not the letter, who I don't say, I dare a bad effect, a year, or so, a year, but I'm here, nye iki ahogo bini okeke ni ono disenoriwo ma vadeo varubo so ma kiti vai ma no bon kogbe bini okeke ingesan
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2: 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Oh yeah.
0: Ami wala de bawa ni Eastern Street mara ne wata wana wana mana usubabu za ana choi Eastern Street Nalubi Eastern Binoculars Radio. 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One, I'm making now. I have been who have been impressed by any that one. So, Joy Hill, you put in the cool year where being a dick and being master channel, you mean, and I'll be more. But sorry, wicked that one. I was a come here now. 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Oh, it's a car, United Nations. Now, any book of Okundema, live by Rota or Manda Cow. 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
2: avance au fier tire le but quel but de Brendan Chignac incroyable c'est 4-4
3: Hello, sports lovers. It is another beautiful day, and Big Billy is right in the building to give you the latest happening from the world of sport. Please stay glued to your radio set and don't touch the dial. Big Billy will be right back after this break.

And alright, I welcome you back from that break. And if you are just joining in, this is Sport Review with Big Billy right here in the building. Starting from the local sport, six-time African Women's Player of the Year, Ashisha Toshola, has described the Women's African Cup of Nations as a trophy worth fighting for, despite the Super Falcons' dominance, which has seen them win a record 10 continental titles. Toshola is among the early arrivals at the Nigerian camp in Casablanca, as the Super Falcons intensify preparation for the defense of their WAFCON title in Morocco. Nigeria will head into a tournament scheduled for July 25th to August 16th, aiming to retain the title, extend their record to 11 WAFCON crowns, and secure one of the qualification spots for the 2027 FIFA Women's World Cup in Brazil. The forward believes every edition of the tournament should reflect the continued growth of women's football across the continent, both on off the pitch. I am looking forward to Nigeria winning it again. It's something to always fight for, but I feel like each edition there has been to be a form of improvement on and off the pitch, Oshola said during the CAF Media Stars Spotlight section. I really want to see more fans out there, and it was better than the previous ones. I think more promotion for this one will patch more about African women's football. The 31-year-old who has won the competition with Nigeria in 2014, 2016, 2018 and 2024 also reflected on her journey with the Super Falcons and her experiences playing abroad. It's been an amazing journey for me personally, having to experience all of this and play in other continents. It's been pretty impressive, and there are always room for improvement, she said. The Super Falcons have been drawn in Group C alongside Malawi, Zambia and Egypt, with just the Madagascar side set to begin their campaign against tournament debutant Malawi in Rabat on Thursday, July 28. Beyond the continental title, the tournament also serves as a qualification pathway for the 2027 FIFA Women's World Cup in Brazil. The four semi-finalists will qualify automatically, while the best performing quarter-finalists will advance to the Inter-Confederation Playoffs. In another info, former Manchester United midfielder Nicky Butt has urged Kobbie Mainoo to refuse to play in England's FIFA World Cup third place playoff against France. Butt called on the Football Association to sack head coach Thomas Tuchel following the Three Lions semi-final defeat to Argentina. Mainoo earned a place in Tuchel's final World Cup squad after impressing during the second half of the season at Manchester United under interim manager Michael Carrick. Despite his inclusion, the 21-year-old midfielder is yet to feature at the tournament, remaining an unused substitute throughout England's campaign, which ended with a semi-final loss to Argentina.

on Wednesday. With two chairs headed to rotate his squad for Saturday's third place match against France, Maignan has been tipped to make his first appearance of the tournament, but however believes the midfielder should reject the opportunity, arguing that he has been unfairly overlooked throughout the competition, the Sun report on Thursday. I don't know what's going on there, something isn't quite right. If I were Kobe Maignan, I would refuse to play. I would say I was injured. It's a meaningless game, especially after the way he has been treated. He has not played a single minute, and now you are asking him to start a pointless game and risk getting injured before the new season? No, but said. The former England international also questioned Tuchel's future, insisting the German should not remain in charge after England's disappointing World Cup exit. According to Bolt, the FA should consider Newcastle United manager Eden Hall or United States head coach Mauricio Pochettino as possible replacements. He stated there's no way Tuchel can stay after that. If he stay, then John McDermott also has questions to answer. You can't keep him, he's not someone like Sir Bobby Robinson or Kevin Kahn, managers that country adored. He come in and play negative football, extremely negative football, in the World Cup semi-final against an Argentina side that was there to be beaten. And with that info, I shall quickly observe a break, and when I'm back, I'll be giving you more info on the program. Please stay close to your range yourself, so don't touch that dial. Big Billy will be right back after this break.

All right, so welcome you back from that break. And if you are just joining in, this is Sport Review with Big Billy right here in the building. Lionel Messi has emerged as the leading contender for the Adidas Golden Boots and climbed to the top of FIFA's creativity power ranking ahead of Sunday 2026 World Cup final against Spain. FIFA released the updated ranking and Golden Boots standing on Thursday following the conclusion of the semi-finals. The Argentina captain leads the Golden Boot race with 8 goals and 4 assists, edging France Kylian Mbappe, who also had 8 goals but only 3 assists. Under FIFA rule, assists serve as the first tiebreaker when players finish level on goals. Mbappe will have one final opportunity to improve his tally in Saturday's third place playoff against England and Messi against Spain. Norway Erling Haaland is third in Golden Boot standing with 7 goals despite his team quarter-final exit, while England's Jude Bellingham and Harry Kane share fourth place with 6 goal each. In FIFA's power ranking, Messi moved 5 places to the top of the creativity category after providing 2 assists in Argentina's 2-1 semi-final victory over England. He displaced French Michael Olise, while Belgium Jimmy Duco, Mbappe and England Anthony Gordon completed the top 5. Messi also closed the gap on Mbappe in the attacking rankings, where the French forward leads with a rating of 8.93 ahead of the Argentina captain on 8.63 and England Jude Bellingham on 8.22. And lastly, on Asian Barocular Studio Sports Review today, Super Eagles goalkeeper Maduka Okoye has ruled out leaving Udinese this summer despite growing interest from Juventus and other clubs in Europe top 5 leagues.

Pep Tokishi, the 30 league appearances last season, helping Costa Rica side to top half finishes to the eye. His performances at club level combined with his display in Nigerian pre-World Cup friendlies against Poland and Portugal have placed him firmly on the radar of top European clubs. The 21-cap Super Eagles goalkeeper, who is valued at 10 million euros by Transfermarkt, has 2 years remaining on his contract, said his focus remained fully on Udinese. Of course, I still have goals in my career, but currently my head is completely at this club. I enjoy it without thinking too much about the future. In football, things can change quickly as if it happens. If I know that the club is well positioned and can still earn a nice replacement, but until then, I am 100% Udinese professional, Okoye told Transfermarkt. Having spent part of his summer break in Formula One coupes and appearing alongside American rapper Cardi B at a fashion event in Paris, Okoye has since returned to pre-season training with Udinese with no transfer distraction. I'm happy to be here, we are happy to be here with the fans, and we cannot wait to get started, the 26-year-old said in quote, carried by Toto Mutkabi after Udinese unveiled the agency for the 2026-27 season. And with that info, I've come to the close of this Binoculars Radio Sports Review today, and I hope you enjoyed every bit of it. Please stay vigilant to your radio show, the Don't Touch the Dial. Big Billy is saying, have a lovely day and happy Saturday to you all.

My fellow Nigeria country people, respect to Alefona for hearing from us from Mr. Banakula's Radio Gongo. Like other station, my listeners out there, in fact, people are wonderful, make no worry, everywhere they well, everywhere still, everywhere they good. In fact, everywhere still, but not going to rest, don't get it back because we get plenty to read to this show from this place. This is the time, my little Tafo Chukmata Proko program, which is the Karimata coming from old school level, Karikon school level. I'm a first theologian, I'm the anchor of the program to the Karimata coming from past tense, come present tense. So for this, another program, I'll send no away if you Chukma for this program, 90519181 39. My recording was happened by day for 36, 00519181 39. Now, there if you reach out to us, talk to your own as our listening hour, we'll be already entertained. For this Unado program. So, how you raising now? Wait till we dish out from this salutation, Jiso. To so, not waste time with your rider, or where your wonder shall never end. Though. You get with this up, maybe say you have to do with two people, one guy and one girl. So, for the matter, so, that police command, the doctor can say they arrest one guy when we say in 40 years old, when we say in a content creator in fire, boy, when everybody popularly known as a Otogun of Asaba. What happened? The guy go rape one girl when we say lady when be 20 years old when they call favor Agbro. Oh boy, you, and of which after the guy out here, tell what he did, the girl two leg, the girl who commit suicide, she go die, go kill herself by herself. Favor the person when be saying, I really not local government area for Delta State. Now, she for here, follow this guy talk for online until say, man, you know, so kind guys, they talk say that disability line people work. If you want, maybe say, man, you're a superstar, you'll be big time, content creator. Today, if you carry you along as learner so that if you see me talk, oh boy, you're not so the, yeah, follow this guy talk for TikTok, Facebook page, and other sources. See, man, matter they won't be say, man, he as a person could fit in line from that guy when I mention him name, that content creator will be Bona. So, when be Odogo of Asaba, popularly known. So, that's why this girl go meet him on with the console, my people. No be small matter. This girl don't know, say, now format, he just they use until they do packaging to say, man. In the fine people like guess so when you feel sleep with oh boy you so at this girl can't reach there like this so my people and so this girl now this guy enter him this virgin of which this girl now virgin you know that kind of a thing now even use force now you know so those virgin don't go grow up like that so now so this guy just say subdue this babe run a 101 for hotel where this man he check the guest tell the guest he may go check. Oh, nah, so, boy, you know, so this girl, shit, yes, come on for there, you know, that kind of a thing, agony. So, I call it out, now, so this girl, now, it, how the, to her twin sister, you know, understand? So, still on the same matter, now, so police talk to me, gonna, at that fair bright, when be police purpose, they go talk to me, even this babe, like this, so when I talk to her, and then I favor, she even get, so kind of record, when be say, man, she did pass through agony, when we say, man, she no like that kind of a thing, like this, so, to still on the same matter, my people, as I talk to you, like this, so this guy, so, when I talk say, you know, don't go as a server, so, you don't arrest him, you don't understand, police, CP, Yemi, Oyeni, don't order an immediate investigation operation based on this kind of matter, for area command, for a full room, want to say, man, this, Ugbona, when we find, so, say, fuck up, say, as he fuck up, they go still treating, fuck, you don't understand that kind of a thing, oh boy, you know, be small matter. Anything when you got up for this kind of thing, freestyle follow us, talker, so don't quote our WhatsApp number before. Now, where you think can grill us, reach out to us. Whether this guy and a normal thing, say, man, people never marry, supposed to sleep with them, because say, you never marry. Or whether this guy fuck up, whether not by force, they tell you, forget, or anything when you got up, freestyle talker, as an individual, because everybody got your opinion for this kind of thing, because you open our WhatsApp page for now, our number one of the Green Cross talkers and our listeners out there. My phone also it can be for today. I remain a first source theologian if you come in, Mr. T. Bye for now. See you same station, same time. It's not Banakola's radio tomorrow by the grace of God. Bye for now, my people.

0: Nosui Oto Manuku no Semana, Oki Muinara Himek Berjore Vek Bevi Oto Edu, No Heki, Veduni Makoye, Evesi no Tianye non Bere Dine, Onosu Oto Manuku no Semana Vedu, Governor Sinito Moduk Bebu, Oki Loi, Vekei, Shine Agenda, Nara Miege Nejere Viki Dasene, Ono Kiraki, Nara Mie Edu Wenavai, Na Miege Nya Ekino Kiraki Nwe Duru Baru Hu, Edu Hi, Ewa Berel Wokere Kere Ye, Oyi, Ewina Che Akilu. Adoro Bowagma, Nenezi Bucho, insurance plan, or Davinawe, but other we go no hookbe, Bumigo Kiri, 18,000 Dera Bano, even no Sero, even you know, not Mimigina, Akimigo in the Cobo and the Queen in the Orisabova head all way. Also, hey, better back in no, Rano Sero, okay, Oriana, Migina, Oki Wanre, Oki Arivi, Ugena, Egoliva, Oki Roku no Hanwan or C. Imobo, Arisabo, you also have
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0: Better back in. No any that was also here. Every row direction NIN National Identity Number Ukurere. Uma Buchelura Khan Ukuri, Upa Bere Namia, Are Nevi Uwahwe Be no Kiriaki. Wagwa watch Mama Len Bano Tanu Matana, Uban Weda Tiole 0813965-6397. Edo Hik, Ewunde Himoria, Ugwigbe, Nare Gwigbe, or sorry, Vigbe, or the no.
2: Good day, a good listeners out there, and a lovely welcome to today's entertainment is to always bring to you from Eastern Binoculars Radio Urumi. I'm your host, Miss Judy K, and today I've got a lot of very important Yanu to just tell you what happened for that side of entertainment industry. So before we continue, I'm going to sharply go on a short musical break. Enjoy that.

Welcome back from that short musical break. To the first thing for me on my table today, it says Nollywood police actor Owolabi Ajasa debunks news of death. Omo, I don't really know what people, some people again, when they come online, when they publish false information, false news, we don't get evidence at all, especially when it has to do with death. It depends where well. So this Nollywood actor, where they're popularly known as a police actor, because now police, it always act very well for Nollywood. So in name now Owolabi Ajasa, recently the news of his passing come day everywhere for social media. You know how they be now. Nearly you see on one particular post, yourself you know go like to confirm or to go anywhere to ask questions whether that person they are alive or not. You go just carry me again. Come they talk like say you dey feel for the family, child, rest in peace. Whereas the person still they alive. What is really going on? Is it because of this social media or you know money? Everybody wants to make it by posting false information. You know, good. So today, this actor Owolabi come online, come the debunk the news. Send a fake news with that one. Say nothing do. I'm still there alive. Eh? They can't play. No, they go anywhere. You see, even if the man says go by, you know, not be you, not from your mouth, you go first hear them. Now the thing where people supposed to know. What if you come talk and the person never cry like that? You come talk and the next day the person no come their life again. They will come carry you. I mean, you never think reach that extent. So they tell everybody, say nothing do and more, they are life and the day well. So talk for English, where talk say, say I'm alive, hell and heart, which shows say the man nothing they do. Eh? So making us stop all these things, sometimes you just see say, a very, you know, topic they fly everywhere. You said just want to join you know, bad wagon, not knowing whether that thing it will affect somebody mentally or not. Just like waiting trended the last 2 weeks of a Nollywood actor, where they call Hanks Anuku. The guy just they just see him for streets. Maybe the man they work out for road now, he don't tire, sit down for one place, they take his shake. They shy you, make it for seafront. People can't carry the snap and carry the video, they circulate everywhere. Say the man don't match. He? Who tell you that one? Ah, this one drop him and that person carry him again. Shy, hey, yeah, all those kinds of things. When you know they show, they shout, hey, yeah. Now the guy come online last week and they tell everybody, say, make now face on our business. Face Nigerian economy. First, the insecurity where they go everywhere for you know your Niger, you live and when they face your own problem. Even whether you're mad or you know, my little liver, but in is doing all right. You see, thank God, say they always come online and debunk this kind of news because you get that if you say they talk something bad about you and you self not talk anything, many people go believe them. Now, so even now fake news they spread past the even the genuine one, the real news. But sha, now you go help us for this era of social media. Don't like waiting one person talk one time. Say, you see how fake news always fly like wildfire. It is not like that other you know good thing always fly good for you go better. This era of social media we deal like this, eh? You go see person, for instance, you see where accident happen. Instead of it to at least try revive the person or carry and go hospital immediately, no, some people don't go do that one. They carry your phone, they snap, they post, they talk, hey, we did the particular thing now where this accident happened. They don't go try to help the person, the victim, go hospital immediately. They go first video. At the process of video, you don't know whether if to say you drop your phone, carry the person go hospital, the person for their life. But no, everybody wants to capture, they want to post it on their pages so that they can make money at the expense of people's life. And this one now, you know, by the person, by where the person still their life. Thank God say the man they are alive and because everybody will love them. Their fans, their family and everybody saying they are alive for hell and hearty. So nothing they do them. For the bad prayer, the person will first start time or more. He go here, the man be troublesome person. I don't know. Moving forward to the next thing from. Wait on my table today, it says, I want 11 children. Mr. Easy tells wife, Temi Otedola. This uncle, why Temi Otedola and your wife no go get, no go born 11 children? Actually, make I tell you how everything started. This Nigerian singer, what they call him, Mr. Easy, his full name now, Oluwatosi Ajibade,
and the wife will be Nollywood there, actress Temi Otedola. No, the news of the wife being pregnant, you know, surfaces everywhere. I think about last month. So people have been asking, sniffing around to know what they saw, you know. So during an interview podcast where they do with your family, because now them actually get to the podcast, where in mother-in-law will be Nana Otedola, come there, because they ask questions, you get, but they ask the woman where be Temi. Waiting after, you know, how this your pregnancy journey they go now, how it takes you, is it smooth or you find it difficult, is it like something experience where if you go again, maybe after this one you go say God forbid and then they go again. So easy, but the tell me what you're going to tell the Nana, the mother-in-law, say after this one say he go go again, he go like to born like 7 children. Yeah. Yeah, so that AY shot now for people who still say this economy hard, but them you don't know the dollar family, you never hear them before, they reach well oh, so they feel do them. As the wife talks saying now 7 she go, she wants to, you know, have now the husband can be like 7 small, may they make him 11. That is it oh. Now so you be now, so big man life always be. You know. But you now where they understand, you go the ball like 7, 8, 9 for this economy, for this 2023, so we do like this, or more. So as it so come, they come the, you know, kind of people where after they drop the podcast interview for online, people can be like, they feel do one. Even the mother herself talk and say, because they, you already see how now they progress now. You know, if you take care of those 11 children, so it's nothing to you. So this one now for people where get money, oh, make I will tell you my brethren in Christ. Now people where get money like Otedola family, if you run this camp package, you know, go shake them. So if you be time where they work with the hustle, they try, make life better for you. Not try and burn like 11 these days, Omo. Because you go hear them, your body go hear them. Let me say it bad though, children actually gift from God, as Bible says, so come. Yes, now gift from God, we should go into the world and do what? Multiply. Now the multiplication be the thing, but now how to provide for the children, if you bought them finish, if you don't get money, like this family now, we be a $2 family. Now there the whole go come stash, you see, the way they okay, make person do what you feel handle. Not just start it, you know, if you finish. You know, for science people, they say you know, bite more than you can masticate. So my people, right about now, let me give you another sweet melody. Because today, our time for inside the studio, they always there chinkling. Now very small, you know, time we will get to gist on Saturday. So my people, enjoy that short musical break. I will be

Welcome back from that musical break. I hope you loved it and also you vibe to the music. Alright, moving forward to the next thing for where they on our table today on today's entertainment gist as it ain't hot. It says, I can't marry man who ain't less than me. Baby Naija star, Sabira. This one, a former Big Brother Naija, season 10 housemate, where they call Sabira Idupaye. She can't they talk about, you know, financial disparity, yes. According to her, she said, she know if he marry a man where they earn less than her. Yes, that's how. I don't know how you want to take judge him. Maybe yourself, if you marry a man where yourself they earn more than, maybe the guy self not even get work, at least go there. At least when you get love for that person, if you do anything. But this person, this Bibi Naija, you know, star will be Sabira. Should they tell everybody during that podcast interview where you go with Law Podcast? Now that place you can't talk and put when they ask her about her life, you know, the choice of a man, that kind of thing, spec and everything about her relationship life. She can't tell them say she's fair, fair, she never marry you, but she no go fit like marry a man where they ain't less than her. For instance, now the way she is, she don't really see the fame. She's already famous as a celebrity where she be because she won that, you know. And now if person come the a guy will be saying the guy just the in, for instance, she said the in like 1 million for instance, and the guy the in like 500k. So she know if he married the person. What will be her reason? According to her, she said, you know, men, it always hard for them to sustain marriage where a woman they aim more than them. If you check and you go see, say, I think there's a ton of truth in waiting this lady they talk, Sabira. You say men they always like to dominate, just like the way Bible talk and say now them be the head of the family. Yes, me now analyzing it, because if a man now will be the head of the family, no come be the head. Imagine say your wife they get money past you as the head of the family. And some women, they just they like that. She never come online because they talk them like this. People go, they tag a bad person. But some people, they do them for their marriage. But they don't go come online and talk them. Many people, they do them. Do you agree with me? Now, so if you don't need to argue, because you know one thing, person will come outside talk something, now you be the demon. But people, they do them inside there, where they cover them. You, they earn more than your husband. Your husband go talk one. You go first look them like this. From head to toe. You go for your mind, you just tell your mind, say, wait till you did this, wait till if you do for me, what I know if you do for myself. Now money, for some people, money is everything. Once a woman get money pass man for marriage, it is hard. Make you just tell yourself the truth. You get just like what she mentioned about sustaining that marriage or relationship. Because the man will be feeling intimidated and inferior. Whenever, you know, wants to do something with money and the money no come there, and then the wife or the wives to be come they bring out money. Even though some ladies they go they do and they no go they feel anyhow or insult the man, they go they respect the man they go. But normally, now society has made it saying that man supposed to get money first. But some home, now woman they manage all, but you know they all go well. Now why some men these days, it's like this generation. So they say, no, if you marry, you know, any woman where they control them. That controlling starts by, you know, from when a woman get money past the husband. I don't know whether you understand, but Shana, so you be in a why. This Bibi Naija housemate will be Sabira. Say she know if you try her. Even though say she love you too much, like the love where she get for you is there, is just like flowing like a fountain of mountain or water. Say she know if you marry the man, because number one, that relationship no go last. The man no go, the marriage no go last. And as nothing go even break the marriage, because the man no go they comfortable when the man woman they provide all the time. All right, so the last thing for where I carry come today before I go wrap up today's entertainment gist, he says my husband eats too much. He earns 1.8 million naira, but saves nothing. Married woman cries out. A Nigerian married lady don't carry and come online where she tell the person we post down for, you know, online, may they hide her identity because she no want make people know saying that she post down.
Whether she they cry about, actually should they seek for a solution or advice, yeah? Say her husband they eat too much. But whether the man a good man or yes, the man is actually a good man, he's a nice man. He they loving all round, you know, so the man they take care of her. But where the problem is, now that eating. See, the man they eat too much. Make I even tell you something will shock you. Where the woman talk, say the husband they chop. He said the woman, the husband they eat. You know the golden penny spaghetti one. The man go finish them at once. One delica of rice. Now he's one square meal, like one time I go eat them. 10 wraps of fufu. Now the husband they chop once. Just to mention, but a few. Waiting the husband they chop for months. Now you say the man know they make money. The man they get, they earn 1.8 million naira. Yes, monthly. If they get money, that can amount. But savings, you know the agenda. The husband know they save because of how the man they chop. And sometimes they always cause problem where they go for public event like that. On occasion where they invite husband and wife come. You understand? When you give everybody food, finish. The husband keep complaining. Go they complain, they call everybody saying they never give them food because of how they take chop for house. The woman talks, even sometimes they even try to kind of stop to the cook. Like they are just, I'm tired, I can't cook today. That kind of thing, not at least know whether the husband will at least keep some meal. Now lie, the husband go try something, enter kitchen, cook something for himself. So now I come bring him a common line. Say this kind of situation, how she go take, you know, handle them, because she says she's losing her mind. Why? You know, you gotta ask that too much why, because you can imagine as a married couple, you know, they save any money for tomorrow. You know, no get investments, nothing. The only thing where the man care about now waiting to chop. Imagine one delica of rice, what person they chop for? Oh my god, though. This Niger, now cruise. Not sure when you go see for this Niger when you deal like this. So you on your own end, wait till you go advise the woman to do. Just talk and just like the woman they close to you, the next person can learn from you. Sha, now how will they paint this woman to make you know they laugh, say, now cruise. Now real life something. Yes, they happen. But because you never hear, you never see it happen around your area, no need to say you know they happen. It didn't happen. You see? So this kind of situation now, me and they see I'm as a very heinous, you know, issue. It is very, very big. How person go to earn 1.8 million naira, but she don't know they save. She bang don't know they save. Everything for chopping sin. Money afternoon and night. Person go eat one delica of rice, 10 wraps of fufu, only him. Oh my god, I can't just imagine how the man go should be like. That can't say, sha. So my people, now here, I go talk with for today's entertainment gist. And I want to say thank you for listening. Till tomorrow, I'll be bringing another fresh air update. Keep listening to ASAM Binoculars Radio. I remain your host, Mr. K. Have a lovely day.

0: boy, woman. 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A young ban. 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And the hackevare, we a county tea. 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Every little boy, no. No, two boy, mama. The son of the sen. They are me a biama. All passes and no other one by night. Donny, boy, Tammy, Saint Peter. Well, tell me, no, you, Mukau, any. Anybody bore carry be. Any ever who was ever, I came for Gogolia. I merely came more ball, say, no, I get a very hard, you're living at a game. Anyway, baby, the door here, you're so born. Only a guahu, the bridges soina. And only another tuna, oh, you're high, or toss of born. The G and the Louis Chachai Coy, the one Chachai Coy. The Beno Zevani Peter Man. We call Jebe, or you turn a doctor who no banners there. Ulono Zibiva, the sea, Ibea. The car not tell me, just kiss the tie, Nana. My reward, Master Bolle, Eggy, be a non nare, better a banner woman or pa monotada. Tie and the other more say. You know, Pab only a honey. My one a honey. Oh, now I will try to carry a be the ass of the apostles, men. No banners, no hair. He runs here. Hey, numbers on black.
1: In the name of the Father and of the Son and of the Holy Spirit, amen. Welcome, listen. Come Eastern Binoculars Radio, your number one radio station ready for Eastern Land. Now, Sunday Delights will carry come. Let me really follow myself. My name is Akiri, and maybe don't forget to say, for Sunday Delights with a touchlight, all those things would make us grow as Christians. How our lives would be positive, even to the people with the around us. And the topic of maybe the highlights for this last week and even today, now raising children in an ideal home, raising godly children in an ideal home. We can talk about the meaning of family, because before children come, my family they from come outside. We talk about the family, but we got to say family not just consists of the children, but their papa day, their mama day. Although in some occasions, not only papa, sometimes not only mama. But we talk about an ideal Christian family where the papa day, the mama day, and the children self day. We talked about the role of a father in the family. We talked about the role of mothers in the family. Today, where we want from continue from where we stopped last week, now the role of children in the family.

in an ideal home, a child or the children for that family, that they obey God or that they obey their parents in the Lord. No be family where be say the parents go tell the pikin make you go take something come. Or family where be say the mama they teach the children how they will take and sort of beat their head. That one self no be an ideal family. The ideal family now where that they live in mutual love and understanding according to the teachings of Christ, according to waiting day for scripture. The first rule of the children are to obey their parents in the Lord always. If you check Ephesians chapter 20 verse 12 or even Leviticus 19:3, go see them for that thing. Bible teach us, may children, they obey their parents. Before we go into details, let me take one short musical break. When we come back, we come sit down, getting back, and look at those things we be saying that them be the role of the children for family. Don't go anywhere with the call.

very much to my wonderful listeners, Asunate Sidangiliwa. They listen to us from Esan Binoculars Radio, you know, one radio station right there for Esan Land. Like we talked before, now Sunday Delights will carry come and I'm me with it up. Nina Ese Akere, and we talk about raising children in an ideal Christian home. Where we talked, say, for last week and the other week, we talked about what a true family is, what an ideal Christian family is, the roles of father in the family, the roles of mother in the family, and today we want to talk about the role of children. We cut to say the number one rule of the children for the family now to respect their parents always. Because for every responsible family, just as the father and the mother self get their own role and responsibility and even duty, children for every responsible home, they get their own duty. And this duty, it not limits to themselves, it not limits to their siblings, it limits if they, you know, respect or they responsible for their duties towards their papa, their mama, their grandparents, and every other family member waiting for that house. They go respect their parents in the Lord, and they don't go the disobedience to their parents. They don't go the neglect prayer, even when their parents the first time to pray. All of those things self follow. Make you understand today, for their full life, they need to respect their parents. And maybe only say that they respect their parents, or they go also show absolute obedience to their parents. Their papa no fit tell them no enter the house again. May they enter, may they not ask their papa as I enter so it could happen. Their papa no fit give them instruction, may they not obey. They have to show absolute obedience to their parents. If you say look Proverbs chapter 1:8-9, or even Ephesians 6:1. And these children, they also take care of the parents, especially when the children, parents don't old. You know, say now, one of the very many pains of every parent, now make you be say, at old age, you know, see picking, make you go take care of them. Now, why you be say, would you bring this thing come aside? So that children go know, say, one of their responsibility as a child in the family, now to take care of the parents, their papa, their mama, them, especially when this particular child or the children in question know say some other persons their side, when go want to give them instruction, or what they need to do is to take care of their parents, especially.

Especially when they don't old. Not even when the parents don't old now. The children, they don't go even look at their face again. Or they will go dump them for old people home. And they don't go even remember. Say even look at them. Just as the story where they circulate social media in the past 2 weeks of a young boy who carried the mama go put for one Airbnb. As he reached there, the first few months when he carry him go there, he see money to pay. After some time, and so the boy disappear because he no fit pay again. And the mama, he dey inside the house, he dey suffer. That kind of thing, he no good. As you know, say your power no go carry him. You go do a small where your power carry. But one of the very many things will be the responsibility of a child for the home. And to ensure, say, they take care of their parents now and when the parents they don't grow old. They go to exhibit self-control. They go to exhibit discipline. They go to moderate. They go to do everything that they do in moderation at all times. If they eat so, they eat and with sense. If they are outside, they won't go play. They do and with sense. If na person they won't go see, they go inform their parents and they go see this person. So at the end of the day, these children, they go get self-control. Because other people, they do them, no missing, they go do them. Because other people, they thief, they not feel thief. And they go, they discipline themselves. They go, they do it, they discipline themselves. Just because other people, they drink alcohol, they drink to super, they forgot, and only say, you are as a child, you will do the same. That kind of thing is not good. Now, the children, they go see, they study the word of God seriously, diligently. Let me say, they just carry Bible, use left eye, say, look to line, or carry their face for months. No. They go they study and make them know it in Bible even talk. And they go understand the word of God. And they go forgive their parents for some of those decisions or some of those things that their parents do. I mean they feel say this their parents they don't do well. All those small things they go forgive their parents and they go they obey the word of God. The word of God when they sharper than two-edged sword, they could obey the word of God because the word of God is power. So that word of God, so they could obey. They could carry the word of God day very seriously. As God said, that shall not kill. They will hold them with all level of respect, all level of responsibility. They go make sure say that they heed and they obey the word of God. And of course, they choose friends and partners where not they do something opposite to what their parents want. They could they put their parents into consideration when they choose their friends and partner. And they go they avoid to they provoke their parents. And this kind of things, it they bring cause, it they bring regrets. This one can't even they remind me of something we I witnessed a few days ago. Of one small girl who they beat mama for public. That kind of thing not good. Not be just public or for full markets. This small picking beat mama, tear and slap, give her better beating. So tell the mama they cry. What happened? And people wait the market and I gather this small picking beat them anyhow. So as a child, you need to do what? To learn to know they provoke your parents, know they disobey them, know they beat them, you don't go to embarrass them. If your parents talk to you, you go listen. Know they fix it because you know you don't they do small work now when they give you 5 naira, they give you shishi, or you don't get friends when they talk nonsense inside your head. You couldn't disobey your parents, you couldn't insult them, you couldn't fight them. Imagine it's a little child that is not. It's just a young teenage child, a young teenage girl, they beat a mama for market. You can imagine. So, you know, it makes sense. And some boys, self, they go carry cutlass, they pursue their parents. They don't listen. Especially some children for this generation, they don't really care about the well-being of their family. That kind of thing is not good. They go seek counsel from God so that the Spirit, the Holy Spirit of God, could direct them for the way where they go to live godly life. And they go learn to say they are sorry whenever they do something
and they go, they ask for forgiveness from their parents each time when that they offend their parents. They go, they ask for forgiveness from themselves, from fellow siblings, from, in fact, anytime when you notice you don't do something wrong, quickly ask for forgiveness. And we'll quickly look at some of the challenges where they hinder parents from bringing up their children in a godly way. One of those very many challenges are the environments where the parents they live. If in an environment where be safe, pikin be even beat mama or beat papa or anybody, not even innocent anybody, that it go hard for that parents where they live for that kind of environment. Even though they not be waiting they want for a pikin be that one, it go hard for that kind of parents to bring up a children in a godly way. The kind of friends, the kind of peer group where they influence the pikin, where they influence the conduct, the attitude of that pikin, if they disturb parents well, because you say you tell you talk to your parents, your pikin for us, and the one when a friend, when they follow a car talk, and that one they won't do, they affect well, if they disturb parents well, when they try to mold their children in the will of the Lord. Sometimes, self, the attitude of the parents, especially carelessness of parents towards the children's future, the sense of parents who are busy at the slightest opportunity and so cause they go they cause, at the slightest opportunity where they see and so beat they go they beat. They don't even care about the spiritual well-being of those children. They don't care about the physical well-being of those children. That kind of thing, it did disturb upbringing of a child in a godly manner. And the cost of living, unemployment, the cost of living, you can see that even as FABC, the economy of our country is in shambles. The cost of living, they very difficult for parents. They make things very difficult for parents to bring up their children in a godly way, you know. Social cultural issues where you see say some families or some men get plenty wife, or even if you don't get plenty wife, they carry different women, or maybe say nah, the mama just carry belle born and you don't know who give her belle, all those kind of things that they disturb parental upbringing of a child in a godly way. Even government self, they know if they are not left out in this, the way with government they make their choices, their dispositions and their policies, it they make things very difficult for the upbringing of children for society. And the advancement of technology, now I don't even know whether or not this one was passed, because these days any parents will never buy phone for a small pikin whenever they talk. It be like say they swear for them. Because now, father go sit down for palo, mama go sit down, brother go sit down, maybe not 3 children a day, all of them go hold phone. That 3 hours when they want sit down for that palo, nobody they talk to each other. They inside their phone. And some parents, they are not just to buy phone. They buy that phone so they no fee even put parental control for the phone. The children, they know what they're not supposed to know at a certain age. That they see what they're not supposed to see at a certain age. That they learn those habits. Why? Because now the only thing where they are available to them. So, bad music, video games, internet, you know, pornography, those different kind of evil. Whether they see this day, because of technology, they disturb parents where from, you know, raising godly children. And parents need to understand, say, whether they talk about gentle parenting, then also make you pampas boy your pikin. When your pikin do something that is wrong, you correct the child. If you wish for you to spank the child, you spank him. If now the gadgets when it say they play, you won't collect from your hand so that you go fix focus, you go collect them. Anything when you know say you go deprive that pikin, when you go make the pikin, you take poor head for grant, you go do one, you go deprive the pikin of that particular thing. You know why? Because if you not teach your pikin, another person there as I don't want to teach them. Now what beside you if you be seen an evil person and your pikin jam? Now that time you go know say you don't fail as parents. So today I here we want end today's episode, and we
very, very grateful to all of Naredi listening to us for a Samba No Class Radio. Now, so we did one for here. Make you not forget, say, now from Southern Delight with the touchlights, all those things where they make us true Christians, where they make say our lives they pleasing to God and the people around us. Until next week, stay out of trouble, stay safe, and God bless you.

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1: Alright, welcome to today's newspaper headlines. Reaching you from Eastern Binoculars Radio, Uromi. As usual, I'm going to be giving you stories from different newspapers. So the first one I have here today is Vanguard Newspapers. The first headline there says, Navy rescue over 40 victims, arrest over 20 terrorists in 1 week. DHQ, Buhari era military rivalry denies troops air support, says Biwala. US-Iran fighting escalates with infrastructure targeted. My dream collaboration is with Rihanna, Davido, Vioni Nelson, The Rise, The Romance, The Quiet Fate of Africans, once most sought after screen goddess. Iran attacks sparks two fires in Kuwait, firefighters injured. What's on the Vanguard newspapers? Gombe State University installs 24-hour CCTV surveillance to boost campus security. Police command PCRC Safe Schools Initiative backs 10,000 volunteer security plan. RCCG cleric calls for overhaul of Nigeria's democracy and cost-cutting measures. Burna Boy reunites with Shakira ahead of World Cup final halftime show. The last headline says, Trump asks FIFA to award another World Cup to US, says leave out Canada and Mexico. Away from Vanguard newspapers, let me take you to The Nation newspapers. The first headline says, Governor Soludo unveils Settle of Literary Icon Professor Chinua

Achebe in Anambra. FIFA confirms viral Messi baby Yama photos is real, not AI. England versus France, who takes the 2026 World Cup bronzes? Cyber attack disrupts NBA election. FCT getting better under Wike 50 years after creation. Tinubu, the last headline says petrol importation reduces to 18.1 million day in June, says MNDPRA. So the next newspaper today, which is Punch Newspapers. The first headline says UK warns young travelers against accepting free holidays from drug gangs. UN chiefs urges global action against poverty on Nelson Mandela Day. Outcry as Imo Pupi sits for examinations in darkness after delays. Unical sacks 8 over examination frauds and others. What's on the punch news?

snap students at Subit. Badejo Okonsanya takes early lead in NBA presidential poll. It's not a punch, newspapers. Timi Dakolo denies $4.1 million debt claim, threatens legal action against DJ. APC has no opposition in Ondo, Senator boost. The last calendar says PCRC to mobilize 10,000 volunteers for Safe Schools Initiative. Away from that newspapers, let me take you to Leadership Newspapers. The first calendar says Mary Habila's family rejects autopsy as lawyer seeks transfer of investigation to Abuja. Chetima directs local governments to lead fight against malnutrition. Gara Mongbe defends girls you over World Cup failure, accuses picnic of lingering influence in Nigerian football. AC Milan lead race to sign Gabriel Jesus. From the Leadership Newspapers. SCT getting better under Wike 50 years after creation. Lawmaker demands probe of Gombe assembly building collapse. The last letter says, we will dismantle bandit camps in Benue, says ICCP Nwadiogo. Away from Leadership Newspapers, let me take you to the last newspaper of today, which is Daily Trust Newspapers. The first calendar says, justice for deputy governorship slot intensify as INEC opens portal today. 27 years after, drug shortages and out-of-pocket payments dog health scheme. AKK, 6 years and multiple deadlines, no gas. We are on the Daily Trust Newspapers. Ogun 2027, how Daniel and Abiodun Adelobutu Yadi reunited at funeral service. Supreme Court upholds final forfeiture of Emefiele's properties, $2 million. The last headline says, bandits killed 13 in fresh attacks on Sokoto community. Now, to wrapping up today's news headlines, thank you for listening. I am Judith Chinenye, saying, have a lovely day.

The fascist Nigeria country people, greetings upon greetings to each and every one of you. Now, this is the news across geopolitical zone for Niger. And I'll tell you some banana class radio.

Me, my name is Juju Namani, and I don't stand down here to tell you waiting day for the newspapers today. Sit back, relax, make it a yearly update as they come one after the other. First information where the richest say, resident the Osh governor Digorada make in reconstruct the neglected Eke Yatawa Remawa Road and the site transport challenges and economic hardship for that area. Police arrest second suspect over alleged vandalism of Bayelsa Bridge. That's one of the people we don't like better thing. Why you could have vandalized bridge? Former Nigerian Stock Exchange president will be Goldie Ibru. You know, urge young entrepreneur make them embrace honesty and hard work. Talk say strong leadership and entrepreneurial spirit. They drive by Ibru family success. And we could tell you also say police arrest suspected robber. Then recover stolen motorcycle for Oyo State. And why there is blackout in Enugu Electricity Company? They don't come out control the update for the papers. Isaac Fashidehe Obi as incoming president talks say days after Indon criticize him. Yes, in criticize him before and now in the hey and the incoming president. We could see how far they go work out for the matter. Teachers don't accuse of flogging student to death. Surrenders to police. This one a very sad one. The teacher flogged student to death. Income by itself surrender to police. Nowhere to run. UK don't raise alarm as drug gang delay young travelers with luxury holidays. And we could tell you now say Madonna and Cruz lead a Leicester for inside World Cup final. Messi chant the echo for World Cup press conference ahead of the final. And we could tell you also say, please don't arrest for Nasrallah father. Take off say, the two after they allegedly beat the 20-year-old wife to death following domestic disputes. Yes, just in case you don't get an update, please don't arrest one Nasrallah father of two after he go beat the wife to death. Very sad news there. No matter the hardship, you know, that kind of matter. I'm waiting at the youth fight. So, and we could tell you also say, Oshunpu, Oyebami G's running mates don't unveil 360 grassroots canvassers. And for Anambra, they are caught dead on sentenced to death for rape, murder of mentally impaired teenager. That's one I'm wishing you with that. Oshun NNPP, the chair don't resign and he don't take DLA acting chairman appointment. Megu tells the youth leader the back marking the call for international probe on top of your school adoption. A Nigerian nurses group, they accuse Ogun College of commercializing education, and they can't decry, say, 200,000 naira qualifying exam fee. The matter get us to be. We could tell you, say, on top transfer sport, they slammed 30 million euro price tag for Onuachu. Teacher training, digital learning, school funding, critical to Nigeria EdTech future. Now, expert, talk that one, not be me. And we could tell you also say, agree all progressive Congress governorship aspirants for your state. They don't agree to meet President Bola Tinubu to resolve disputes from the party governing primary. Yes, not forget to say they do governorship primary. And this would come full that place for all your states on top of the APC presidential, you know, party for there. But could tell you also say on top of the matter with the rituals, that Taraba LG don't revoke indigenousship certificate. Yes, if you want to know why they do that one, you could check out for the paper. Federal government don't express their commitment to building the pharmaceutical industry where it will globally compete. But is there research driven and it will be capable to consistently meet international quality standards in order to boost access to affordable local made medicine. And Bago don't explain why he don't want to make them prove as Governor Bello and then they won the fetus fake news peddler. Yes, that's Bago for you. Why he won't probe as governor for the for inside a place. Next one, where the Richard say, Edo security outfit don't arrest 12 cutties for inside Benin crackdown. And see for the news today, no fat community will be left behind. Yes, this one come from Wilbur Presido himself. I seen the talk say, no FCT community
with the Left Behind Development with Trash Everywhere. The Southern Political Progress Amalgamation Forum, they don't urge the African Democratic Congress to make them carefully choose their vice presidential candidate. And then they want to say, if he share 2027 prospects against the All Progressive Congress. Debt claim, Timi Dakolo don't deny, and he don't talk, say, he not the owe £4,106, and he don't threaten legal action against DJ Timi. Burna Boy routine with Shakira ahead of FIFA World Cup final halftime show. Yes, that one, it makes sense well. Now Burna Boy will talk about, say, he don't reunite with Shakira Odogu Bona. Next thing for the richest, now cause the order final for future of 52 lucky housing units to federal government. I hope say then we use that property well. As to the HOT, we could tell you also say Bibi Naija Isabella Gregory Will don't spark on fame again and he can pressure life as for the reality show. See for the matter with the richest today. Transfer Sport, they demand record fee for Onuachu. And we could tell you also say United Nigeria Airline Unity Reward, that don't reward Boulevard Hotel after membership discount, flexible checking for insider place. Steve for the news, Unicard dismiss 8 staff. They don't demote 1 don over exam fraud. Others, University of Calabar, now we talk about 18-seater bus come crashing to challenge market share for Ilorin. Very sad one there. Argentina versus Spain. Fate is in the hand. NBA superstar Steph Curry. He don't pick a winner for there. Everybody pick side. And if you ask me the side where I pick, I will tell you after the match tomorrow. Me could tell you also say, if they reach us from the voice of this one, we concern always there. For the success, just caught up. Yeah, now everything you need to know about Chike then versus Chike now. That will be set show for there. On top of the World Cup, see Drake is all on the Argentina. People, the people they support on their transfer. Becky Dax, they don't reject Saudi offer for Ndidi. We could tell you also say 4 years, not enough for him to finish Abuja work. Sydney Bull, Shetima, they praise Wike.

0: sky.
1: One concerning the 210 billion, naira duplicate allocation. Article they demand NAS probe for inside the 2026 budget. My country people, I have a mash break. Until tomorrow, we'll join you again for another headlines on top of the radio station. Make sure so you don't touch on, keep on lock on so that you could get all the banter for the matter. I remain yours truly, Jojo Namani, and I be my name. Happy Sunday. I'm going to join the World Cup because the final not today by 8 p.m. I hope you go watch out. Well, if you don't go watch, I go watch. And bye bye for now. I salute you, man.

the name of the Father, and of the Son, and of the Holy Spirit. Amen. Greetings of peace to you, beloved brothers and sisters in Christ. Welcome to Matters of Our Faith from Eastern Binoculars Radio, your number one radio station in Easterland. Today, being the 16th Sunday of the year, we'll be taking our first reading from Wisdom 12, verse 13, 16 to 19, and the theme is, you give repentance for sins. There is no God beside you whose care is for all men, to whom you should prove that you have not judged unjustly. For your strength is the source of righteousness, and your sovereignty over all causes you to spare all. For you show your strength when men doubt the completeness of your power, and rebuke any insolence among those who know it. You who are sovereign in strength, judge with mildness, and with great forbearance you govern us, for you have power to act whenever you choose.

through such works, you have taught your people that the righteous man must be kind, and you have filled your sons with good hope, because you give repentance of sins. Our second reading will be taken from Romans 8:26-27, and the theme is, the Spirit himself intercedes for us with sighs too deep for words. Brethren, the Spirit helps us in our weakness, but we do not know how to pray as we ought. But the Spirit himself intercedes for us with sighs too deep for words. And he who searches the hearts of men knows what is the mind of the Spirit, because the Spirit intercedes for the saints according to the will of God. The theme of our gospel reading is, let both grow together until harvest. Matthew 13:24-43. At that time Jesus put another parable before the crowd, saying, the kingdom of heaven may be compared to a man who sowed good seed in his field. But while men were sleeping, his enemy came and sowed weeds among the weeds and went away. So when the plants came up and bore grain, then the weeds appeared also. And the servant of the householder came and said to him, sir, did you not sow good seed in your field? How then has it weeds? He said to them, an enemy has done this. The servant said to him, then do you want us to go and gather them? But he said, no, lest in gathering the weeds, you root up the weeds along with them. Let both grow together until the harvest. And at harvest time, I will tell the reapers, gather the weeds first and bind them in bundles to be burned, but gather the weeds into my barn. Another parable he put before them, saying, the kingdom of heaven is like a grain of mustard seed, which a man took and sowed in his field. It is the smallest of all seeds, but when it has grown, it is the greatest of shrubs and becomes a tree, so that the birds of the air come and make nests in its branches. He told them another parable. The kingdom of heaven is like living, which a woman took and hid in 3 measures of meal, till it was all leavened. All this Jesus said to the crowds in parables. Indeed, he said nothing to them without a parable. This was to fulfill what was spoken by the prophets. I will open my mouth in parables. I will utter what has been hidden since the foundation of the world. Then he left the crowds and went into the house, and his disciples came to him, saying, explain to us the parable of the weeds of the field. He answered, he who sows the good seed is the Son of Man. The field is this world, and the good seed makes the sons of the kingdom. The weeds are the son of the evil one, and the enemy who sowed them is the devil. The harvest is the close of age, and the reapers are angels. Just as the weeds are gathered and burned with fire, so will it be the close of age. The Son of Man will send his angels, and they will gather out of his kingdom all causes of sin and all evildoers, and throw them into the furnace of fire, where they will be weeping and gnashing of teeth. Then the righteous will shine like the sun in the kingdom of their Father. He who has ears, let him hear. Reflection. Again, Jesus makes use of the parables of the weeds, the mustard seed, and the yeast to get across to his audience the lessons of the kingdom. For him, it is the result of the constant battle between good and evil, evil forces that is inherent in individuals and institutions. The kingdom of God will triumph only when we allow our positive intentions and choices to gradually override our negative intentions. God deals patiently with his children, and therefore will be able to sort out the various contradictory situations that surround us. From the parable of the mustard seed, we learn that small beginnings often lead to great ages,
Though it started as a small community, the church is made to grow and provide shade for all peoples, cultures, and nations of the world. It's also expected to be like dough, capable of positively influencing and transforming society. The second reading highlights the role of the Holy Spirit in transforming individuals so that in turn reward transformation of the world. And so this day, O Lord, we ask that you have mercy on us, protect us from our enemies, guide us in ways of perfection. May your love protect us from falling into sin, and may we live a holy life, no matter what others do around us. In the name of Jesus Christ we pray. Amen. Thank you for joining us today. God bless you. Have a wonderful Sunday.

Prayer for Nigeria in distress. All-powerful and merciful Father, you are the God of justice, love and peace. You rule over all the nations of the earth. Power and might are in your hands, and no one can withstand you. We present our country, Nigeria, before you. We pray and thank you, for you are the source of all we have and are. We are sorry for all the sins we have committed and for the good deeds we have failed to do. In your loving forgiveness, keep us safe from the punishment you deserve. Lord, we are weighed down not only by uncertainties, but also by moral, economic, and political problems. Listen to the cries of your people who confidently turn to you. God of infinite goodness, our strength in adversity, our health in weakness, our comfort in sorrow, be merciful to us, your people. Spare this nation, Nigeria, from chaos, anarchy, and doom. Bless us with your kingdom of justice, love, and peace. We ask this through Christ our Lord. Most sacred heart of Jesus, Immaculate Heart of Mary.

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2: Welcome to News on the Hour, reaching from Eastern Binoculars Radio. First, the headlines. Parents urged to closely monitor child hawkers amid safety concerns. Edo appoints first visually impaired permanent secretary. Heavy downpour washes away graves, destroys 20 houses in Edo community. My name is Joseph Osamoyi Gwari. Now the news in details. Parents have been advised to remain vigilant over the activities of their children engaged in hawking outside school hours as concerns grow over the safety risk facing young street hawkers. The advice comes amid increasing reports of children being exposed to danger while selling goods in public places. Speaking in an interview with our reporter, Mr. Malcolmo urged parents to pay close attention to where their children go to sell, the people they interact with, and the locations where they gather with other hawkers. He noted that while many customers may have good intention, some individuals may exploit the opportunity to lure or take advantage of vulnerable children. Mr. Amo specifically cautioned parents to instruct their children never to follow customers into rooms or secluded places to deliver goods, particularly when asked by strangers, as doing so could expose them to abuse or other forms of exploitation. He also encouraged children involved in hawking to remain alert, avoid unnecessary risk, and immediately report any suspicious behavior to their parents or other trusted adults. He concluded by calling on parents to maintain regular communication with their children and prioritize their safety even as they sometimes engage in after school hours.
3: Malcolmo is the name.
4: All right, to actually send your child for hawking is not a bad thing if that is the economic situation of your family, but it shouldn't be within the school hours. But our concern here is that you should know what to give them, how long it will take them to finish it, and the direction they go for the hawking. And you should also be able to know where they converge with other hawkers, what they discuss, because sometimes there are some bad eggs in the side.

0: some of these foolish children will go. So parents, you should be able to counsel your children, especially the females. If anyone does not come out of the house to buy your products, don't take it inside the room. And I wanted to examine this, your children, since they started hawking. Are they the same from what they used to be? Try to be very close and watch them so that in the name of hawking, they don't create problem for you and for themselves. And you hawkers, the young girls and boys, be careful and watch what you do.
1: In a separate news, the Edo State Governor Monday Okpebholo of Friday swore in 2 commissioners, 20 permanent secretaries, and members of the Governing Council of the Edo State College of Health Sciences and Technology, with the appointment of the state's first visually impaired permanent secretary emerging as the highlight of the ceremony. The governor, in a statement shared on his official Facebook page, said Melody Omosha's appointment marked a historic milestone for the state. Obolo also announced the appointment of Martin Oli, a member of the Igbo community, as commissioner, saying it reflected his administration's commitment to inclusiveness. Meanwhile, a 29-year-old aspiring musician has voluntarily renounced his membership of a cult group and surrendered a Beretta pistol to security authorities in Edo State after listening to an anti-cultism message by the acting chairman of Asan West Local Government Area, Blessing Ebodagi. The development was disclosed in a statement issued on Friday by the chief press secretary to the governor of Monday Okpebholo, Patrick Ebojele. According to the statement, the suspect and the firearm were subsequently taken to Benin City, where the pistol was formally handed over to the police. We'll take a short break to come on the news today. Heavy downpour washes away graves, destroys 20 houses in Edo community. We'll bring you details of this more shortly. Please stay tuned.
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1: Welcome back and thank you for staying tuned. This is News on the Hour and you are tuned to Asan Binoculars Radio. Remember, a positive attitude can brighten your day today. Stay positive always. And now the rest of the news. A heavy downpour has washed away graves of some persons buried within residential compounds and destroyed no fewer than 20 houses in Igara, the headquarters of Akoko Edo, local government area of Edo State, leaving residents counting heavy losses. The flood, which also affected several surrounding communities, submerged homes, destroyed property, and displaced families barely a decade after a similar disaster claimed lives and wrecked several buildings in the area. Among the tragic incidents recorded was the death of a commercial motorcyclist identified simply as Uche, who was swept away by raging flood waters while traveling from Somorika to Igara. His body was recovered 2 days later. Residents said the flood also washed away graves located within residential compounds, including one along Ogwell Road near the Igara police station, exposing burial sites and causing distress to affected families. That is it for News on the Hour. To wrap up, the headlines have made the story again. Parents urged to closely monitor child hawkers amid safety concerns. Edo appoints first visually impaired permanent secretary. Heavy downpour washes away graves, destroy 20 houses in Edo community. And that is the size of News on the Hour today. For comment, feedback and info, send your update on 0805-191-8139. You can also give us an email on asanbinoculars9@gmail.com. And on behalf of Asan Binoculars Radio News Crew, thank you for listening. My name is Joseph Osayamo Iguare saying.
3: Okay, Sam, I'm watching with Asan Binoculars Radio. Ebe sunu mada uru isan tama wanyo hon tani yon. 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

0: baby of Oton American he, a oida he no say. 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May Edna Fowers, or tane do or make it any da barina. 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I thought about that. I was so woke up. Now, me again, I was so about one if be or that re or sissy or to now let me or re a k or to a beauty or that your or yeah that they buy or to a beauty. Then, yeah, gay no rehi or tan a tide a g or tan or see a one day a kind or to a beauty we a some west local government see who lost the blessing a would that gay or not turn that chi. 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
1: They won't, didn't they, guy? No, an acocanian case, some binocular streets were Uromi. 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
3: All right, ladies and gentlemen, my name is Samson Alamano, known as Enjoyment's Landlord. I'm speaking right now. 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
4: Welcome to Sports Daily from Esam Banacola Radio. I am Big Billy. First from the local sport. Sprinter Favour Asha has praised the National Sports Commission for providing a world-class training camp for Team Nigeria ahead of the 2026 Commonwealth Games in Scotland, and also revealed that camp allowances have been paid in full. In a separate news, the United Nations Children Fund has confirmed that the

0: Brazil sold for $4.9 million at a U.S. auction on Thursday. The Brazilian attacker, nicknamed the King, was 17 when he scored 2 goals in his country's 5-2 victory over host country Sweden in 1958. This is the Beat of Sport from ASAM Binoculars Radio, and I'm Big Billy saying do have a lovely day, and God bless you all.
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1: Burnaboy and Shakira reunite ahead of historic World Cup final halftime show. I want 11 children, Mr. Easy Tell's wife, Temi Otedola. I am Judith Chineye. Now the entertainment news in details. Nigeria Afrobeat superstar, Burnaboy and Colombia music icon Shakira has reunited ahead of Sunday's FIFA World Cup final, sharing a light-hearted moment during rehearsals at MetLife Stadium in New Jersey. Burnaboy posted a video on X showing the pair exchanging smiles, laughter, and warm embraces as preparations intensify for tournament's first ever halftime show at the World Cup final. In a separate news, Nigerian singer Oluwatosi Ajibade, known as Mr. Easy, has disclosed the number of children he wants from his wife, actress Temi Otedola. The singer made this disclosure in the latest episode of his joint podcast with his wife, which featured his mother-in-law, Nana Otedola, as a guest. Nana had asked Temi about some of the challenges she is facing in her first pregnancy, but the actress said pregnancy has been a beautiful and she might have up to 7 children because of how smooth her pregnancy journey has been. Mr. Easy then appealed to her to increase the number of children to 11, which Nana Otedola supported, saying the couple will have the capacity to cater for them at the rate they are progressing. To wrap up the entertainment news, a quick recap of the headlines again. Burnaboy and Shakira reunite ahead of historic World Cup final halftime show. I want 11 children, Mr. Isitel's wife, Temi Otedola. This is all of you today on Entertainment News. Thank you for listening. I am Judith Chinayan, saying enjoy the rest of your day.

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1: Now, welcome to ASAMBAI Nucleus Radio is Business News, the headlines. ASC

backs Nigeria's expanded Africa trade route. Dangote refinery raises $2.5 billion may go public August. I am Edna Fowers. Now the business news in details. The president of the Africa Finance Corporation, Samara Zabaru, has backed Nigeria's expansion of trade routes to East and Southern Africa, describing the initiative as a major step towards implementing the Africa Continental Free Trade Area, while urging businesses to drive its sources. Speaking in an exclusive interview with The Punch, Zabaru said the government's policy would achieve its objectives only if Nigeria companies took advantage of the opportunities created by the new trade corridor. Meanwhile, Africa's richest man, Elanku Dangote, has nearly completed a $2.5 billion private share placement for Dangote Petroleum Refinery and Petrochemical FZE, ahead of what is expected to be Africa's largest initiative public offering, according to a Bloomberg report on Friday.

0: largest single train refinery. With this, we end the business news from Esan Binoculars Radio. I am Emma Fawaz. Thank you for listening. Have yourself a wonderful day.
1: Welcome to News Across the Globe. First, the headlines. Venezuela earthquake death toll topped 5,069 as 1,333 aftershocks dip in June 24 disaster. Fuel shortages hit 90% of Russian regions as Ukrainian strike knock out nearly half of refinery. I am Joseph Osayamo Iguari, and now the news in details. 5,069 people are now confirmed dead after Venezuela's twin June 24 earthquakes, while the injured count held at 16,740 for an 11th straight day. Ongoing recovery and debris clearing pushed it to higher, with authorities finding more victims in La Guaira, the coastal state hit hardest by the earthquake. 1,333 aftershock have been recovered by Friday, complicating rescue and recovery efforts across affected areas near the Caribbean Sea. Meanwhile, more than 90% of Russia region have faced fuel rationing or shortages since June, turning long petrol queues into a routine disruption, even in Vologda, 480 kilometers north of Moscow. Nearly half of Russia's 6.6 million barrels per day of refinery capacity have been knocked offline since late February, energy intelligence estimated, as Ukraine intensifies strike on depots and other energy infrastructure. That is it today for News Across the Globe. Thank you for joining. Have a pleasant day. Welcome to the religious segment of News on Binoculars Radio. First, the headlines. Archbishop Gallagher visit bomb site in Kyiv, encourages prayer for peace. Shekuk, forgiveness and reconciliation can heal the historical memory of Europe's peoples. My name is Joseph Osamu Iguari. Now the news in details. On the third day of his mission to Ukraine, the Holy See Secretary for Relations with States and International Organizations prayed yesterday morning at St. Nicholas Church in Kyiv and visited an area where Russia missed a strike in May, killed more than 20 people, including children. Archbishop Paul Richard Gallagher conveyed the closeness of Pope Leo XIV to everyone he met, saying, and I quote, "It's not a single day when I do not pray for Ukraine and for you, men and women of faith." In a separate news, it is precisely in the midst of war that we rediscover the strength of prayer. Today, more than ever, there is a need for forgiveness, both given and received, to heed the historical memory of Europe's peoples. These were the words of the head of the Ukraine Greek Catholic Church, His Beatitude, Sviatoslav Shekuk, speaking to Vatican media after meeting Archbishop Paul Richard Gallagher, who is on the second day of his mission to Ukraine.

0: together with the Apostolic Nuncio to the country, Archbishop Visvadas Kubokas. To wrap up the religious news, the alliance again, Archbishop Gallagher visits bomb sites in Kyiv, encourages prayer for peace. Archbishop Shekuk, forgiveness and reconciliation can heal the historical memory of Europe's people. That is the size of the religious news. Thank you for joining. Have a good day.
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0: Hello and welcome to Eastern Binoculars Radio. It's a weather forecast for Rumi, Eastern Northeast local government, presented by Metro State. My name is J. Chris. By 12 a.m. in the morning, there will be a cloudy sky of 77 degrees Celsius of relative humidity of 93%. And by 7 a.m. in the morning, there will be an overcast sky of 77 degrees Celsius of relative humidity of 94%. And by 8 a.m. in the morning, there will be a cloudy sky again of 79 degrees Celsius of relative humidity of 88%. And by 12 p.m. in the afternoon, there will be a light rain of 88 degrees Celsius of relative humidity of 60%. And by 1 p.m. in the afternoon, there will be a thunderstorm of 90 degrees Celsius of relative humidity of 58%. And by 5 p.m. in the afternoon, there will be a light rain of 88 degrees Celsius of relative humidity of 71%. And by 7 p.m. in the evening, there will be rain of 82 degrees Celsius of relative humidity of 81%. And by 8 p.m. in the evening, there will be a cloudy sky of 79 degrees Celsius of relative humidity of 86%. And by 9 p.m. in the evening, there will be an overcast sky of 79 degrees Celsius of relative humidity of 89%. And by 11 p.m. in the evening, there will be light rain of 77 degrees Celsius of relative humidity of 93%. And the sun will rise by 6:20 a.m. in the morning, and the sun will set by 6:43 p.m. in the evening. And that will be that in weather forecast for Rumi East and Northeast local government, predicted by Metro State. Stay tuned and stay connected. 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
1: S'avance, on vient tirer le but! Le but! Quel but de Brendan Chignac! Incroyable, c'est 4-4! Oh, he puts it in! John the run from half court at the buzzer! His fourth three-pointer of the first half!
2: Hello, sports lovers. It is another beautiful day, and Big Billy is right in the building to give.

at the Women's African Cup of Nations as a trophy worth fighting for, despite the Super Falcons' dominance, which has seen them win a record 10 continental titles. Oshola is among the early arrivals at the Nigerian camp in Casablanca as the Super Falcons intensify preparation for the defense of their WAFCON title in Morocco. Nigeria will head into a tournament scheduled for July 25th to August 16th, aiming to retain the title, extend their record to 11 WAFCON crowns, and secure one of the qualification spots for the 2027 FIFA Women's World Cup in Brazil. The forward believes every edition of the tournament should reflect the continued growth of women's football across the continent, both on off the pitch. I am looking forward to Nigeria winning it again. It's something to always fight for, but I feel like each edition there has been to be a form of improvement on and off the pitch, Oshola said during the CAF Media Stars Spotlight section. I really want to see more fans out there, and it was better than the previous ones. I think more promotion for this one will patch more about African women's football. The 31-year-old who has won the competition with Nigeria in 2014, 2016, 2018 and 2024 also reflected on her journey with the Super Falcons and her experiences playing abroad. It's been an amazing journey for me personally, having to experience all of this and play in other continents. It's been pretty impressive, and there are always room for improvement, she said. The Super Falcons have been drawn in Group C alongside Malawi, Zambia, and Egypt, with just the Madagascar side set to begin their campaign against tournament debutant Malawi in Rabat on Thursday, July 28. Beyond the continental title, the tournament also serves as a qualification pathway for the 2027 FIFA Women's World Cup in Brazil. The four semi-finalists will qualify automatically, while the best performing quarter-finalists will advance to the Inter-Confederation Playoffs. In another info, former Manchester United midfielder Nicky Butt has urged Kobbie Mainoo to refuse to play in England's FIFA World Cup third place playoff against France. Butt called on the Football Association to sack head coach Thomas Tuchel following the Three Lions semi-final defeat to Argentina. Mainoo earned a place in Tuchel's final World Cup squad after impressing during the second half of the season at Manchester United under interim manager Michael Carrick. Despite his inclusion, the 21-year-old midfielder is yet to feature at the tournament, remaining an unused substitute throughout England's campaign, which ended with a semi-final loss to Argentina on Wednesday. With Tuchel expected to rotate his squad for Saturday's third-place match against France, Mainoo has been tipped to make his first appearance of the tournament. But, however, believes the midfielder should reject the opportunity, arguing that he has been unfairly overlooked throughout the competition, the Sun report on Thursday. I don't know what's going on there, something isn't quite right. If I were Kobbie Mainoo, I would refuse to play. I would say I was injured. It's a meaningless game, especially after the way he has been treated. He has not played a single minute, and now you are asking him to start a pointless game and risk getting injured before the new season? No, Butt said. The former England international also questioned Tuchel's future, insisting the German should not remain in charge after England's disappointing World Cup exit. According to Butt, the FA should consider Newcastle United manager Eden Hall or United States head coach Mauricio Pochettino as possible replacements. He stated there's no way Tuchel can stay after that. If he stay, then John McDermott also has questions to answer. You can't keep him. He's not someone like Sir Bobby Robinson or Kevin Kahn, managers that country adored. He come in and play negative football, extremely negative football, in the World Cup semi-final against Argentina, against an Argentina side that was there to be beaten. And with that info, I shall quickly observe a break, and when I'm back, I'll

I want to welcome you back from that break, and if you are just joining in, this is Sport Review with Big Billy right here in the building. Lionel Messi has emerged as the leading contender for the Adidas Golden Boot and climbed to the top of FIFA's Creativity Power Ranking ahead of Sunday 2026 World Cup Final against Spain. FIFA released the updated ranking and Golden Boot standing on Thursday following the conclusion of the semi-finals. The Argentina captain leads the Golden Boot race with 8 goals and 4 assists, edging France's Kylian Mbappe, who also had 8 goals but only 3 assists. Under FIFA rule, assists serve as the first tiebreaker when players finish level on goals. Mbappe will have one final opportunity to improve his tally in Saturday's third place playoff against England and Messi against Spain. Norway Erling Haaland is third in Golden Boot standing with 7 goals despite his team quarter-final exit, while England's Jude Bellingham and Harry Kane share fourth place with 6 goals each. In FIFA's power ranking, Messi moved 5 places to the top of the creativity category after providing 2 assists in Argentina's 2-1 semi-final victory over England. He displaced French Michael Olisen, while Belgium Jimmy Duko, Mbappe and England Anthony Gordon completed the top 5. Messi also closed the gap on Mbappe in the attacking rankings, where the French forward leads with a rating of 8.93 ahead of the Argentina captain on 8.63 and England's Jude Bellingham on 8.22. And lastly, on Instagram by the Ocula Stadium Sports Review today, Super Eagles goalkeeper Maduka Okoye has ruled out leaving Udinese this summer despite growing interest from Juventus and other clubs in Europe top 5 leagues.

kept a clean sheet in 30 league appearances last season, helping Costa reach inside the top half, finishing Serie A. His performances at club level, combined with his display in Nigeria pre-World Cup friendlies against Poland and Portugal, have placed him firmly on the radar of top European clubs. The 21-cap Super Eagles goalkeeper, who is valued at €10 million by Transfermarkt, has 2 years remaining on his contract, said his focus remained fully on Udinese. Of course, I still have goals in my career, but currently my head is completely at this club. I enjoy it without thinking too much about the future. In football, things can change quickly as if it happens. If I know that the club is well positioned and can still earn a nice replacement, but until then, I am 100% Udinese professional, according to Transfermarkt. Having spent

I've come to the close of Asian Binoculars Radio Sport Review today, and I hope you enjoyed every bit of it. Please take a minute to your radio show that don't touch the dial. Big Billy is saying, have a lovely day and happy Saturday to you all.

My fellow Nigeria country people, respectfully for hearing from us from Mr. Banakula's Radio Gongo. Like other station, my listeners out there, in fact, people are wonderful, make a no worry, everywhere they well, everywhere still, everywhere they good. In fact, everywhere still, but not more, I sit down with because we get plenty, plenty to read to this up from this place. This is the time for this at a full joke matter proper program, which is the career matter coming from old school level, career economy school level. I'm a first of the theologian, I'm the anchor of the program to the career matter coming from past tense, come present tense. So for this, another program, I'll start over away if you joke for this program, I'll be 00519181 39. My record was up by day for clarity sake, 00519181 39. Now there, if you reach out to us, talk your own as our listening hour, we'll be always entertained for this Unado program. So how are you raising up? Waiting with the dish out from this salutation G so to wanna waste time or your ride on or where you wonder shall never end though. You get with this up maybe say you have to do with two people, one guy and one girl. So for the matter so that the police command the doctor can say they arrest one guy when we say in a 40 years old when we say in a content creator in fire boy when everybody popularly known as a Otogun of Asaba. What happened? The guy go rape one girl when we say lady when be 20 years old when they call favor Agbro. Oh boy, you, and of which after the guy out here, tear with the girl two leg, the girl will commit suicide, she go die, go kill herself by herself. Favor the person when be saying, I really not local government area for Delta State. Now she for here, follow this guy talk for online until say, man, you know, so kind guys, they talk say, there's a billion people work. If you want, maybe say, man, you'll be superstar, you'll be big time, content creator. Today, if you carry you along as learners, so that if you see me talk, oh boy, you know, so the, yeah, follow this guy talk for TikTok, Facebook page and other sources, man. Matter they won't be saying, man. He has a person who could still learn from that, guy when I mentioned in there that content creator will be bona. So when be, Odogo Fasaba, popularly known. So that's what this girl go meet him on. With the console, my people, not be small matter. This girl don't know, send a format, he just they use until they do packaging to say, man. In the fine people like guess so when you feel sleep with oh boy you so as this girl can't reach there like this so my people and so this girl now in this guy enter him this virgin of which this girl now virgin you know that kind of a thing now even use force now you know so those virgin don't go grow up like that so now so this guy just say subdue this babe run a 101 for hotel where he said man he check the girl tell the girl say may go check. Oh, nah, so boy, you know, so this girl shed tears, come on for there, you know, that kind of a thing, agony. So I scored Charles, now, so this girl, now, read her OD to her twin sister, you know, understand? So still on the same matter, now, so police talk, say, man, gonna, at that fair bright, when be police purpose, they come talk, say, man, even this babe, like this, so when I talk, say, her name and favor, she even get, so kind of record, when be say, man, she did pass through agony, when we say, man, she no like that kind of a thing, like this. So, to still on the same matter, my people, as I talk to you like this, so this guy, so when I talk say, now, don't go asava, so, they don't arrest him, you don't understand, police, CP, Yemi, Oyeni, don't order an immediate investigation operation based on this kind of matter for area command for a full room, want to say, man, this, Ugbona, when we find so, say, he fuck up, say, as he fuck up, they go see treating, fuck, you don't understand that kind of a thing, oh boy, you know, be small matter. Anything when you got up for this kind of thing, first time follow us, talker, so no quote our WhatsApp number before. Now, where you freaking greet us, reach out to us. Whether this guy and a normal thing, say, man, they never marry, supposedly, put down business, say, you never marry, or whether this guy fuck up, whether not by force, until they forget, or anything when you got up, first time talker, as an individual, because everybody got your opinion for this kind of thing, now, because they open our WhatsApp page for now, number one of the Green Green Ross talkers and our listeners out there. My people, now, so it can be for today. I remain a first source theologian if you come in, Mr. T. Bye for now. See you, same station, same time. It's not about to tomorrow by the grace of God. Bye for now, my people. Nah.

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1: Welcome to News for Headlines from Eastern Binoculars Radio, Uromi. As usual, I'm going to be giving you stories from different newspapers. The first one I have here today is Vanguard Newspaper. The first planet says, why I invest in schools and hospitals? Obi. Lawman unveils reforms to end Lagos waste backlog. Xenophobia. Nigeria and Ghana should sue South Africa at African courts. Falana. Palace siege. Olojo Kasoko ruling house urges police to obey court order. Minimum wage review. We are battle ready for major national struggle. NLC. Keyamo predicts Spain victory over Argentina in World Cup. Iran announces execution of two protesters accused of setting police officers on fire. Nigeria sets for oil midfall as Brent surged above $88 on US and Iran conflict. No smuggling gang blocks Idiroko Sango Ota Road. Customs. While for the Vanguard newspapers, troops rescue 7 kidnapped victims, kill 2 kidnappers, and arrest 4 ISWAP suspects. Governor Otu rewards 7 outstanding core members with automatic employment. The last candidate says, Interfaith Council seeks transparent probe into death of Nurse Mary Habila. Away from that newspapers, let me take you to Daily Post newspapers. The first candidate says, allow South complete presidential term. Osita Okechukwu to Atiku. World Cup. Mbappe becomes first player over to score 10 goals at single tournament. Argentina versus Spain. Astrologer predicts winner of 2026 World Cup final. Turkey. Why Osimhen can't be good captain for Galatasaray. Tumre. Kidnappers rich driver. Core and one siblings demand 30 million naira for 2 others in Benue. 2 firefighters hospitalized as fire engulfs Lagos building. Troops for ISWAP mass student abduction in Borno. Was on the Daily Post newspapers. 2027, nobody can decide if INEC chairman will do right or wrong. Peter Obi. Bad roads. Abia Monarch begs government to end 30 years neglect of community. Integrate Arabic into Nigeria's educational curriculum. Bala Mohammed tells government. Only little boy from Rosario can't stop Spain. Keyamo predicts World Cup final. Malami's prosecution politically motivated. KBADC. Taraba community raises alarm over alleged planned attacks by suspected Hez militia. Rock who refuses to bow. OK Movement helps Peter Obi at 65. The last

Safe Mothers Court. Obi donates 10 million naira to Anambra Hospital on 65th birthday. Oni's elder brother and Prince Ogunwusi dies. Sunday Punch newspaper.

Bayelsa governor candidate, flooding to push up vegetables prices, Lagos farmers warns. Was not a Punch newspapers. Fair price uncertainty forces marketers to temporary halt supply, Hype Man. Police arrest Nigerian in India over romance scam and drug trafficking. Police arrest four suspected kidnappers, recover pistol in Anambra. And the last headline says, Nigerian nurse honored with bravery award after serving vaping patients on fire in UK. Away from that newspapers, I'll be taking you to Leadership Newspapers, which is going to be our last newspaper for today. The first headline says, Chetima heads to Freetown for 69th ECOWAS Summit. IPOB held historic reception by Israel's Nisus over Kalu. Tinubu is the pillar of my infrastructural development. INEC get court nod for election guidelines and El-Rufai's Ali Lukman dumps ADC. From the Leadership Newspapers, Bauchi's 14 billion naira health intervention fund and facility. 28 states and FCT face fresh flood threats as federal government issues nationwide alerts. Isaac Fayose reverses position, hails Obi as Nigerian incoming president. Gombe 2027, Kato withdraws suit challenging Patami's candidacy. Uzodinma defends Tinubu's reforms, likens him to Lee Kuan Yew. The last headline says, Mary Habila's death. Kogi activist Austin petitions IGP for investigation. That's wrapping up today's news headlines. Thank you for listening. I am Judith Chinenye, saying enjoy the rest of your day.

Hello, Betashus Nigeria country people, among the listeners, I greet you now, especially as a welcome to another round of news across geopolitical zone for Nigeria. On the basis of binoculars, 105.1, I will reach you for the radio dime. My name now, Jojo Namani. I'm your radio country brother, your short G for the matter. And today promised to be another encounter for inside the news where they make the round on top newspapers, as we're going to tell you the story one after another. Alright, first news we will drop now, say, Oyo ADC Gubba candidate don't raise the alarm over removal of campaign billboard. That one, it don't make sense at all at all. Say, party put billboard, another person go remove on. I want to fight Terry G. If I fight Terry G, people will remember him. Singer Habib Okikiola Badmus, with people popularly known as Portable. Now in the talk, that one. I use my own music career to build Nigerian bossing and see Portable talk that one. And we could tell you also say, Wike's performance exposes governor's shortfalls. Who they talk this one? Now, S. Bayelsa governor candidate. Now in the talk that one. And we could carry you come on another matter where they make the round now. Troops, they don't rescue 7 kidnapped victims. Then by 2 kidnappers, arrest 4 ISWAP suspects on top of that place. Stray bullets dumped by Federal Polytechnic student as security forces come for adoption for Bruno. This one they come by officials. Flooding don't push up vegetable prices. Lagos farmers, now then they won. I may could tell you also say Kiamu, they predict Spain victory over Argentina. That's one yesterday on top of the World Cup matter, but we don't see how the table trade turn out finally. Nigeria, African countries, they adopt Abuja declaration to boost cocoa value addiction. On top of Obodo story, Iran don't announce execution of 2 protesters who they accused of setting police officers on fire.

That's one for Iran. It happened. Oyi Kasola Badejo Kasoya, the second woman to lead the Nigerian Bar Association, and the first woman to the red elected by the NBA president. And that's one, a very good one there for the Nigerian Bar Association. Yes, we've done it. Yes, say politics fine, that matter. But thankfully, we don't hear how the matter to go. For price uncertainty, don't force marketers to temporarily halt supply. I beg, this only come from IPMA. I beg, make no not halt supply, because it will affect people over the country very soon. If not take time, queue will begin to surface. I beg, make no not halt supply at all. Police arrest Nigerian for India over romance scam during trafficking. That's one of the sad ones. There's a Nigerian non-portrayal anywhere. The Vice President, William B. Kashim Shettima, he don't depart Abuja to represent President Bola Ahmed Tinubu for inside the 69th ordinary session of the Authority of Head of State and Government for the Economic Community of West African State, ECOWAS, on top of Freetown, Sierra Leone. And that's when they happen. The Taraba community don't raise alarm over alleged planned attack by suspected headsmen militia and the indigenous people of Biafra, what they call APOB. They don't describe the historic meeting between the delegation and the senior Israeli lawmakers for Jerusalem. Talk say the agreement marked diplomatic milestone for inside their campaign over the detention of leader Nnamdi Kanu. President Bola Tinubu in on the pillar to support the execution of all road projects and infrastructure development for Kaduna State for the last 3.5 years. Yes, Tinubu is the pillar of my infrastructure development. Yes, guess who they talk that one? Kaduna State, Kapo. And I talk that one. Mekukari will tell you another matter now. Say, Rock who refused to bow. Okay, movement. Hey, Peter Obi, on top saying celebrate his 65 years birthday. Showore on alleged renewal critique who join him, persecute opponent who refuse to compromise. Let me talk this one. Showore the alleged tribal reward critics who join her and persecute opponents who refuse to compromise. So which side you day? You be critic? I be. You know, one compromise. Nigeria don't set for oil windfall as Brent surge above $88 per barrel for inside the US-Iran conflict. And the Independent National Electoral Commission, with that they call INEC, over the week they don't disclose plan to conduct mock presidential election and a comprehensive audit of its electoral technology system to strengthen preparation ahead of the 2027 election. No smuggling gang blocked Idiroko Sango Water Road. It's only come by custom and troops don't rescue 7 kidnapped victims while 2 kidnappers arrest for Iswap suspect. And Governor Otu, yes, he don't renew 7 outstanding core members with automatic employment. Yes, that's a very good reward as into Nakam for Insider's core member for their outstanding performance. The penultimate weekend, the headline where I watched the news of the 10 billion naira health intervention for Bauchi, launched by the federal government under the Ministry of Health and Social Welfare. And this one they come as Bauchi's 14 billion naira health intervention fund and facility. And we'll talk about Interfaith Council received transparent probe into death of Nurse Mary Habila, the Minister of Works and Transport House within the core, David Umahi. Governor Abiodun don't celebrate wife at 60 as a woman of unwavering faith, and the police don't arrest four suspects, kidnappers, and they can recover pistol for Anambra, and that's what happened. And Steve, for the news today, the federal government on place 28 states and federal capital territory FCT on high flood alerts. And then the ones, the heavy rainfall they expected over the next 2 weeks. And this will trigger widespread flooding for hundreds of communities across the country.
So if you not say your state and your region day on halat, make yourself day on halat, because no time to say, I don't know. Nigerian nurses, the Hyundai honored by bravery award after they saved vaping victim or vaping patient for inside fire will happen for UK. And on top of the matter, just matter, two firefighters stay hospitalized as fire got three-story building for Lagos and Spain legend.

presence that is a priest of a brother. One last info we will drop for the matter just matter. I say Nigerian touches $54 billion worth of gas every year. Why millions go without electricity? The law to stop the exist. Yes, the law to stop it exists. The government just won't enforce them. Now, I ain't concerned with what they call the gas flaring. Just in case you don't understand the English rule now for there. My country people, now you will stop for inside. News across your political zone for Nigeria today. And I hope you enjoyment every bit of waiting with Caricom. Join us again tomorrow for same time, same station. As we go see, contain one or two things on tinsis on top of the newspaper where they make the round. Make sure say, you know, touch your radio, keep a lock on. Because now it's somebody goes ready, Uromi, you will get the best always. As far as news matter, they consign. Alright, though, my name is Jojo Nomani. And that's all we talk about today for news across the geopolitical zone for Nigeria on top of some binoculars radio. Join us again tomorrow. Until that tomorrow, so I salute to now. Make a great day today.

the name of the Father, and of the Son, and of the Holy Spirit. Amen. Greetings of peace to you, beloved brothers and sisters in Christ. Welcome to Matters of Our Faith. From ASAM Binoculars Radio, your number one radio station in Asia Large. Today we'll be taking our first reading from Ecclesiastes 1 to 4, 6 to 8. And the theme is, He has showed you, O man, what the Lord requires of you. Hear what the Lord says. Arise, plead your case before the mountains, and let the hills hear your voice. Hear, you mountains, the controversy of the Lord, and you enduring foundations of the earth. For the Lord has a controversy with his people, and he will contend with Israel. O my people, what have I done to you? In what have I wearied you? Answer me. For I brought you up from the land of Egypt and redeemed you from the house of bondage. And I sent before you Moses, Aaron, and Miriam. With what shall I come before the Lord and bow myself before God on high? Shall I come before him with burnt offerings, with calves a year old? Will the Lord be pleased with thousands of rams, with 10,000s of rivers of oil? Shall I give my firstborn for my transgression, the fruit of my body for the sin of my soul? He has showed you, O man, what is good, and what does the Lord require of you, but to do justice and to love kindness and to work humbly with your God. The theme of our gospel reading is, the Queen of the South will arise at the judgment with this generation. Matthew 12:38-42. At that time, some of the scribes and Pharisees said to Jesus, Teacher, we wish to see a sign from you. But he answered them, An evil and adulterous generation seeks for a sign, but no sign shall be given to it except the sign of a prophet Jonah. For as Jonah was 3 days and 3 nights in the belly of a whale, so will the Son of Man be 3 days and 3 nights in the heart of the earth. The men of Nineveh will arise at the judgment of this generation and condemn it. For they repented at the preaching of Jonah. And behold, something greater than Jonah is here. The Queen of the South will arise at the judgment with this generation and condemn it. For she came from the ends of the earth to hear the wisdom of Solomon. And behold, something greater than Solomon is here. Reflection. God interrogates the people of Israel and laments about their persistence.

intransigent despite his unfailing show of immense love for them. He went on to prescribe what they should do to reciprocate his kind gesture. They should do justice, love, mercy, and work humbly with God. Micah 6:8. Now the Israel road, the scribes and Pharisees demand a sign from Jesus because of their incredulity. The only sign that Jesus offers is the sign of Jonah. It is the sign of courage in preaching the truth, which without the backup of any miracle was still able to achieve great results in terms of the conversion of the people of Nineveh. Jesus' teaching too, filled with power and authority behind it, can achieve a far-reaching effect on his listeners who are disposed to the values of the kingdom. And so, O Lord, who are the giver of life, we surrender our body, our womb, and our hope to you. Let your grace be upon us. Let your creative power be upon us. And we thank you that you are not man that you should lie, neither the son of man that you should change your mind. Listen to the cries of your people who confidently turn to you in their condition. In Jesus' name we pray. Amen. Thank you for joining us today. God bless you. Do have a pleasant day.

Prayer for Nigeria in distress. All-powerful and merciful Father, you are the God of justice, love, and peace. You rule over all the nations of the earth. Power and might are in your hands, and no one can withstand you. We present our country, Nigeria, before you. We praise and thank you, for you are the source of all we have and are. We are sorry for all the sins we have committed and for the good deeds we have failed to do. In your loving forgiveness, keep us safe from the punishment we deserve. Lord, we are weighed down not only by uncertainties, but also by moral, economic, and political problems. Listen to the cries of your people who confidently turn to you. God of infinite goodness, our strength in adversity, our health in weakness, our comfort in sorrow. Be merciful to us, O people. Spare this nation, Nigeria, from chaos, anarchy, and doom. Bless us with your kingdom of justice, love, and peace. We ask this through Christ our Lord. Most sacred heart of Jesus, Immaculate Heart of

0: Miss and the on retrospect, reaching you from Eastern Binoculars Radio Uromi. First, the headlines. God will never abandon those who trust in Him. Father Ezei. Edo government urges responsible parenting after reuniting runaway children. 28 states and FCT face fresh flood threats as federal government issues nationwide alerts. I am Judith Chinenye. Now the news in details. The priest in charge of Holy Family Chapel, Efan John Quarters, Uromi, Edo State, Venerable Father Dr. John Bosco Ezei, has encouraged Christians to remain faithful to God despite presence of evil and challenges in the world, assuring them that God never abandons those who place their trust in Him. Delivering his homily on 19th July during Sunday Mass, Father Ezehi reflected on gospel reading of the parable of the wheats and the weeds. He explained that God allows both the righteous and the wicked to live together for a time, not because He approves of evil, but because His plans unfold with patience and wisdom. According to the priest, when the servants in the parable wanted to uproot the weed immediately, the master instructed them to allow both the weed and the weeds to grow together until the proper time. He says, the message reminds Christians that God remains in control and will automatically deliver His faithful children from every trial. Father Ezehi urged worshippers not to live in fear, stressing that God holds His people securely in His hands and will never forsake those who remain faithful to Him. He challenged the congregation to examine their way, live by asking whether they are the wheat or the weeds, explaining that those who live according to God's will are the weeds, while those who reject God become the weeds. The cleric further advised Christians not to allow the actions of others to change their character or weaken their faith. Instead, he encouraged them to remain true to God who has called them to be, continue trusting in Him, and remain steadfast, expressing confidence that God has the power to save and deliver His people. Your report.
1: God allows. He allows wicked people to live with righteous people. In some versions of scripture, they call the seeds and the tanner. They are weak and they are weak. Why does God allow some evil things to happen? He says, leave them. Let them grow together. The reason is for growth. He wants you to grow. But He will deliver. He will never allow a problem bigger than you to come around you. We have a problem, God is bigger than that problem. He's bigger than whatever it is that is around you. I don't care what problem is in your heart. I don't care the fear that comes into your heart. He says, don't be afraid. Well, because